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1: Jeremiah 29:11 says, "For I know the plans that I have for you." 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
1: I'll tell you no airports, man. 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
1: And with each beat of my heart, for every day we apart, I'll hunger for every wasted hour.
0: And I-

You are going with us. Yes, we are. We are going together wherever we are. Listen, I got a message this morning. Like, listen, she's going to be at spinning or, you know, aerobics class in the gym. You know, some are just outside and, you know, just gathering around. So this morning I have to do a, first and foremost, a big shout out to God and say thank you for another day. Thank you for another month. Today is the first day of the month and it is a Tuesday. So may you get two blessings today on the first month, first day of September. May you get two blessings today, two or more blessings today. You're locked into Magic 102.7, the hits of today and yesterday. This one is for you. Yes, certainly is for you.

0: 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You are on the air. Welcome to Magic 102.7.
1: And thank you, Ferreira.
0: Happy Tuesday, Miss Jean. Thank you for calling.
1: Yes, you're very welcome, and blessings to you and all who you love. And thank you for all that you do. Good morning to Bermuda and to your listening audience. And today is September the 1st, and I know there are a lot of teachers going back into school today, and I just have a prayer for them. And as the teachers return to their classrooms, we ask to bless them, God, with strength, patience, and joy. Give them energy for the long days, wisdom for every child in their care, and peace when the work feels heavy. Protect their hearts, encourage their spirits, and remind them that the seeds they plant today will grow for years to come. Bless every teacher in Bermuda and beyond, and may they feel appreciated, supported, and loved this new school year. And I bless that, you know, because looking after and teaching children, and you know, takes wisdom, patience, courage, empathy, love, sympathy, all those things that you can ever think of. You know, you're dealing with children of all, coming from all types of diversity. So may God bless them, protect them, and give them the courage and patience that they're going to need for teaching our children today. And that's what I'm thinking of our children. And thank you so much for that. And yes, and the concert that was held for Angel, it was very, very nice, a lovely concert. And, you know, and as Angel embarks on an incredible journey, growing closer to God, to study word life, study, I think she's going to be doing that in Florida. And may God guide her footsteps, because he hears her calling. So I'm going to say, Ferreira and Bermuda, you know, you thank God for waking up this morning and for all his blessings bestowed upon him. Especially, we are so blessed in this island. And we have to think about all that are suffering right now and the devastation that's going on all around the world, and pray for those people with their terrible flood. That you know what, can you remember the name of that country?
0: No, I don't know the name of the country that you're speaking about.
1: It was on the tip of my tongue. It's gone away. Mm-hmm. But I'm sure there's so many who saw the devastation there. We have to pray for those people. Mm-hmm. You know, ask God to give them love and the protection. You know, as they're going through so much sorrow and pain and suffering, with all that terrific loss. To me, as I looked at it on the news, it was like something out of a horror film. Oh my gosh, I thought. So many disasters going on in this world today. So we must keep pray without ceasing. And Philippians 4, verse 13, we can say we can do all things through Christ who strengthened us. So thank you so much, Ferreira and Bermuda. Have a wonderful day, and be mindful in everything that you do. God bless and take care.
0: You are so very welcome. Thank you so much, Ms. Chin. That was a beautiful prayer for our teachers and our wonderful students that are returning, and some have returned and some are going to be returning back to school. So I want to thank you for that meaningful, beautiful prayer this morning. God bless you.
1: God bless you too.
0: You as well.
1: Thank you. Bye-bye.
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1: How are you?
0: Good morning, caller. You're on the air.
1: Can you hear me?
0: Yes, I can hear you now.
1: Okay, awesome. Hi. Well, Sister Chin was talking about the people of Nepal.
0: Nepal, okay.
1: Yeah.
0: Thank you so much.
1: I've never seen anything like it. Keep those people in your prayers.
0: You know, I when she was saying that, I remember myself as a much older person looking in the mirror in, I mean, I can visualize myself standing there still today at my grandmother's house. And the bathroom was tiled blue. You know, for those that know, you remember those days. And the shower doors at my grandmother's had a mirror. And I would stand in that mirror and I would always pray for the world.
1: And
0: I still do pray for the world. So my word to us today is that, yes, we continually pray, but we should be continually praying for covering and protection, not just over our residents and our families, but over the entire world.
1: Yes.
0: And, you know, of course, our community, but, you know, we are the world. We are the ones to make this place. Yes. And so that song dropped into my spirit. But God is a waymaker, a miracle worker, a promise keeper. So thank you so much, Aunt Carolyn,
1: for sharing
0: that information. You as well.
1: All right.
0: And remember, let us stay focused on what God can do. And remember, we as believers, we are in this world, but we are not of this world. So
1: Amen.
0: God bless you. Have an awesome day.
1: God bless you too, sweetie.
0: You as well.
1: Bye.

0: together.
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3: 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And I'm Maya Palacio. Police have provided an update on two separate East End collisions from August 24th. In the Blue Hole Hill crash, the 61-year-old motorcyclist suffered non-life-threatening injuries after colliding with a rental mini car. The rental car driver, a 68-year-old American visitor, later appeared in court, pleaded guilty to careless driving, and was fined $800. Separately, an 18-year-old motorcyclist was injured in a collision with a taxi at Middle Road and Harrington Sound Road in Smiths. He suffered an arm injury and other wounds and was taken to the hospital. Police say the investigation is still ongoing and witnesses are being asked to contact 211. Now, if you haven't heard, Bermuda losing the chance to host international football this October is raising a bigger question. Are we maintaining our national sports facilities well enough for the athletes who depend on them? The National Sports Center says Bermuda's home matches have been moved to Barbados, while planned work is carried out on the Dame Flora Duffy's self-filled grandstand roof and lighting system. Officials stress the work is scheduled maintenance, but opposition leader and shadow minister of sport, Ben Smith, says the concern extends beyond football. He says the bigger concern is why Bermuda keeps reaching a point where facilities are deteriorating or unavailable before major work happens. In a one-on-one I had with Shadow Minister Smith, he previously raised the fact that the swimming facility's clock was not functioning while Bermuda athletes were training and trying to achieve qualifying times.
4: Well, the thing that I will say is that it's really exciting to have a lot of them back right now, training. Obviously, we have a meet going on behind us where people are just kind of fine-tuning some of the things that they'll see later on the year. But at the same time, it's a little frustrating, right? The pool is not up to the standard that it needs to be. Presently, we have a swim meet where the clock isn't working. The touch pads are not working as well as they should. And the truth is, for the amount of exposure that swimming is getting and the increase in the level of performance, we need to make sure that we're taking care of our facilities so that our top athletes have a place to come back to train and compete.
3: He is now calling for a clear five-year maintenance plan for the National Sports Center, outlining what needs fixing, when it needs to happen, and what it will cost. Because whether it's football losing their home field advantage or swimmers chasing international standards, these facilities are part of how Bermuda gets its athletes onto the bigger stages. And it's our main facility. Football, track, swimming, rugby, field hockey, and more come here to make island dreams a global reality. And closing up, more than 300 spectators packed the National Sports Center for the inaugural Devil's Isle Fight Championship, Bermuda's first fully functioning mixed combat sport event. 8 bouts brought together MMA, kickboxing, Muay Thai, grappling, and Brazilian Jiu-Jitsu, with 11 Bermudian fighters on the card.
5: I have so many people coming to watch me, and I don't know whether or not, like, I don't know if I'm going to perform the way I want to perform. But realistically, it was like, you know, I just want to go out there and have fun. Like, this is the first one they're putting on in Bermuda. And I'm genuinely impressed with the promotion.
6: I mean, I did what I said I was going to try to do. I was going to try and snap his foot off. But he didn't want to tap. So, a lot of respect to him. I thought I put it on pretty tight. Unfortunately, he didn't tap to it. But, you know, it comes with experience. I know where I can improve next. So,
3: for many of the local fighters, the significance went beyond the result. Usually getting this level of competition means traveling overseas. Saturday gave them the chance to fight at home in front of their own families, teammates, and supporters. And that is your Inter-Island Communications News Brief. 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
8: And good morning, I'm meteorologist Johnny Storm in the Hurricane Weather Center. We're here on a Tuesday morning. We're starting off with a thunderstorm advisory in effect this morning as lightning trackers continue to light up around Bermuda. Thunderstorm activity, especially west, south, and east of Hamilton, and a broader scale, Bermuda Weather Service radar is indicating widespread scattered rain showers within 125 miles in all directions of Bermuda, moving very slowly to the east, about 10 miles an hour. Some of the showers and storms have been locally heavy, even overnight here in Bermuda. Well, in the meantime, the latest forecast models show us caught between a high pressure system over the eastern Atlantic, the opposing low pressure system north and west of us. This is all going to help promote summertime showers and thunder showers on a daily basis all the way through the weekend. In fact, there's even a hint of a weak cold front trying to make its way into our area here late Sunday night, early Monday morning, and then with an ongoing pattern of wet weather even next week. So the next 7 to 10 days, simply wet showers and thunderstorms. While expecting to see Tropical Storm Edward, a 40-mile-an-hour tropical storm off the Louisiana Gulf Coast of the U.S., moving inland around Galveston, Texas, around midday or shortly thereafter this afternoon, as a 40 to 45 mile an hour tropical storm, more of a rain producer there than anything else. And other tropical waves continue to march their way off of Africa's west coast over the next 2 weeks, one right after another, but none of these are expected to significantly develop. Here in Bermuda, then, partly cloudy, along with a 50% chance of scattered showers and thunder showers all through the rest of the week into the weekend. Our high temperatures each and every day, 87 Fahrenheit, 31 Celsius, lows every night, drop down to 80 Fahrenheit, 27 Celsius, where the winds west-southwesterly today at 10 miles an hour.
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10: 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Happy Tuesday.
11: And good morning, my darling, and good morning, Bermuda.
10: Yes, how are you doing?
11: Yesterday I got a new title, but I must not be proud about it, but somebody called me Evangelist.
10: Hey, man.
11: And I had to say, Lord, don't let me pride, because pride becometh for a fall. Mm-hmm. Because I gave a testimony the other day that this guy had recognized me, and he hadn't seen me since he was about 5. But he brought his mama to the doctor yesterday, and he brought his mama to the doctor last year. So I was so proud that he remembered me since he was 5. But I didn't remember that I had seen him last year. But and then he said, "Oh, I was the one you saw." So I had to ask the Lord's forgiveness of not being proud that somebody recognized me after 50 years. But anyway,
10: that tells you something. You still
11: years.
10: Look the same. That tells you anyway. Something. That's what you need to recognize, Miss Leanie, that you're still looking lovely. You're looking the same that you looked 50 years ago.
11: I wish. Sometimes I look in the mirror. I look in the mirror and I say, "Where'd she go?" But anyway, my word of admonishment today is, weary not in well-doing, for in due season you shall reap. Just continue to be loving to one another and kind to one another. And I'm preaching to myself, too, and turning the other cheek when somebody hurts your feelings. And just show the love of Christ. And my prayer today is that I will encourage somebody along the way and make this world a better place if I can. So be encouraged. You know, as we get older, we kind of begin to worry because the car's in the garage. They sent me an estimate that was almost $2,000 to fix it. I said, Lord. But anyway, be not dismayed, whatever betide, because God is going to take care of me, and I'm just blessed, I'm blessed, I'm blessed, I'm blessed with shelter, food, and clothing, I'm blessed, and it's bubbling, it's bubbling, it's bubbling in my soul. It's bubbling since Jesus made me whole.
10: Mm-hmm.
11: Have a good day, Bermuda.
10: Yes, you as well. God bless you as well.
11: Bless you, darling.
10: Evangelist.
11: Amen. I'm on and off and long before I got to sign in for work because I got a ride. Let me tell this last story. This morning, the car is still in the garage. Hopefully, I'll get it today. And so I was going to call my friend for a ride, and the Lord told me, I don't want you to call anybody. Before the beginning of time, I ordained a ride for you to town. So I said, okay, I got up and got dressed.

That's right. We got to make that change, starting with our own individual selves. This is Heal the World. This one is by Michael Jackson. Heal the World.

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5: The 18th annual Constituency 29 Southampton East Open Air End of Summer Back to School Party at the Southampton Rangers Top Field from 4:30 p.m. until 7:30 p.m. Thursday, September 3rd. That's the Constituency 29 18th Annual Back to School Party with all the goodies for students, including a variety of school supplies, fun-filled games, featuring the popular tug-of-war challenge, among other exciting activities, as well as yummy food, snowballs, face painting, complemented with the best DJ music mix. And of course, many of our seniors will be in attendance to watch their grandchildren have a most fantastic time with MP Zane De Silva during the annual Southampton East Constituency 29 Back to School Party, 4:30 to 7:30 p.m. Thursday, September 3rd at Southampton Rangers.

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1: And this one is going out to each and every one of you locked into Magic 102.7. I want us to take a moment of reflection. And, you know, not just because today is Tuesday, and I said, you know, it is the first Tuesday of September. And we cannot always just go about life as normal. We need to be very appreciative instead of always asking. I'm sensing this morning the Holy Spirit is saying we need to really thank God for the covering and the protection that we have had as individuals, as families, as our community, and as a country at whole. We really have so much to be thankful for. So I'm thankful for each and every one of you that continue to share an uplifting and encouraging word, sharing the word of God with someone else. You know, I'm thankful for those folks that share their food, that stop on the roadside and give that sister, that brother, that visitor a lift. Or you are the light in your workplace and you are praying for those sisters and brothers, and you are the spiritual head in your job. I know you're just realizing that as I'm saying it today. But as you look around in your workplace, you might be the only one that believes. And because you believe, many people on your team have come through some stuff. And people wonder, how come everyone always goes in her office? Always is talking to him, because you are a light. Even though you have things going on in your life, you are still the light unto others. And you do that so well because they don't even know what you've been through. But listen, continue to do what God has asked you to do, and he will see you through. And may you still receive those two unexpected blessings today on the 1st of September. And this one is going out to you.
2: Bless me, life.

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1: And you know, as God blesses you like that, and blesses you like this, and blesses you like that, and blesses you with more than you've even asked for, this is how it goes. This one is also going out to you. I have some wonderful requests that have come in via WhatsApp. And so, yes, Miss Anita Salt is celebrating her 88th birthday today. And that one is coming from Valerie Rose from the West. And she says, God bless you and keep you, and may his face continue to shine upon you. Love always, Valerie Rose. Happy birthday to you, Miss Anita. And so, you know how it goes. It's just about that time.
2: Thank God for this.
1: That's right. You need to thank God for the blessings from the beginning to the end. Even the blessings that you have not received as yet, you need to thank God for those. So I want to shout out to all of our wonderful married couples out there. Everton and Sonia Doors, thank God for this and thank God for that. I want to also shout out to Vicar and Jerome and to the McIntoshes as they're driving in and around the beautiful islands of Bermuda. Mr. and Mrs. Jacobs, shouting out to you this morning. Andre Lem and his beautiful queen. Shouting out to Robert and Shemaine Richardson and the Jacobs and Erna and Elvin. And shouting out to Brother Fitzgerald and Mr. Arnold and Mr. Robinson as they are locked in to Magic 102.7. I also want to say congratulations to the teachers on all that you are going to be doing for our wonderful little folks in the community. We're going to take a call. Good morning, caller. You're on the ear.
3: Good morning to you.
1: Good morning. Happy Tuesday to you.
3: Oh,
1: happy Tuesday to you. Happy Tuesday to you.
3: Thank you.
1: Yes, everybody. Welcome, welcome.
3: I just have a birthday request for Sharon Jacobs, who's celebrating her birthday today.
1: Happy birthday to you.
3: And you know,
1: as listening, so hilarious.
3: As listening to the callers and listen to your songs, and everyone's more or less being on the same page, mm-hmm. same thoughts. And I have a devotion. I know it's a bit long, but I'm not going to read the whole thing. It says, how to know you are blessed. May I never forget the good things he does for me. I'm just going to read a little portion of it. It says, in the bad times that helped us to appreciate the good days. Without them, we have no comparison. David was talking to himself one day, and he recorded his thoughts for us. May I never forget the good things he does for me. There are six good things worth thinking about. If you woke up this morning with more health than illness, you are more blessed than the millions people who will not survive this week. If you've never experienced the danger of battle, the loneliness of imprisonment, the agony of torture, or the pangs of starvation, you are better off than 500 million people in the world. If you can attend a church meeting without fear of arrest, torture, or death, you are more blessed than 3 billion people in the world. If you have food in the fridge, clothes on your back, a roof over your head, and a place to sleep, you are richer than 75% of the world. If you have money in the bank or in your wallet or spare change in the dish somewhere, you rank among top 8% of the world's wealthiest. If you can read this devotion, you are more blessed than over 2 billion people in the world who cannot read at all. There's always someone who's worse off. That doesn't mean you revel in other people's misery, but it ought to heighten your Christ-like comparison and give you a sense of gratitude that spills over into Thanksgiving each day. So that was my sister.
1: Beautiful words. I've said it previously. I did an exercise. I've shared previously in the exercise and with the listening audience saying, write down so many things per mm-hmm. day that you remember that, Ms. Jacobs, on what mm-hmm. you are thankful for. Say mm-hmm. those things that you are thankful for. And that's why in the Word, it is written, you know, stay focused on what God can do. Too many times we get caught up in, not saying that, you know, you shouldn't know what's going on, but too many times we get caught up in that. And as Dr. Saudia Bean also says, and I'm looking forward to bringing her to the airways soon as well. She says, Dr. Saudia Bean says, what you put in the inside is what is going to come out on the mm-hmm. outside. So it's very important that, you know, we continue to feed our souls with our souls. You know, our spiritual diet is what we hear, what we watch, what we do, what we eat. Our spiritual diet is not just the Word of God. It mm-hmm. is all of those things. And I just really want to thank God for putting that and putting me with those people so I can recognize that to become the woman that he has called me to be. Because I don't even, okay, let me not say I don't own a TV. My daughter gave me a TV because I didn't have a TV. With the stand on it, and I can tell you, that TV is still standing. It's behind my mirror, my full-length mirror in my house, in my living room, right? I'm just like, I just don't. And I've just, you know, I'm just so thankful for those persons that have been passing literature on to me, you know, to read. And that I've been out and got different literature to read. And mm-hmm. that is how, one of the reasons I'm able to come to the airways and share. I do not involve in the gossip, the chattery. It's not that. If we are not talking about, you know, God and what God's done for us, where we're going, or a positive event, or something, a project that I'm working on, or they are working on, or, you know, just what we're thankful for, or just relaxing and being mm-hmm. in a good people's presence, then I don't get involved, right? And so, you know, I'm encouraging each and every one of you. And I learned this for Dr. Saudia Bean and my other therapist. And I'm not ashamed to say it. Sherilyn Lilly, she is my other therapist. And Shemaine Richardson, my other therapist. And I have another one from high school, Peggy Jackson. I really want to, you know, give thanks to those women. There's so many other women in my life. Mother Armstrong, Mother Lamb, Miss Adamson, and persons like you as well, Miss Jacobs, that, you know, continue to show up in positive ways, even if it's just saying thank you or saying, You know what, sweetheart? And there are some gentlemen as well that, you know, Colonel Birch asked him a question the other day, and he said something, and I said, okay, no problem, Colonel. I am going to work on, you know, I'm going to work on that. Mm-hmm. And so, you know, there is so much positivity, but some, I'm mindful of my words, people gravitate to the negativity, and those folks that are gravitating to the negativity is because they don't feel good about themselves, and they also have things going on in their life that they don't see the light. And so I would encourage someone's to see the light, that there is a way out. I was once in a very dark place myself, so I can share that, and I share that to encourage other people, not to bring light on my life or trying to be a copy of someone else. This is what God has called me to do within this hour, within this time, because there's a season out there for everything. And so I have embraced that. That there's a season for everything. And so, hey, listen, when God came knocking last year just about this time and said, hey, babes, you know, you got to lock up. I'm like, what? You know, it took a while, and there is a process. So I will tell my brothers, my sisters, my aunties, my uncles out there, you know, listening, you know, just stand tall, keep the faith. Do not walk by sight. And that's what, you know, that's what God says, like, walk by faith. And walking by faith is walking in the things that you see in the spirit realm, but you're not able to see in the natural as yet. So thank you so much, Miss Jacobs. And I want to wish you a happy birthday from us here at Inter Island Communications Family, Magic 102 and Hot 107.5. Happy birthday to you. Happy Sharon birthday, Sharon Jacobs. Yes. Happy.

0: birthday. And may God continue to bless you.
1: Have a blessed and safe day now.
0: Yes, you as well. God bless.
1: Bye-bye.
0: No, see you later, Miss Jacobs. We're not going to say goodbye. That is not what we're doing. This one is going out to each and every one of you, but especially to Miss Jacobs today. Thank God for you, Miss Jacobs.
2: Thank God for this.
0: Mr. Jacobs, my request today is for that you take her hand and you just do a wonderful slow dance and look her in the eyes. I requested this one from you for you all before, but this one is definitely going out to you all today. You know, do that slow dance, you know, and just enjoy each other and enjoy your birthday today, Miss Sharon Jacobs. I think maybe she's about 49. God bless you.

0: Yes, thank God for this and thank God for that. Every little thing is going to be all right because, listen, there are good things on the way. This one is by Sherwin Gardner. Coming up next, after our wonderful weather, we'll have our wonderful live interview this morning with Dr. Annabelle Fountain. And the nutritionist is with us today.
1: As Monica Tissera, who's a registered dietitian specializing in diabetes and bariatric, which is weight management.
0: See, they came to see me first. So we'll be back just after this. Stay locked into Magic 102.7, the hits of today and yesterday. Good things are on the way. I told you, they're in the house.

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Canada, Puerto Rico, Africa, Jamaica, North Carolina, the Virgin Islands, wherever you're locked in from, north, south, east, or west, and or the beautiful central parishes of Bermuda. This one is going out to you. One love. Let's get together and not just feel all right, but we gotta be all right.

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5: And good morning. I'm meteorologist Johnny Storm in the Hurricane Weather Center. We're here on a Tuesday morning. We're starting off with a thunderstorm advisory in effect this morning as lightning trackers continue to light up around Bermuda. Thunderstorm activity, especially west, south, and east of Hamilton, and a broader scale, Bermuda Weather Service radar is indicating widespread scattered rain showers within 125 miles in all directions of Bermuda, moving very slowly to the east about 10 miles an hour. Some of the showers and storms have been locally heavy even overnight here in Bermuda. Well, in the meantime, the latest forecast models show us caught between a high pressure system over the eastern Atlantic, the opposing low pressure system north and west of us. This is all going to help promote summertime showers and thunder showers on a daily basis all the way through the weekend. In fact, there's even a hint of a weak cold front trying to make its way into our area here late Sunday night, early Monday morning, and then with an ongoing pattern of wet weather even next week. So the next 7 to 10 days, simply wet showers and thunderstorms. While expecting to see Tropical Storm Edward, a 40-mile-an-hour tropical storm off the Louisiana Gulf Coast of the U.S., moving inland around Galveston, Texas, around midday or shortly thereafter this afternoon, as a 40 to 45-mile-an-hour tropical storm, more of a rain producer there than anything else. And other tropical waves continue to march their way off of Africa's west coast over the next 2 weeks, one right after another, but none of these are expected to significantly develop. Here in Bermuda, then, partly cloudy, along with a 50% chance of scattered showers and thunder showers all through the rest of the week into the weekend. Our high temperatures each and every day, 87 Fahrenheit, 31 Celsius, lows every night, drop down to 80 Fahrenheit, 27 Celsius, where the winds west-southwesterly today at 10 miles an hour.
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7: 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She's here, and she has brought the dietitian Monica Tessera with her today. So we're going to be talking about obesity.
8: That's right.
7: See, they started off with me. Absolutely great, because

0: realize that a lot of what drives weight is genetic, hormonal, biochemical. There's so many drivers that are beyond just what we eat and how much we move. So we really tried to change that conversation to be more about nourishing your body and meeting your health goals and allowing some of the other treatments for weight, such as surgical, pharmaceutical, mental health therapy, whatever may be at the root cause of where the weight is coming from, work alongside that nutrition therapy to help people manage their chronic condition.
1: A lot of what happens with people who are overweight is there's a lot of judgment and mm-hmm. stigma related to it. And we're really trying to change that. Mm-hmm. Everybody who walks on this planet is not deliberately trying to be unhealthy. Mm-hmm. So if they are struggling with something, whether it's diabetes or it's obesity or pre-diabetes or anything, really, the first thing is to think, how did we get here? What have you tried before? Most people haven't just decided that they're going to gain lots and lots of weight. Mm-hmm. It's usually that something's happened. People will say they've had a really stressful time and they comfort eat.
2: That's a big one.
1: Yeah, mm-hmm. absolutely. Mm-hmm. Or
2: emotional eating.
1: Mm-hmm. Yeah, absolutely. Or you'll have the guy who used to be like a track athlete. Played football 5 times a week, but then, that was in college and he could eat 5,000 calories a day and that's fine because he's burning it off and mm-hmm. he's got a 20-something-year-old metabolism. And then he gets a job or he has an injury and he cannot do that level of activity anymore. Mm-hmm. And so that's another reason. There's lots of reasons why people gain weight. So we don't immediately sort of judge them and think, gosh, we don't want to imply that people are lazy when they gain weight. There's a lot of these assumptions that people overeat or they're lazy and they never move. So a big part of managing overweight is thinking about all of those things and helping people where they are. Not everybody can move as much as the other person. Not everybody has time to cook every single day from scratch. We're trying to help people to understand where their limits are, where their opportunities are. We're Bermudian. We understand the food culture here. We're definitely not saying, no, please don't ever have mayonnaise again, or please don't ever eat mac and cheese again. Yeah. We're not saying never, never, never. But we are trying to help people to live in our environment, and to make small changes can make a huge difference. Mm-hmm. So it's a lot of education. We know our supermarkets. We can say, if you like that, try this instead, because that's going to help people to reach their goals without never having what they like again.
2: Mm-hmm. Like chips or cake.
0: Which we do have alternatives for, believe it or not. We do exactly. have some alternatives.
2: And donuts.
0: That's a little bit harder, but I know there is, donuts are such a unique texture.
1: Yes,
0: they have tried to make
2: especially the Boston cream one.
0: Yes, oh. Yeah. So they have tried to make some alternatives, but I think we're a little farther away from that one.
2: Yeah. So how do we determine if someone is obese? Because it's not just looking at someone's body structure mm. on the outside, because how does it actually work to know? Because we're not just talking about the fuller figure, beautiful woman mm-hmm. or the fuller men. Obesity is more than just looking at, oh my God, their stomach is protruding. Mm-hmm. Obesity is more than that. And so a lot of people don't even realize that they are obese. So how does one, according to their body metrics, how do you know if someone's obese?
0: So there are a couple metrics that people can use or help. Obesity can be classified. I think everyone's heard of BMI, which is not the only way we can classify obesity. If anything, the medical system's moving away from BMI, and we can use waist circumference. Well, we should be. We're hoping to. It's going to be a long going.

0: process to be moving away from BMI, but that's where the science is pointing us. You can use waist circumference, and you can also use, there is the EOS staging, the Edmonton Obesity Staging System, which basically looked at health parameters, like looking at specific markers as well as the impact weight is having in their life. So if you have someone who is in higher weight category but otherwise metabolically healthy, they're active, they're, you know, everything's looking good, I actually would say they'd be low risk on the scale, on that EOS scale, versus if someone weight is having such an impact on their ability to move, or maybe having an impact on other chronic diseases they may have, that would be someone that would score higher on that system. So you have everything from looking at metrics down to the impact weight is actually having on the person's health and body.
1: So BMI is something that gets us in trouble,
2: clarify,
1: right?
2: What is BMI?
1: So body mass index is related to your height and your absolute weight. And there's a calculation, and it'll come out. And if you're under 25, this calculation, as a female generally, that says that you're doing okay. And above 30 is first level obesity, and then above 35 it goes up and up and up and up, and when you're above 50 then we call that morbid obesity. But the thing is that muscle is heavier than fat, and so someone, you know, Arnold Schwarzenegger at the top of his game, right, and you look at bodybuilders, they have a lot of muscle, they will be very, very heavy, but they're not obese because their fat percentage is low, right? So the BMI is very, very misleading. And so we do a lot of other calculations for people. Black people tend to have more muscle than white people. So the BMI particularly underserves black people. So it's not the right way to measure people's weight and obesity.
2: Well, there's another thing coming up, and many people heard, oh, you just have big bones.
0: Oh, bone density.
2: Let's talk about
1: that. Well, I actually do have really, really big bones.
0: have you had your
1: I have had my bone density done. And,
0: just a reminder to everyone.
2: So does that equate for the rate of obesity?
1: I don't know. Because I don't know how much of my body weight is actually my bones. But I've had my bone density done, and it's above the, way above average. And that's because I drank huge amounts of milk, and also probably because I have been overweight most of my life, because your bones get stronger when you're carrying weight. Just like your muscles get bigger, your bones get bigger. So, you know, actually very slim people often are more prone to osteoporosis than someone who's been overweight their whole life. So with our office, we use a body composition analysis tool, which actually looks at visceral fat, because, you know, you can have a lot of fat that's underneath your skin, the subcutaneous fat, and that's the bit that gives us our love handles and our rolls, right? But the fat that's in our organs, like underneath our muscles, actually is the fat that makes us unhealthy, that causes fatty liver and diabetes.
2: So having love handles doesn't cause you need to have diabetes. No. You're getting people excited now. You're getting, they're like, a little love
1: handle. It's unlikely that you will.
2: It's the underlying fats that are near your liver,
1: exactly,
2: your heart, your kidneys, and all of that. So how do you know if you have that type of fat?
0: So,
2: because that's why I'm saying we cannot judge obesity by the exterior.
0: Yeah.
2: And that is why persons will have underlying chronic diseases, because they have fat around their livers and their hearts and other organs in the body. So that is why I said, you know, you can't judge it. So I'm not a beast. I just have, what do you call them?
1: The love handles.
2: The love handles. And I have big bones.
0: Yeah. Very dense, healthy bones.
2: Very dense, healthy bones.
1: If we have a lot of subcutaneous fat, it's very unlikely that we've got away without having any in our visceral area.
2: Listen, guys, don't listen to me. I'm not the expert. Make sure you're taking notes. We have dietitian Monica Tessera with us and Dr. Annabelle Fountain. And so if you're just joining us this morning, we are talking about Obesity Awareness Month. So let's carry. I got really excited, you know, because I'm like, okay. So I'm doing great.
1: Well, we're all just doing our best is the bit that we have to remember. And we're all trying, you know, I find there are lots of things that are very, very difficult in Bermuda. You know, the cost of food is a barrier for some, time is a barrier. A lot of people have three jobs, they're working really hard, they're looking after their loved ones, their caregivers. So it's very difficult to for everybody to do everything all the time. You know, one of the things that gets me riled up is that at a bar, if you go out for a meal or a bar or a restaurant, if you want a diet drink, the only option they're going to offer you is Diet Coke. They're not going to offer you, like, if you want a gin and tonic, you'll almost never find the lower sugar versions of tonic water. And tonic water has more sugar in it than Coca-Cola. So, you know, there are these things in the environment that are making it really, really difficult for people to make good choices. And one of the things is that Bermudians don't demand, right? They just say, oh, well, I'll just have the regular tonic then. You know, if you go to a party and people are bringing food, you know, if you have a gluten intolerance, if you're celiac, no one has a problem saying, I can't eat wheat, right? Please provide an option for me. But they have a real problem saying, I have diabetes, please make sure there are options that are suitable for my nutrition. So that, I think, is something significant in Bermuda that we need to do better at, is actually advocating for ourselves so that when we do go to these events or places where we're going to be taking food or beverages, that they provide suitable alternatives for people who really should be avoiding certain foods, like, you know, please have soy milk for me instead of dairy. That doesn't seem to be a problem, but there seems to be a problem that people are not offered lower sugar alternatives.
2: Yes, and so the phone lines are also open to ask the dietitian Monica and or Dr. Annabelle Fountain for any questions. If you're calling from overseas, give us a call at 888-257-9086. And the local phone line number, any questions in regards to Obesity Awareness Month, give us a call at 297-1027. The phone lines are open. So how can a weight, the bias and the stigma affect a person's health and willingness to seek care so they can, you know, start to feel more confident? How are you suggesting that someone do that?
0: Yeah, so I think Dr. Fountain was touching on that with access to certain alternatives that maybe someone in a different category, maybe someone who has an allergy, they would feel comfortable sharing a lot of that versus maybe, you know, maybe I'm struggling with my weight, I'm on a health journey, I have diabetes or some other chronic condition. And that's because of what you mentioned there, the bias and stigma that may be attached to those certain conditions, especially around weight in particular. You know, we live with really unrealistic beauty standards, and so that has kind of touched on how we approach obesity, and it's sometimes viewed as a failure or that you just don't have enough willpower. But the reality is, it is a chronic disease. And I think when we come from that lens and understand it as a chronic disease, that kind of strips away some of that stigma and bias to better support individuals. And I think once we approach it from that lens, it makes it easier for folks to be able to reach out for help. I get a lot of patients that come in that maybe are encouraged to see a dietitian for something else, and they said, oh, you know, I'm, you know, I just need to work harder. I just need to, like, get it, do this, and I just need to eat better. And they're so hard on themselves, when the reality is there are root causes of why obesity happens, and there are treatments that are available, but they're hesitant to approach it from that medical world because of the bias and the stigma attached to it.
1: Yeah, exactly.
2: So is it just someone's diet and exercise that can affect and contribute to obesity?
0: contribute's a good word. It is not the always the cause, but it is contributing factors. And there are other contributor factors that Dr. Fountain was touching on, like food access, even socioeconomic factors, genetic, biochemical, hormonal. There's many factors. Yeah.
1: So, you know, a big thing that I like to talk about is insulin. And our bodies,
2: that's a big one.
1: Yeah, our bodies are developed, right, through evolution to hold on to calories, right? Because if you spent your whole, you know, week looking for food, we're talking about centuries ago when we didn't have asparagus and avocados all year round. If you spent your whole week looking for food, and when you finally found food, you couldn't store any, we would die, right? So our body is made to store energy for when the food is not available. So, you know, people who tend to hold on to weight would more likely survive a famine.
0: Yes, they are very efficient.
1: They're efficient at storing energy. And the people who were very, very slim and not able to store energy as fat would likely not survive if there was a food scarcity. So, you know, if we have been, you know, if our families through centuries and centuries and centuries have got together because they've survived through famine, we're going to be more likely to hold on to weight. And it's insulin that does that. Insulin is the hormone that our pancreas makes that we only really hear about in the context of diabetes. Either type 1 diabetes, the person doesn't make any insulin anymore, or type 2, their body is not listening to the insulin. The insulin's not working, the sugar's going up. But insulin probably is working very well in storing fat in that person. And so they often can be very, very overweight. And so, you know, in people who are finding it difficult to lose weight, I'll quite often check their insulin levels, even if their sugars are normal. Because it's actually only after your body started decompensating that your sugars start going up. So we'll check a fasting insulin level, we'll see what your insulin resistance is. And that can help us to treat you with the right nutrition advice, which is that's when I ask Monica to see my patients, you know, and to help them to adjust their nutrition for their own body, because everybody's different. We all, you know, there are different stages of life. Growing teenagers need different calories and nutrients than somebody who's pregnant, for example. So there's a lot of things that we need to take into account for each individual at their stage of life, as well as, of course, you know, their specific body type.
2: And so you spoke about the different stages of life and how to approach someone's diet. Are the tests the same to identify what stage are they at? And what tests should they be getting to determine where they're at?
1: Okay, so if someone is overweight and they're looking for complications of obesity, their doctor would usually check their liver, blood tests for their liver, maybe an ultrasound scan. Because if you have fat in your liver and it's getting to a certain amount, you actually will start seeing changes in your liver enzymes. The ultrasound can actually show fat in the liver on the images. You know, if you have fatty liver and it's severe for a long time, you can actually get cirrhosis. So that is usually associated with alcohol excess. But, you know, fat in your liver from other causes, obesity, sugar, etc., can actually cause cirrhosis. So looking at the liver is really important. Looking at fasting glucose, looking at cholesterol levels. Triglycerides are something that are quite often ignored. Everyone just talks about LDL the whole time. But triglycerides, when they're elevated, that is very indicative of dysfunction in the liver and in metabolic health. Fasting insulin and glucose together, really, really important when we're assessing, you know, is there a metabolic cause for you finding it difficult to lose weight?
2: Okay. And what is the treatment? Can obesity be reversed?
0: Yeah. So in some cases, folks can I don't want to use the term normal, but they could lose weight in depending on the treatment modality utilized and what's the root cause of the weight issue. Is it maybe there is an education gap, and once we fill in those pieces, people can understand what they're eating and how they can better support their body? Is there maybe some emotional eating going on, and when they have that connection to the right... Oh, I see you. And they have their connection to the right therapist, that they're able to understand what makes them, drives that. Sometimes it's not always negative feelings. Sometimes it's happy feelings. Mm-hmm. Sometimes people celebrate their food. Mm-hmm. They're feeling good. Boston they're like, oh, let me treat myself today. It can be all forms of emotions. Is it that a person's hormones are maybe not working in the way that they should? Should we be looking at a medication that can help assist them with losing weight, such as, I know everyone's heard about Ozempic, but we have the generic now. So the semaglutide, which is Ozempic, or tirzepatide, which is Mounjaro. And there is even surgical treatments for obesity we typically recommend that at the higher levels of classifications for obesity. That would be at the more extreme side of things. Typically, we would cycle through the less extreme options to treat weight before we would even get there. And it's kind of the last resort, but it is available and it's a valid tool to be used as well.
1: Especially if somebody has complications. Yes. So if somebody has diabetes and they're finding it difficult to control, they're on a lot of medications, or, you know, they're so overweight that they can't move. You know, people, you know, telling people to exercise, but their knees hurt, you know, helping them to lose weight to a certain level can be really, really helpful, because, you know, exercise actually, it's very, very difficult to lose weight through exercise. You know, our body actually wants to hold on to that energy. If you stress your body significantly, you'll increase your cortisol levels. And so over-exercise doesn't always help you to lose weight. So the food part of it is really, really important. And if those combinations are not working, then of course we can use the medications. And of course, then there's the surgery. But the surgery would be used if we think, you know, we've got really bad fatty liver, we've got type 2 diabetes, it's not controlled, your blood pressure's really high, you've got multiple reasons why losing weight is very, very important for your long-term health. That's when we'll start talking about bariatric surgery. But we always talk about nutrition first. That's the number one thing. There are other causes of weight gain. You know, your thyroid could be not working. You could be perimenopausal. You might have an excess of cortisol because of a tumor. You know, so my job is to look at all of those things. I also send people for sleep studies all the time because we have a lot of sleep apnea. And if people have sleep apnea, then that means that they're stop breathing in the middle of the night. Their oxygen levels drop. That's a stress on their heart and their body. It increases their cortisol levels, and that actually increases weight gain. So if we find that they have sleep apnea, that can be treated, then we're actually supporting. So there's so many different ways that we're looking at a person, not just saying, you know, you're eating too much or you're not moving enough. You know, it's really, really very, very in depth into the individual of why, how did we get here?
2: Mm-hmm. So in regards to, we're speaking about obesity awareness, has there been a research into the lifespan of persons with obesity?
1: Oh, yeah.
2: Do they?
1: Yeah. So significant obesity is associated with shorter lifespan. And that's because of all the complications that come with it. So the diabetes, heart disease, hypertension, you know, someone who's overweight is more likely to have a stroke, you know. So it is, you know, all of these things that we're looking at when you go to your doctor, your bloods and your blood pressure, all those things checked, you will be looking for any complications related to your weight. And, you know, if we're trying to live to 100, you know, reach for the stars, catch the moon, we're trying to get to 100, then we're trying to be slimmer, we're trying to have normal blood pressure, better cholesterol levels,
2: Because we want to be able to fly to the moon.
1: There we go. That's right.
2: We definitely need to be in the best shape possible to get to the stars.
0: You guys go without me. I'm scared, terrified of that. They're like, oh, we could do space tourism soon. I'm like, no, thank you.
2: Yeah. You know, floating food. I definitely will be slim in space.
0: Oh, jeez. I think we all will. Our bones will get let.
1: You get osteoporosis in space because of lack of gravity. It's really amazing. Yeah,
0: the pressure's
1: on your bones. There's so much interesting research into.
2: So I'll stay right where I am. Right where I am and work on my health. And so, we've talked about, let's talk about the willpower when it is a chronic disease.
0: Mm-hmm. Yeah, so I actually find a lot of my patients have, who struggle with weight, have a lot of willpower. They've tried many different diets through their lifetime. They have been, you know, put themselves through really intense workouts that maybe they're, you know, not always, but maybe their counterparts who've never really had to struggle with their weight would not necessarily do or have done. So I actually think a lot of my patients typically who have struggled with their weight tend to have a lot of willpower, a lot of drive, a lot of, you know, gumption to, you know, tackle things because they've felt so much pressure to manage their weight. But I always just like to bring it back. It's such a relief I can see sometimes when I'm talking about what drives weight, when it we can unpack some of that pressure they put on themselves, that it's something they are doing wrong. And when we also acknowledge the bigger picture of there are so many reasons why someone struggles with their weight, and it's not just what you're eating and how much you're exercising. And so I would almost say, I don't know if you feel the same, Dr. Fountain, but I find those patients have done a lot.
1: They've done a lot, yeah. And the frustration that they've experienced can be, you know, really distressing.
0: Mm-hmm.
1: And so it's really great to have many, many different tools and options to try. I did want to mention that there are currently a lot of other options being sold that mm-hmm. are, you know, we talked about the Tides. So there's semaglutide, which is Ozempic and Wegovy. And there is tirzepatide, which is Mounjaro and Zepbound. Mm-hmm. And those are FDA approved for diabetes and weight loss. And there's a new one around, which is called retatrutide, which is stronger. But it is still under research and it is still being, it is not yet FDA approved. And yet we can buy it here. We can buy it. It is sold as a peptide in a pen. And, you know, if you are worried about your weight, and you want to use a medication, please opt for one that is FDA approved, that has good licensing and regulation. You know, going for a non-approved, non-regulated version of something that, yes, may come from your pharmacist in the future, hopefully soon, I would really say to use the tools that we have for now and use a registered dietitian such as Monica with the right testing and support. You know, it's very unusual that we have somebody that we're seeing that is using all the tools that we're talking about that is not losing weight.
2: That's not being successful.
1: Yeah. It's very unusual. It does happen.
0: Yeah.
1: And then we have other conversations. But, you know, this is something I say fairly often, you know, when people say, oh, I want the next dose up, I want the next dose up. I'm like, you do not have a deficiency of Ozempic. That is not the problem here. We have Ozempic as a tool, but you have to meet it halfway. You have to do the, you do have to do the work as well. We can't just expect the pill or the medicine to do the work. And I've had a few patients come in recently who've been using the retatrutide, and they've had significant side effects, you know, and these are not regulated substances because they're just, they're kind of black market, I would say. So just a note about that.
0: Yeah, peptides are really big right now. So I think it's a good, to get some evidence-based voices out there that are giving you the real lowdown on what they are. And a lot of times they'll be marketed as, oh, it's completely safe. Oh, it's the same thing. And it's just not the case.
2: Is there also, do you also offer natural treatments for persons that are obese to reverse their obesity?
0: Yeah, when you say natural treatments, what are you thinking?
2: I'm speaking in regards to just basic diet.
1: Like supplements? Everything's diet, about nutrition.
2: So we're speaking about diet. There may be some herbal supplements like berberine.
1: Berberine, I love berberine.
2: Berberine, yeah.
0: Yeah, so when I talk about diet in the context of everything, it's always a piece of the conversation. Mm-hmm. When, even if we went down the rabbit hole with, not the rabbit hole, but even if we were going to implement a medication or even surgical treatment, diet is always a piece of that puzzle in the sense that we always want to be addressing someone's
2: right.
0: nutrition.
2: Because the type of obesity that we're speaking about, we're talking about the obesity that is that internal obesity that's getting around your organs
0: mm-hmm.
2: and
0: that's
2: things
0: right.
2: like that. Mm-hmm. That is
0: having impact on your health.
2: That's what really has more.
1: That's what obesity is.
2: Yeah.
1: Being overweight it does not necessarily affect your health. Does not necessarily mean you're going to get diabetes or have a stroke. You know, mm-hmm. your blood pressure's fine. You know, you're not breathless when you walk up the hill.
0: Yeah.
1: You know, that's just overweight. But if you're struggling and you're developing other problems because of the weight, that's when we classify it as obesity.
0: Yeah. Yeah.
2: Thank you for clearing that up for our listening audience.
1: If people have heard of metformin, mm-hmm. That is a drug for diabetes that's been around since the 1950s or so. It's very, very
2: wow.
1: safe. People on it have less heart attacks, less strokes, less cancer. It might be anti-aging. I've been taking it for 10 years. I think it's a really great drug. Berberine is the natural version of that drug. So if you're on metformin, please don't bother to spend money on berberine as well, because your
2: right.
1: insurance is
2: you
1: paying
2: can only
1: for
2: do
1: the
2: either.
1: No, you can take both. It's not going to harm you.
2: Okay.
1: But, you know, the benefit of it is going to be, you know, minimized because you're already on the equivalent as a drug that your insurance is paying for. I'm just saying, don't go and spend money on
0: yeah.
1: a supplement when you're already on the drug that
0: yeah.
1: does
0: okay.
1: the same thing.
0: Why spend money if you don't have to, right?
1: Yeah.
2: Right.
1: Have it for something else, right? Yeah. You save it for something mm-hmm. else. Yeah.
0: Especially if insurances cover your medical.
1: Exactly. Yeah.
2: Most definitely. So we spoke about the willpower, we spoke about the diet, the exercise, the stigma, the wellness, and the treatment for obesity. Is there anything else that our listening audience should know? We also covered what obesity really is.
0: Mm-hmm.
2: And so we are in obesity month for the entire month of September. So we would look forward to having the dietitian come back and elaborate more on what persons can do if they are classified and where they should come to your office. Of course, share your contact information for them.
1: Okay, so we're at Fountain Health. And Fountain Health is at 63 Victoria Street, which is opposite St. Paul's AME Church. We have email, which is info@fmg.bm. Our telephone number is 232-2027. We have Facebook. We have Instagram. 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Might be Fountain Health Bermuda. Can't remember right now. Sorry. But if you you can see us there, we've got a lot of information on those resources. 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If you are coming to me as a physician, I like you to have a referral because I like your GP to be involved in your care. It doesn't have to be the GP that refers. You know, a dietitian can refer to me. You do not need a referral to see the dietitian. You do not need to be a patient of mine to see the dietitian. So it's
2: That's
1: really,
2: good.
1: It's really, you know, you don't have to come just because, you know, I said, but, you know, we want people to have access to good nutrition information because there's a lot of stuff out there that's misleading. So, a referral for me Because, of course, I like lots of blood results and tests and things, and you don't want to come empty-handed. You want me to have all that information so that I can not start from scratch with you.
2: So, Monica, are you doing any particular classes? Talking about the portions that one should eat, are you going to be conducting any of those classes in the office? Outside of seeing persons one-on-one.
0: Yeah, so if people are on a weight loss medication, we do have a GLP-1 101 class, just so that folks have the education if they're going to utilize these medications. Mm-hmm. I think maybe we could create some other courses that, you never know what's in the future. Okay. We could definitely look at some of those options. I know Dr. Fountain's really passionate about diabetes, and she did some diabetes
3: reversal course in the past. I did that with Premier Health. That was in 2021. We've had really successful classes before that we ran out of my office. We have intentions to do that. It's just finding the right time and making sure that that's, there are other classes available. But at the moment, we've been concentrating very hard on getting our GLP-1 class. That's been very, very well received. It's a webinar and it's a series, and you at the moment have to be a patient of the practice to be included in that.
2: Okay.
0: Yeah. That one's more so because we saw a gap in a lot of folks were prescribed these medications, but they weren't given a lot of the education to go with it. So we don't want to just put you on a medication, set you free, and hope for the best. We want to make sure that you know how to deal with some of the side effects and things like that, and how to nourish your body to make sure that you're losing the fat and not the muscle, which we're very big on.
3: Absolutely.
2: Yeah.
0: So
2: because you can. For those that are on those GPs,
3: the GLP ones,
2: you can actually tell when someone is actually losing
0: muscle.
2: Yeah, losing
1: that's right.
2: Muscle.
1: Yeah,
2: that's when the body starts to go very saggy.
1: That's true.
2: Yeah. I've read up on
1: it.
2: They lose the tush.
1: Yeah, but the biggest thing about that is that muscle burns the most calories. And so if you are losing weight and you're losing muscle mass kind of disproportionately, if you ever come off these medications, your metabolism has gone down. Like your metabolic rate, that sort of how much calories you burn just sitting there will have gone down because your muscle is basically your metabolism. So if you're losing muscle mass because you're not eating enough and you're not fueling your body appropriately, you actually are negatively affecting your metabolism, and that may be a problem in the longer term. So we're really, really serious about that. It's not, none of this is about how you look. Right? This is all about your health and your longevity and living healthier longer.
2: Yeah. And I think we should start looking at our health from internal first.
0: Yeah.
2: A lot of people just wait on the feeling.
0: Yeah.
2: If something, they rely on symptoms. I think we should focus more on
0: preventative
2: health than, my foot is hurting today. Well, maybe I slept that way. No, maybe that's a sign that your sugar is up, because there's all so many different signs for different things. But that's why I think the preventative and going and having these tests done for your internal, so you know the condition of your heart, your liver, your kidneys, to make sure that there is not fat growing around your organs is very important.
0: And I just wanted to pop in with one last thing, that we can see muscle loss in any time someone is losing weight, whether that's from lifestyle changes, medication, or surgery. So I think sometimes these medications get a bad rep, but it's not just it's not that medication itself will cause muscle loss.
2: Yeah.
0: It's sometimes the rate that people are losing and also maybe not having the protein and the other aspects aligned with how much they're losing
1: weight. We have people gaining muscle Yeah, right?
0: It does happen.
1: They're gaining muscle on these drugs because they're really changing their nutrition. They're refocusing. You know, they're integrating weight exercise, weight-bearing exercise. And so these medications are not just going to cause muscle loss. That is a total... It's a myth.
2: Okay.
1: Yeah. But if you don't have the right advice and support, yes, that can happen. For every, 10 pounds of weight that you lose, losing 1 or 2 pounds of muscle is okay, right? Because when you lift weights, you gain muscle, right? That's what we're doing at the gym. We're trying to gain muscle. And so if you stop carrying around 10 pounds or 20 pounds, you are going to stop building muscle as much every day just walking around. So it is okay to lose a couple of pounds, but when you're losing 50% muscle, this is going to really affect your long-term metabolism. So, we're really passionate about this. We really want people to have access to the medications if they need them, but to really, really use all of the education and other tools that we have for them so that either they don't need the drugs or the drugs are required at the lowest doses to achieve the maximum results.
0: Absolutely. And there was just one other piece that I wanted to touch on.
1: Yeah.
0: So again, we don't want to make it doom and gloom about these medications. They're valid treatments, and they're just one piece of the puzzle. I had another point there, but it's gotten lost in the
3: dear.
0: Mix.
3: Okay.
0: I've forgotten it. But I do just want to bring it. Oh yes, our InBody machine.
3: Yes.
0: I do just want to bring it back to that. We have a new InBody machine.
1: We do.
0: Which we were waiting for a very long time.
1: Yeah. And the InBody does the body composition. So it's telling you about where your muscle mass is.
2: Is that the one that you stand on?
1: That's right. Yeah, that's right.
0: And so, you do not need to be a patient to use that. You can come in and utilize that if you
1: there's
0: want.
1: A charge. Please call us to make an appointment. Please don't just drop in because we're busy with patients.
2: There's a charge for it?
1: There's a charge, yeah.
2: And what's the charge for that InBody?
1: $25, I think.
2: Okay.
1: Yeah.
2: Great.
1: It might go up. I don't know. But
0: it might be 30.
1: It's at 30 now. Sorry.
0: Somewhere around
2: well,
0: there.
2: You know,
1: it's not a lot of money.
2: Yeah. So to find out and hear more
0: you get
2: about your health, you can certainly contact Fountain Health. They're located on 63 Victoria Street. 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You've been listening to a wonderful live interview with Dr. Annabelle Fountain and dietitian Monica to Sarah.
0: Thank
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0: Thank you.
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My sister's little boy came into the kitchen one evening while she was fixing supper, and he handed her a piece of paper that he had been writing on. 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
1: We're going to do this quick. Come on, we got to roll through this.
2: This is a special request, and it is going out to Sharon Jacobs. Happy birthday to you. Anita Salters, happy birthday to you. Valerie Rose, happy Tuesday to you. This one is going out to those ladies, Aunt Carolyn and Mr. Albert Wilson. This one is going out to you from us here at Magic 102.7. From us and our wonderful listeners, want you to know happy birthday and happy Tuesday to each and every one of you. Sharon Jacobs, Anita Salters, happy birthday. Stay humble and kind in all that you do, and may God continue to bless you.

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It's going out to all of those that are 50, 60, 70, 80. Because listen, you were once were easy, but now you are wise.

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If you're 50, 60, 70, 80, 90, 100, you are seasoned gold.

That's right. That is every gray here. We have another special request coming up for Miss Jackie Roberts. No, I did not forget about you today, Miss Jackie Roberts. This one is coming from your good friend, Lynette. She says, listen, you are not just a Caribbean Christian, but you are a queen.

It's going out to Barbara Bird, Jackie Roberts, Miss Burrows, up there in the west end of the island. And it's also going out to Mr. Lendy down there at KEMH and Nurse Sharon as well. Stay locked in to Magic 102.7. You know, hey, we're Caribbean Christians.

0: 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You are on the air. 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
1: Good morning.
0: Yes.
1: Yes, I just would like to send out a happy anniversary to Dwayne Kanes and Roshanda Kanes on the 30th wedding anniversary.
0: Oh, wonderful.
1: Yes, yes. Please, Dwayne Kanes and Roshanda Kanes on the 30th year anniversary today.
0: Wow.
1: Yes. So please send them a happy anniversary from the family, please. Thank you.
0: Yeah, I certainly will. Awesome. Thank you so much, Ms. Kanes.
1: Okay. Love you, my darling.
0: Love you too.
1: God bless you. Bye-bye.
0: Bye-bye.
1: You too now. Bye-bye. Bye-bye.
0: And so this next one is going out to Dwayne and Roshanda Kanes celebrating their 30th wedding anniversary today. So stay locked into Magic 102.7 because this is going to be my blessing to them and to each and every one of you as you are locked in to Magic 102.7.
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0: Happy 30th anniversary to Dwayne and Roshanda Kanes, coming from your loving parents and your entire family. This one is coming out to you and to each and every one of you. I look forward to seeing you all back here tomorrow morning at 7 a.m. But stay locked in, because coming up in the 10 o'clock hour, we have Evangelist Nikita Robinson in the worship room. So get ready to do some more worshiping and some more praising.
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0: So this one is going out to Dwayne and Rashonda King and celebrating their 30th wedding anniversary today. And going out to each and every one of you. I'll see you back here tomorrow morning at 7 a.m.
1: All over me.
0: Blessings all over them and their wonderful union.

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A few featured guest artists will be Loretta Adderley, Cheyenne Brangman, Sean Herman, Olivia Hamilton, and Willard Birch. MC for the night will be Patrice Frith Haywood. 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

0: got the victory.
1: Yeah, you got the victory? You better sing it, you better believe it, and you better definitely, truly walk in it. Good morning to your family. Bom dia, buenos dias, magadani maga, bonjour, gui maru, ohayo gozaimasu, sawadi panchao, magwanani, habari gani, jinachimo, borada so. Zhao Sheng Hao. I got it? All right, good. Let's go ahead and officially open up with the Lord's Prayer. Our Father, who art in heaven, hallowed be thy name. Thy kingdom come, thy will be done, on earth as it is in heaven. Give us this day our daily bread, and forgive us of our trespasses, as we forgive those who trespass against us. And lead us not into temptation, but deliver us from evil. For thine is the kingdom, the power, and the glory, forever and ever. Amen. Amen. Amen. Amen. Well, good morning to you. Man, oh man. Let me tell you, last night my son Caitlin decides to go out on the paddleboard. And we're standing there off the rocks and we're looking out and we see this ripples coming towards us. But actually, we got back on the rocks. We're good. The ripples coming to, I'm like, Caitlin, what is that? Like, I'm on land, but I'm still scared. I'm seeing these two ripples, right? And I don't know, he was, it was like two big jacks, he said, but he went down to try to see if he could fish them out, but they were gone. Then he saw what we call it, a rip-marae. He said it was a really, really light color, though. I'm like, the things we are finding, the things that are happening close and closer, you know, to us and everything. I'm like, what's going on? What's going on, God? You got us, though, right? We're good? No. Anyway, you guys, good morning to you. So he was out on the paddleboard. He didn't catch anything, but, you know, he enjoyed himself out on the water. Took a couple of pictures. So for those of you that follow me on Facebook, you can certainly go ahead and check them out. He's trying to get me on the paddleboard. I said, boy, I would just sit on that thing. I ain't trying to stand up on that thing. No way, no how. Anyway, you guys, it's a tenderhearted Tuesday. Ephesians 4:32 says to be kind to one another, tenderhearted, sympathetic, and forgiving one another, even as God in Christ forgave you. It's also a transformed Tuesday because Romans 12:2 says what? And be not conformed to this world, but be ye transformed by the renewing of your mind, that ye may prove what is that good and acceptable and perfect will of God. You got it? All right, good. All right, for those of you that are new to the worship room, welcome. What typically happens is that our local listeners call into our local number, 297-1027, and our overseas listeners, anywhere in the USA, Canada, Puerto Rico, Hawaii, or the U.S. Virgin Islands, call into our toll-free number, which is 1-888-257-9086. And they'll call in with either their scripture of the day, their devotion, their miracle, their short testimony, their song request, a poem, a song in their heart, a prayer, prophetic word, revelation, their shout-outs, their triumphs, their words of encouragement, their take note of, their did you know? Their reflection, their thanks and praise, and their just a reminder. My morning shout outs is going out to all of you that was able to stop by for our fifth Sunday worship assembly. And so I want to shout out to each and every one of you. I got a shout out to our musical engineer, Brother Duvon. Thank you so much. I got a shout out to One Body in Christ Movement for God's Purpose, Pastor Kenji from Radnor Road Christian Fellowship, the FCF dancers, shouting out to you, Pastor Brandon Smith from Marsden, and the Sacred Dancers, thank you, Pastor Kent Bascom from St. Philip's AME, thank you to Alexia Henry, she sang her single Power, thank you so much, a retired pastor, Wendell Christopher, thank you, United to Healer Ministries, thank you, Sister Pat O'Connor and Sister Jessica sent me, I'm going to get it, Jessica Miners, right? All right. Thank you so much. Pastor Kimmy Mello from Taking It to the Streets. Thank you so much. Appreciate you. Also want to shout out Sister Janita Burke. We did our Leveling Up Dance Challenge. And last but certainly not least, Sister Marinette Simmons. Thank you, thank you, thank you, thank you, thank you. Appreciate you. And again, to our entire One in Body in Christ Movement for God's Purpose family, thank you so much. Hey, you guys, the FCF are also part of One in Christ Ministry, and they have an event going on Sunday, September the 13th, 3 p.m. to 5 p.m. at First Church of God. So they're calling it the Worship Encounter with One in Christ Ministry. That looks like it's going to be exciting. Time in the Lord. They've got FCF that's going to be there from Radnor Road Christian Fellowship, the Evangelical Church of Bermuda, Jesus is Lord Bermuda Life Group, Cornerstone Bible Fellowship, First Church of God, Grace Point, all going to be in the house. Excited about it. So 13th, put it in your calendar, all right? Worship Encounter with One in Christ Ministry. Love it, love it, love it, love it, love it. And wait, Pastor, When I find it, I'll give it to you guys. Pastor, did he send it to me? Pastor Kent Bascom. Let me see if he sent it to me and if I printed it out. They've got Pastor Kent and actually Pastor Brandon. They're doing like Cricket and Christ or something. I'm like, what? So when I find a flyer, I just told him I'd give them a shout out for sure. Well, thank you guys for your measure. When I find it, I'll let you guys know more about it. All right. All right. Good. Just wanted to share that with you. But let's go ahead and wait. I was going to look at my interview real quick as well, my interview schedule. Oh, okay, we've got 1:30 with Pals this afternoon. All right, good. So we've got God's Got Me coming up next, but also want to shout out to Prophet Jamal Pitcher for the word on Sunday, and our pastors Detroit and Saudia Bean as well, shouting out to them. Yeah? All right, good. Well, family, we'll be right back. It's magic. Here's Anthony Brown and Group Therapy with God's Got Me, and then I open up the phone line. So be ready. Be ready, ready, ready, ready as soon as we get back.

it's got me. Woo. Feels so good to be loved by you. You got me and I got you. Yeah, let me hear you say it. God's got me. 10:42 here in the worship room on Magic 102.7. Shouting out to the Shelly Bay swimmers. Oh, that water looks so good. Yeah, I had like 3 loads of clothes to fold up and pack away. I did that this morning. I did. Shouting out to Shelly instead of swim. Shouting out to Shelly Bay swimmers, Sunrise swimmers, Dawn swimmers, Daniel Head swimmers, Pool Pals, Saturday Dolphins, Solo swimmers, the Mermaids, the Mermen, those at Clearwater Pontoons and Horseshoe Bay. Sunrise swimmers, am I seeing you this week Saturday or next week Saturday? I'll look at my calendar. Also, because today is Tuesday, I got a shout out to my senoritas and my senoritos, and some of them are part of the Hibiscus Garden Club. What's up? Special People Seniors Club, SDA Sunshine Club, Lobster Ladies, Happy Seniors Club, 50 Plus, Golden Elite, West End Home League, North Street Home League, St. George's Home League, The Joy Club, The Young at Heart, In the Dugout, The Nitpickers, and the RAA Seniors Club. Shouting out to each and every one of you. Yeah? Yep. So I did tell you already what is on my interview schedule, right? And so, being we said, yeah, 1:30 with Pals, I'll put that up there with Pals this afternoon. Looking forward to that. And then let me see, we are clear for Wednesday and Thursday. And on Friday at 1:30, we've got our Magic Spotlight, which is on Sister Judy Ann Bean and her song, God is My Light, for sure. And just want to thank again, yesterday we had our inspirational song of the month spotlight on Ray Vey from, didn't even know until yesterday, Trinidad and Tobago, and they were celebrating their Independence Day. I'm like, whoa, God, don't you? I just love how God aligns things. I absolutely do. So much so that I was like, you know what? I couldn't have planned this. Again, this song, I couldn't have planned it better myself. This song was given to me in like 2021. And I'm like, God, I'm scrolling through my WhatsApp message. And I didn't even think they stay on there on your phone that long. And I'm like, well, I got to check it again. Seriously, 2021? No way. Ingrid, you sent it to me 2021? Girl, you need to call in and let people know. Really? No. Ingrid Vitello, thank you so much. Appreciate you. And then, of course, we had our family from the Bermuda National Library come in, the Adult and Youth Services. So a great big shout out to Marla Smith, Kanisha Shakir, and, of course, Nikki Bowers for stopping by. You guys, make sure you sign up for the Bermuda National Library. Get your library card because, of course, September is Library Card Month. Make sure you get yours, okay? And there's so much in store for you, family. Also want to let you know you can email them. The email address is library@gov.bm. They send out a newsletter to let you know all the activities they've got in store and all the services they've got in store for you as well. For more information, you can call Adult Services at 295-2905 or the Youth Services at 295-0487. I know Nikita's got to go ahead and get her library card or get it updated for sure. I certainly do, and I'm looking forward to doing that. Wanted to share that with you. Also, you guys, you remember a couple of weeks ago we had in Minister Dr. Eugenia Loban Robinson, and she's doing the 6 months on the sixth day at 6 p.m., okay? And that's PUSH, Pray Until Something Happens. So I told her I'm definitely going to be joining her on September 6th at 6 p.m. So that's this Sunday, family, 6 p.m., 6 p.m. to 7 p.m., and I'll be joining her, and I encourage you to also join in as well. Bermuda, let's go ahead and let's pray together, okay? For more information, you can email bdaprayer526@gmail.com, or you can call her at 536-2725, 536-2725. You guys got it? All right, good. Let's go ahead and push. Pray until something happens. And with the prayers that she's been doing, she says she's been seeing things happening. So I say to God be the glory for that. Testimony Tuesday. Yep, that's coming up on Tuesday, September the 8th. We've got Pastor Kent Bascom from St. Philip's. He's going to be coming in and sharing his testimony with us, and we're so appreciative of that. All right, family, you ready to get your bodies moving? Yep, it's Tuesday. We got to do God's Not Through blessing you. Brother Keith Lee, you ready for November? I know, because if you want, if you're available, you know, for our fifth Sunday, because Brother Duvon was like, you know what? You guys do that last song. It'll be nice to have Brother Keith Lee join you. I've said he joined us so many other times, but we'll see. We'll see if he wants to join us in November. All right, family, keep it here and let's get our bodies moving. It's Magic 102.7. It's the worship room. And guess what? God's not through blessing you, okay? All right. You guys ready? Here we go.
back, two, three, four, and front, two, three.

That's right, family. God's not through blessing you. You do know that, right? Hello. Wake up every morning. God, what's the blessing? What's the blessing? Man, oh, man, oh, man. Even in our trials and tribulation, God, what's the blessing in this? Man, oh, man. All right, family. So woke up this morning. I was like, God, what you got for me? He said, Nikita, Proverbs 3:5-6. You know it by heart, right? Here we go. Trust in the Lord with all your heart. Lean not on your own understanding. In all your ways, acknowledge him, and he shall direct your path. And he's been directing my path ever since. Even sometimes when he was like, Nikita, right. I went left. He was like, Nikita, get it right. Phone lines are ringing. Let's get to it. Good morning, Magic 102.7. I'm sorry if you'd be sure to call back. I'll make sure I take your call. I don't know what happened. The phone lines were still green at the time. So that's my scriptures of the day. Trust in the Lord with all your heart and lean not unto your own understanding. In all your ways acknowledge him and he shall direct your paths. I even see it in my children's lives. You know, I do. And just watching, you know, because my favorite saying to them is delay is not denial. Because we do get delayed and we get, you know, there's detours and twists and turns and things happen that we don't expect and different things like that. But it's not denial. God is working something out. So just trust him while you're on this journey of life. Trust him, family, with your life. I actually wrote, what did I write? I think I might have wrote it to, did I write it here as well? I said, God encouraged me yesterday on the job with his divine alignment of events. Then today he said to continue to trust him at home, in church, on the job, while I travel, near and far, locally and internationally, meaning trust him with my kids and my family, trust him during retirement. I don't know when that is, but I'm just saying you may be retired already, so trust him during retirement. And most importantly, he said, Nikita, trust me with your life. And I do. To God be the glory. I said, hallelujah, Lord, I shall continue to trust you. Got it? All right, good. Just wanted to share that with you this morning here in the worship room. All right, 10:54, you guys. Our next fifth Sunday worship assembly is going to be November the 29th in the West End. Look at, save the date now. Go put it in your calendar. November the 29th, same two hours, but same time, meaning 3 p.m. to 5 p.m. All right? 3 p.m. to 5 p.m. November the 29th, next fifth Sunday, is going to be in the West End of the island. Once we confirm the location, we shall let you know to see who'll be hosting it this time around. And want to say thank you to our Smith's Parish family. And I know all of them could not make it. And I want to, because someone had an anniversary that day as well. It was, Pastor Dr. Peets and Julie Peets. They had their anniversary, their 29th anniversary on Sunday. So happy belated anniversary. So that's why New Life Church of the Nazarene couldn't make it. Pastor Kendra Bean came. We couldn't get in touch with the Wesleyan Centenary United Methodist. So if you guys got any information about them, please let me know for next time. And they could just email me. My email address is Nikita, N-I-K-I.

0: TA at HOTT1075bermuda.com. Shout out to Pastor Brandon Smith from Mosden, showed up. Thank you so much. And St. Mark's, they was going to send a replacement, but they didn't get back. But it's all good. Keeping you in our prayers as well. And then we know our family from St. Patrick's was traveling. Shout out to Father Vivian Nuera. Yes. Pastor Kent Bascom from St. Phillips stopped by. So we want to say thank you. Reverend Dr. Kimmy Mello from Taking It to the Streets. Thank you, thank you, thank you. And retired Pastor Wendell Christopher, thank you as well. Pastor Austin Smith, I got to give you a shout out. He came, he was in the truck. He came, Church Without Walls. Got to give you a shout out and thank you. Pastor George Smith, he was out there in the audience and with his wife. And they were, you know, enjoying it. To God be the glory. To God be the glory. Phone lines are ringing. Good morning, Magic 102.7.
1: No, it's I turned on my radio, didn't I?
0: Yes, Sister Carolina. Well, you'd be great if you turned down your radio.
1: How are you?
0: I am blessed, girl, and excited about what God's doing.
1: Any awesome?
0: Is he ever?
1: Girl, I just called a girlfriend of mine. I haven't heard from her in years. Gorgeous to me. Give her a call. And she's so happy to hear my voice.
0: Praise the
1: That's
0: Lord.
1: That's why I tell people, get on the phone, and if you know people's numbers, call them up.
0: Yes.
1: You know? But you know who I have in there? I'm calling. You remember Miss Smith who makes the calendar?
0: Vanita, yes, Vanita. I shout out to her like every Monday when we do her. Yeah, Sister Vanita. Keep her in prayer.
1: Where is she?
0: Keep her in prayer. Yeah, just keep her in prayer.
1: Yes, I am got her in prayer.
0: Yes, amen. Keep her in prayer for healing.
1: Calling her home number and it's nothing happening.
0: Yes, yes, yes. She's in the hospital, so keep her in prayer, please, okay? Yes.
1: Yes, I'm so glad you tell me that. Mm-hmm. She treated me like I was. And she found out my birthday was March the 13th, and mm-hmm. hers was the same day.
0: Right.
1: We became friends right from there.
0: Really?
1: Yep.
0: Mm-hmm. Aww.
1: She walked in the bank, and she saw flowers on my desk. She says, why you got flowers? I said, my birthday today. She said, but it's mine today, too. I said, oh, my goodness.
0: Really? Wow. Have you really?
1: Yes. I love that lady.
0: Oh, my goodness. Yes.
1: I will cherish her calendars, I tell you.
0: Amen. So, yeah, please keep her in prayer. Appreciate that, darling.
1: Yes,
0: thank you.
1: When you go see her again, mm-hmm. tell her I love her.
0: I'll tell her you love her. Yes, okay.
1: Tell her I send my love.
0: Hopefully
1: okay?
0: She's listening or her family's listening. They'll pass that message on.
1: Okay, awesome.
0: All right, darling.
1: All right. Yeah, one more thing.
0: Of course, the one
1: you
0: more thing.
1: You play a song mm-hmm. when your session is over. And I can't find that song.
0: Oh, you mean our Magic Spotlight? By Judy and Bean, when the session's over? That's normally the last song I played.
1: So what's it called?
0: Okay, that's called God is My Light.
1: That's the one. God is my light.
0: Yeah, God, you are my light. Sorry, God, you are my light. God, you are my light. She's going to be coming in on Friday at 1:30.
1: Huh?
0: She's coming in on Friday at 1:30.
1: Oh, really?
0: Yes.
1: Oh, so let me know.
0: You're welcome.
1: Excited now, I love that song.
0: Yeah, she'll be coming in this Friday.
1: Okay.
0: Okay.
1: Well, everybody have a great day.
0: You too.
1: Especially that Molly from the West and Sister Val and Brother Calvin Simmons.
0: Mm-hmm.
1: And all the everybody, you know, just keep praising God.
0: Praise the Lord, yes.
1: And pray for the country of Nepal.
0: Yes, I did. Yeah,
1: yes,
0: keep them in prayers.
1: Keep them in our prayers.
0: Amen.
1: You know?
0: Amen. Absolutely.
1: Nikita, thank you, because I don't know where you get the energy from.
0: To God be the glory.
1: But you surely know how to keep lifting us up every day.
0: Oh, praise the Lord. To God
1: and
0: be the glory.
1: Give God thanks for that, you know.
0: Praise the Lord. Praise the
1: yes.
0: Lord.
1: God bless, girl.
0: God bless you too, girl. I appreciate you.
1: I appreciate you too. Love you to life.
0: See you later. And don't let nobody
1: water down my Jesus.
0: I love her for that. Absolutely love her for that. Thank you so much. Thank you very, very much. Phone lines are ringing. Good morning, Magic 102.7.
2: Good morning, Nikita. I thought I'd get in before it gets too late.
0: Yes, Sister Beulah.
2: It's me.
0: Yes, uh-huh.
2: I heard about your later performance. I'm on, you know, the praise worship.
0: Oh, the worship service, the worship assembly on Sunday, yes.
2: I heard it was wonderful.
0: Praise the Lord. It was.
2: The concert was excellent, too, our concert.
0: To God be the glory. I'm so glad that was excellent as well. Amen.
2: Guess the same.
0: Guess who?
2: Apart from Angel.
0: Apart from Angel, you tell me.
2: The power lady. The little girl sings power.
0: Oh, Alexia. Oh, and guess what? Guess what? She sang at both places. Okay.
2: Good job. She sang songs with you too?
0: Yes, she did.
2: Oh, Lord have mercy. The girl, she plays the piano as well.
0: Yes, she does play the piano. Yeah, we didn't have...
2: She was a talented little girl. I mean, when she got on the piano, I was number one.
0: Oh, wow.
2: Because I played the piano as well, and this is a young girl.
0: Yes.
2: She's brilliant. I mean, it was beautiful, excellent.
0: So you're on Facebook, right, Sister Beulah?
2: I am, yeah.
0: So you can go on our One Body in Christ Movement for God's Purpose Facebook page, and you'll see her singing. Yeah, so, if you wanted to go, well, you know, from you missing it or whatever, you can still go back and look at it, yes.
2: From Sunday,
0: yes.
2: Well, you have a blessed day, because I also sent in an email, so I'm not going to talk much.
0: All right, no problem. And then please give Terry Lynn a hug for me, please. I appreciate that.
2: Okay?
0: Yes. Thank you so much.
2: Thank you.
0: All right.
2: Okay, bye-bye.
0: Love you to life. See you later. And don't let nobody water down your Jesus. And I'm so glad that, you know, Angel got you guys' support. So thank you guys so very, very, very much. And I wanted to share something else with you while we're talking about Angel. Did I put it here? I might have put it elsewhere. Well, here it is. I think here it is. So Angel, you guys, you know, she came in and she had her concert on Sunday. And I just wanted to remind you, if you still would like to give to support Angel, you can call the mayor's office at 294-9291. And they can give you their Bank of Butterfield account so you can transfer the funds there. I mean, they could take your card, I believe, over the phone. If not, they'll give you the account so you can make that their direct deposit to help out Bermuda's own Angel O'Loughlin. And where as she goes off to a Word of Life, and we're really excited about that. And thank you to, shout out to Word of Life Bermuda, Skillscraft Internship, Bermuda Foster Care Scholarship, and also to Mayor's Alumni and Friends Association, and to all of you that have supported her as well. And then to her church as well, Grace Point, shouting out to you as well. And that's what we do, you know. We're a village. We come together to help. To God be the glory. To God be the glory. That's why he's coming back for that one body in Christ. Right. And this is how we do. This is how we do, okay? We assemble ourselves together. Also, thank you guys for those of you that had helped me with the Big Brothers, Big Sisters. I appreciate that. Sister Molly was like, Nikita, here you go. I'm like, okay, I think I'm finished. Take it. So I'm going to make sure that gets to Big Brothers and Big Sisters. Actually, I would I'll text Patrina right now and see and tell her, look, Patrina, I got another $5 to add. Let me know where I'm at and have her get back to me for sure. All right, so... anything else, I got to let you guys know. We've got a message coming up for you. Then we'll officially get into the 11 o'clock book club hour that's being brought to you by my wonderful sponsors, Brown and Co. Yeah? All right, good. The phone lines are not ringing. You guys, you know I like to take my calls in threes. So, Sister Caroline, Sister Beulah, if you're ready to call in, there's no better time than the present. We'd love to hear from you. Absolutely would. Otherwise than that, we're going to keep things moving. Keep it here. It's magic.
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0: All right, family, we are back. And, yep, this hour is being brought to you by Brown & Co. I'm sorry, I'm just having... oh, boy. Okay, let me... Oh, I don't want to close the whole program. Sorry, my... Oh, thank you. I was like, I don't want to close the whole program. It says, wait till the program responds. This is some stuff that goes on behind the scene, but I'm letting you know, what's happening as well. Anyway, you guys, just want to let you know, what I want to let you know. Oh, I know when to let you know. All right, got it. Good. All right. So, believers, thank you for everyone that came out to the Fifth Sunday Worship Assembly. I'm sorry, I'm just getting all my thoughts straight and things like that. All right, good. So now we're officially in 11 o'clock book club hour, being brought to you by my wonderful sponsors, Brown & Co. The book of the month, I haven't announced a new one yet, but once we finish Rays of Hope, The Story of Agnes Mae Robinson and The Sunshine League by Carol D. Hill, I will announce the new book, okay? So we'll go ahead this week and finish up Rays of Hope, okay? I got a little distracted, not even just this morning, but talking about last night. So I will come back with the book tomorrow, and we'll go ahead and complete it this week, okay? All right, good. And I know some of you already finished it, some of you still reading it, but thank you for allowing it to be sold out at Brown & Co. I appreciate that. You guys, it's September now, so The Retirement Plan by Sue Hinsenbergs is the book of the month for the Big Bowtie Book Club. Their email is libraryevents@gov.bm, or you can call 295-2905 for more information. Praying Women of Worth are resuming this month in September. They are reading When God Speaks by Joshua Giles. For more information, you can call 538-1488. You've got that? All right, good. All right, what's on my believers? All right, we're going to go ahead and get into believers, and I'll be right back after that. We've got believers, and then after that, we've got Trust in God here in the Worship Room on Magic 102.7, and I'll be back after that to work out your medley of the day. Yeah, keep it here. We'll be right back. It's Magic.
6: 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Put your hands together right here.

0: Hey, you guys, I'm having a moment here. I was like, Nikita, you played Believers already, didn't you? If I did, I didn't. Blame my head, not my heart. I'm like, okay, Holy Spirit, you're gonna have to take over. You have to take over, because what is going on this morning? That's why he tells you, trust in the Lord with all your heart, lean not unto thine own understanding, in all thy ways acknowledge him, and he will direct your path. I tell you, the trials and the tribulations and the hurdles and everything else. Family, we're in the book club hour, being brought to you by my wonderful sponsors, Brown & Co. Brown & Co, you guys, you guys know where they're located, right? Yeah, they're located on Front Street, Reed Street, Queen Street. Yep, those three streets they are located on. So you go ahead and you decide which of the locations you certainly want to go ahead and what's the word I want to use? Oh, enter their premises. You know what? I'm not even gonna lie. I was driving. I was like, Nikita, you need a vacation. I think I'm gonna have to take a vacation. And I know it's short notice, but maybe, yeah, next week. After I do, I'm supposed to MC the Labor Day parade again this year. I mean, the Labor Day events this year. So I think, yeah, that week, 7th, 8th, 9th, 10th, 11th. Let me go back, check with Faria. Because, yeah, I need some me time just to rest and wake up and be like, I can go swim in the water. And then with the my retired ladies and be like, hey, guys, because yesterday I had to leave. They were still there. I'm like, I could stay in the water with them. I could stay in the water with Vera. I could stay in the water with BJ, Mary Ann, because, you know, they all retired. Well, some are retired. Who else? Angie, yes. Sherry, she still works, but yeah. Anyway, phone lines are ringing. Let's get to it, and do not mind me, okay? Good morning, Magic 102.7 Book Club Hour.
1: Good morning. How are you?
0: Sister L.
1: Don't take it on my birthday, because last time you talking on my birthday, September. Don't take your holiday that time.
0: September what?
1: Please not.
0: September what?
1: I love you.
0: I love you too. September what? I got to look at my...
1: 28th.
0: The who?
1: The 28th.
0: No, you didn't hear me. I said the 8th to the 11th.
1: Okay.
0: Next week.
1: You better... Don't take it on my... You better be on my birthday.
0: I need to be here on your birthday?
1: You better be here on my birthday. Last time you said you put my request on, you didn't put... Put it all to when you came back.
0: Exactly.
1: Yeah. But I guess what? I love you.
0: I know you love me. I love you too.
1: I'm playing jokes with you.
0: I know you are. So make sure I'm here September the 28th for your birthday to shout you out.
1: Thank you.
0: All right,
1: very
0: Sister
1: much.
0: L. Appreciate you. Love you too.
1: God bless you.
0: God bless you too. All right. Thank you. Father God, we thank you and praise you. We glorify and magnify your holy name. We thank you for Sister L's Pastor Austin, Father God. We ask that you be with him and you guide him, Father God. We thank you for covering him by your blood from the crown of his head to the soles of his feet, Father God. We thank you, Father God, that he's, Father, covered just with your peace that surpasses all your standing, that he's walking in his healing in Jesus' name, Father God. We thank you, Father God, that everything he needs that you supply above and beyond all that he can ask or think. Thank you for continuing to bless his ministry, Father God. Church Without Walls, Father God, or yes, thank you for continuing to bless his ministry as he feeds those, Father God, and he feeds them with the word, Father God, physically, mentally, and spiritually, Father God. We thank you and we praise you in Jesus' mighty name. We say amen and amen. Yeah, just wanted to felt led in my spirit to do that. It's 11:16, and as I mentioned before, we're in the book club hour being brought to you by my wonderful sponsors, Brown & Co. I'm going to play Trust in God after that. I'm going to definitely get to your medley, okay? All right, good. I found it. St. Philip AME and Marsden Methodist. You guys, they're having cricket match and worship. Sunday, September the 13th at 10:30 a.m. They're going to be on the same field that we was. And I'm sorry, it's the Cleveland County Cricket Field, Nikita. It's behind Marsden First Methodist Church. And they said, leave it on the altar and on the pitch. I love how we are coming together, Reverend Kent Bascom and Reverend Brendan Smith. Oh, I love it. So St. Philip AME and Marsden Methodist, they are going to be on the field 10:30 a.m. on Sunday, September the 13th. Thank you guys for your measure. I appreciate you guys and appreciate what you guys are doing. They're having a cricket match and worship. I love it. To God be the glory. To God be the glory. His trust in God. It's magic.

0: All right, family, I trust in God. You trust in God because what? He will never fail. 11:24 here in the Book Club Hour, brought to you by Brown & Co. You guys want to remind you of the book Legally Smart Boys, written by Trisha Lares Warner. Make sure you get a copy of this book into the hands of our young boys, our young men in Bermuda, ages from 10 to 18. Get this in the hands. Make them equipped. Please, please equip them, of course. Yes? Thank you, thank you, thank you. You guys want to remind you of the various department at Brown & Co. You've got the Bookmart department. It also has Glaze Cafe. You've got Hallmark, you've got Shoecase, you've got Lifestyle, Queen Street, Tourism, Front Street, Home and Wellness also available there at Brown & Co. Now we're going to get to your first medley of the day. And let me see, we've got Zacardi Cortez with Do It For Me. We've got Daily Bread Live. Okay, this one is by, I haven't heard this one, I don't think, by Otis Kemp. I'm looking forward to that. I certainly am. Wait, and phone lines are ringing. And then after that, we'll have a Standing in the Gap, okay? All right, good. Good morning, Magic 102.7.
1: Good morning, good morning, good morning.
0: And I just mentioned one of your songs, too. Good morning, Standing in the Gap. That's going to be third on the medley list. How are you, Sister Valerie Rose?
1: Me, I'm great. I really enjoyed my Sunday.
0: Praise the Lord, praise the Lord. Did Alan Granberry Ferber get over there to you?
1: No.
0: Okay, see, Alan, I do apologize. Yeah, he didn't realize because he came, and I know they had to rush off and stuff, but I was like, man, and after he left, I was like, I should have had him, you know, after I thought about it later, really, I should have had him go around during fellowship time, you know, to go around and see everybody. Next time, Alan Granville Ferber, if you come back in November, make sure you take
1: the... He stays in Somerset, and I live in Somerset. He goes to Daniel's Head.
0: Right.
1: He just has a detour.
0: No, he went to Daniel's Head. You weren't there that morning.
1: No, he is swimming. He took to where I live.
0: Oh.
1: I would have to give him a call.
0: I didn't mean to get him in trouble. Oh, my gosh.
1: Yes, I would have to give that gentleman a call. J&D said, Alan Ferber's right there. I said, Alan. I guess me hollering.
0: Oh, you did holler. You did holler out to him.
1: I hollered to him, but I don't know if he heard.
0: If he heard you, trust me, he would have came. He did not hear you. He
1: was going out the gate.
0: Big
1: party? Maybe you were going out the gate.
0: Oh, okay. Oh, you was going out the gate.
1: Yes, ma'am.
0: Okay.
1: Yes, it was really nice. And I still remember Kent's sermon. He said he done at Mount Zion.
0: No way.
1: Going beyond the 52.
0: No way. Seriously? You remember?
1: You know what that means, right? Going beyond the 52
0: weeks, you would say. Right, the 52 Sunday weeks, Sundays, yes.
1: Going beyond that, and that's what we're doing. That's what One Body in Christ is doing. That's what different people are doing. Going beyond the 52.
0: Sundays, praise the Lord. Thank you for that.
1: Going outside the wall.
0: Amen.
1: Going beyond the 52.
0: Praise the Lord. Praise the Lord.
1: Yes. And I just pray God's blessings on each and everybody. I'd like to give a shout-out to a very special person.
0: Mm-hmm.
1: Anita Soltis is 88 years old today.
0: Anita Soltis is, 88.
1: 88,
0: wow.
1: Still kicking.
0: Praise the Lord, Anita Soltis. Happy 88th to you, girl. Whoop, whoop.
1: And I'd like to give a shout-out. Yes, I tried to get on, but it was too late. You had done some, for Jackie Augustus' birthday was yesterday. Jackie Augustus.
0: So happy belated Jackie Augustus. Mm-hmm.
1: Yes, ma'am.
0: Okay.
1: And I just love the Lord, Nikita. I just love the Lord. And
0: amen.
1: He says, in spite of what you feel like,
0: right?
1: I'm walking in my healing, you know that.
0: Praise the Lord.
1: I'm walking in my healing every morning. Again, Lord, I thank you because by your stripes, I am healed.
0: You said the I am.
1: No matter what the body looks like, feels like, looks like, whatever.
0: Thank you.
1: Like, but, you know, just stand and walking in faith, really walking by faith and not by sight.
0: Hello.
1: Because if I walk by my sight, I wouldn't get out of the bed. God is great and God is good. He says he is a lamp.
0: Yes.
1: He turns our darkness into light.
0: Praise the Lord.
1: He turns our darkness into light. And mom for this week says, it's, what is it? Psalm 34:7. Can you read that? Can you read that for me, please?
0: Psalm 34:7. I wish you would give me a head up notice.
1: Thought about it. Wait a minute.
2: Psalm 34:8, 34:7. The angel of the Lord encamps
1: around. The angel of the Lord camps around those that fear him or reverence him.
0: Amen.
1: And wait a minute.
0: The angel of the Lord encamps around those who fear him, and he delivers them.
1: Yes. So angel. He encamps around us mm-hmm. that have reverence for him. That mm-hmm. fear means reverence, not afraid. It has reverence for him. And I just like to just let people know, no matter what they're going through, he said in everything, give him thanks.
0: Yes.
1: For this is the will of God for each and every one of us in Christ Jesus. And he also reminding us, sometimes in life, Lord, we believe, but also help our unbelief.
0: Mm-hmm.
1: And he told us to follow him. He told us to follow him. He told us to commit our time and our days, everything we do before him. He will establish our plans.
0: Yes.
1: And the God said, humble yourself under the mighty hand of God. He will exalt you in due time, casting all our cares. Not some.
0: Mm-hmm.
1: Not some. He said all. That A-L-L.
0: He said it. A-L-L.
1: And on Sunday, the mayor, the new people down, the mayor down in St. George's, she talked about Jeremiah 29. She down there from 1 to 14, but her topic was from 4, from 12 to 14, and she was about planning.
0: Mm-hmm.
1: And she explained what plans God has for us. It's P-L-A-N-S.
0: Mm-hmm.
1: She's dead acoustic. And then she challenged us because God also, we should have a plan for God. You know, a plan that we need to go to and please people and not please them, but
0: the Great Commission, you mean?
1: The power to go out and share the gospel with
0: yes.
1: people. And he wants us to love everybody in spite of.
0: Mm-hmm.
1: He wants us to love and make ourselves available.
0: Mm-hmm.
1: We have to make ourselves available, Nikita, daily. Say, Lord, what can I do today for you?
0: Mm-hmm.
1: So, and I just love your life. I'm telling you, you and that fish, I know about you and this fish thing. God is reminding you that we need to go out because we are fishers of man.
0: We absolutely are. You're absolutely correct.
1: He just reminds you every time you get it, Nikita, you're a fisherman, you know. You're a fisherman. And you know what? All types of fish come to you.
0: Praise
1: all
0: the Lord.
1: All types of fish you see. And that's what happens. Everybody's not alike.
0: You said
1: everybody
0: it.
1: Everybody is different. So you just contain different people in our lives. All types of fish.
0: Thank you for that reminder.
1: All
0: absolutely,
1: types of
0: yes.
1: fish.
0: Amen.
1: I'd like to thank God for you, and I'd like to thank God for my pastor, the Reverend Howard H.L. Deal, and the Reverend Dr. Abigail Deal, and Allen Temple Church family, and Reverend and Mrs. Kemp Bascom and his mother-in-law, and the St. Philip's Church family, and Donna Butterfield, Mikhail Bailey, Martin Givens, and another list. I just thank God for Loretta Cartwright.
0: Oh,
1: that
0: yes.
1: girl is such a blessing.
0: Praise
1: she
0: the Lord.
1: Is such a blessing. She is a worshiper.
0: Hello.
1: She encourages us to worship. She's our director for our choir for Women's Day. And I know I'm going to just sit there. The Lord just has his way, and he's just ordering us my steps.
0: Mm-hmm.
1: Personally,
0: mm-hmm.
1: I know I've grown,
0: and
1: I've learned more. I learned something. I try to learn something differently every day, either from somebody or somebody already knew,
0: mm-hmm.
1: even through the worship room, Magic 102.7, from you and for Rare and but Loretta is a blessing. That's a person that you need to have come sing for one of your events.
0: And let me tell you, listen, Loretta would tell you, I contacted her. Look at that. Look at God. Look at confirmation. She will tell you before you and I even having this conversation, I contacted her. I most certainly did. God is good.
1: I tell you, I am your, what they call it, town choir, you know. I go there and spread the gospel. One day I'm going to get up and say, hear ye, one body in Christ. I think that every time they come, I say, I'm gonna be the town choir for one body in Christ.
0: Amen. Amen.
1: Yes,
0: praise the Lord.
1: I'd like to give a shout out to Beverly. Beverly, be encouraged.
0: Amen. Thank you.
1: God loves you and we do too. Just continue to keep the faith. So Beverly, Nikita, Leola, Ryan, Media Meyer, Bootsy, Bria, the other two more young ladies there?
0: Mm-mm.
1: Okay. Mr. and Mrs. Blakeney, Help 107.5 Magic 102.7 Inter-Island Communication, my immediate family, my radio, my Bermuda family, my overseas family. Who are they?
0: She said, who are they? I love it.
1: Elizabeth Ann, Clean, Miss Sheila, Miss Alice, Miss Sylvia, Jeannie Bell, Lavette, Sherry Lee and Lily, Alan Ferbert, Blanche Harvey, Wendy and Joyce, Mary Jane and Eversley, Virginia and Norman, and Grayston and Kristen, Suzanne, Miss Mabel, Miss Doris, Robert and Brenda. Hi, Robert and Brenda. Haven't heard from you for a while.
0: Pray for them as well. Yeah.
1: Lisa Price, Mr. Wong, Richard and Shamika, David, Norman, Kenny, Kanisha, Barbara, Auntie, Melvin Newsom, Mary Jane, Helen Jackson, Dawn Brown, Carlton Brown, also Marion, Loretta, Kim, Connette, Lavette, and Dr. Mark and Tanya. Some people came for cup match. I saw Loretta from Florida.
0: Ooh, wee!
1: Yes, so, you know, somebody, Inter-Island Communication, we have a big family. Let us pray for each other.
0: Yes.
1: We may not know them. And also, like you said, I miss, what's your name?
0: Sister Vanita.
1: Benita, yes.
0: Sister Vanita, also, Sister Ismay. Sister
1: yes,
0: Rhoda.
1: Rhoda.
0: Jolly mm-hmm. Judith.
1: Yes.
0: Bubbly Belinda calls in now and then. I'm trying to think of the name, but yes, I miss them too.
1: Yes, I miss them. And I think of them. And as I think of Bermuda, like I just, for them, I just pray. And sometimes I call their names individually.
0: Thank you.
1: And you may be God bless each and every one. And no matter what you're going through,
0: mm-hmm.
1: just keep on trusting in God.
0: Amen.
1: Trust in God and all of you. Continue to walk, talk, live, work, sing, shout, praise, holla.
0: Holla.
1: Smile. Run, jump. And also, to be a blessing. Just go out and be a blessing to someone today. You don't even have to go out. Even stand in the gap for them.
0: Praise the Lord.
1: And how we do that, we share our blessings because everybody ought to know who Jesus is.
0: That's
1: and remember,
0: right.
1: always put God first. In your life, and he will establish your plans. You just got to believe it.
0: Amen.
1: You know, and he will open up the windows
0: mm-hmm.
1: and pull you out a blessing.
0: That's right.
1: No matter what, just walk out in faith. In Jesus' name, I pray all of this. Amen.
0: Amen.
1: Don't forget, Nikita, these fish are there for a reason.
0: Amen.
1: God is rearranging our thinking.
0: It's Amen.
1: Just, like Pastor Kent and them saying, the cricket on the field.
0: Mm-hmm.
1: The fish in the water and fish out there on the ground too.
0: Amen. God praise the Lord. God bless you too.
1: Don't let nobody
0: water down you, Jesus. Love you tonight, and I'll see you later. God bless you too. Appreciate you, Sister Valerie Rose, and thank you for your scripture, Psalm 34:7. All right, family, it's 11:37. I want to get to your medley of the day, and just before I do that, just want to remind you that Brown & Co., they're having a summer sale. They certainly are. Wait, we got a long-distance phone call. Good morning, Magic 102.7. Where are you calling in from?
3: Big Apple, New York.
0: Oh, you're calling to apologize to Valerie Rose? Go ahead. I'll let you go ahead.
3: Well, first of all, I better say happy birthday to her. Her birthday today, right?
0: No.
3: No?
0: Her birthday's today? September 1st? Wait, let me see on my list. No. Wait. Hold on. Wait, let me turn this book over. Is it? If it is, I am... Valerie Rose today? No, not to my knowledge.
3: No?
0: Mm-mm.
3: Oh, okay. Yeah. So I didn't know she was in that car because I had spoke to Joanne because she was talking to my sister.
0: Right.
3: And she said, oh, your brother's back. So I said, who's that? So I said, Joanne. I said, oh, yeah, I remember her from last year. And, and she didn't see Valerie was in the car.
0: In the van. Now, listen, whenever someone says, when it's Joanne, it would be Joanne. It would be Valerie. Sometimes it's Sherry Lynn Lilly, but she wasn't there this time. And then you have Sister Cynthia from the West. And then you have Sister Sharon Ducey. And you guys got to let me know. And then they had a gentleman with them. So, yes, she normally has a van full. Halfway full.
3: Oh, okay.
0: So Valerie Rose was there.
3: So I'll blame her. For
0: blame who?
3: Joanne.
0: Oh,
3: that was that Valerie. Let me stop before I make a whole bunch of enemies. Next time I come to Bermuda, nobody's going to speak to me.
0: You better stop. You better stop.
3: And then if I would have known that she was at the event on Sunday, I definitely would have took time to go over and speak to her.
0: I know you would have. And I wasn't, I didn't even know what part of the program when you stopped by where we were at. So
3: when I stopped by, you were in the, what do you call it? You know, like the social.
0: Oh, the fellowship. It was the fellowship time. I could have sent you over there. I don't know why I wasn't thinking.
3: Yeah.
0: Oh, my gosh.
3: Well, I think you had to get started again because while we were there, I think you were getting started again.
0: Oh, okay. Gotcha. Thank you.
3: You were probably trying to keep everything.
0: Yeah, flowing. Rolling.
3: Yeah, but if I wasn't, when she was there, I would have took, although we were late for where we were going, I would have took time to come over and say hello to her.
0: See, you hear that, Valerie Rose? Had he known, he would have taken the time out to come over to you, especially to you, okay?
3: But I enjoyed every minute. I was on the beach every day. My sister got tired of going to Daniel Sayers. She's like, let's go Whale Bay. I'm like, no, I like Daniel Sayers. This is my favorite beach. I grew up on Horseshoe Bay, but now I don't like it at all because too many people there. And
0: Daniel Head is nice. I must admit, I love it out there.
3: Yeah, and then it's some cove that my sister went to.
0: Jobson's Cove. Yes, okay. That's right across from the regiment between Jobson Cove and
3: walking distance from Horseshoe Bay.
0: Yes.
3: Yeah, I went there one day.
0: Nice.
3: Oh, there's angelfish swimming around.
0: Ooh.
3: Daniel's head over says fries swimming around.
0: Oh, do they?
3: So my sister said the fries are around. I wonder who they're running from. I hope the one who's chasing them doesn't show up.
0: Why? And everybody thinks that too. They're like, okay, I see fries. Okay, what's chasing after fries? And not even just what's chasing after the fries, but what's chasing after the fries? Like, it gets bigger and bigger. A lot of funny. I just get and jump in the water and swim right through them.
3: Yeah, there was an angelfish. There was parrotfish at the cove.
0: Oh, parrotfish, beautiful. Yes,
3: parrotfish. Yeah, they're so friendly. They come up to people and you know, like come up out of the water and like to say hello.
0: I know. That's the same thing that happens at Shelly Bay. I'm like, look, and I get so excited when I see him. The colors are just so beautiful. I'm like, beautiful. Ah!
3: Mm-hmm. But anyway, let me get off the phone. I enjoyed everything. I enjoyed meeting all the people on Sunday.
0: Praise the Lord.
3: And,
0: so if you come back in November, we're doing it again.
3: No, not November, December. I usually come back for Christmas and New Year.
0: Okay, got you. Okay, no problem.
3: Yeah. All right. So,
0: well, I'll see you at the Christmas parade's normally early. You come for, I'm trying to see if there's anything else around that time, but when I figure the list out, I'll let you know.
3: Oh. Oh, yeah, okay. All right.
0: All right?
3: Okay.
0: God bless you. Love you to life. I'll see you later. And what we say, don't let nobody water down your Jesus.
3: Don't let nobody water down your Jesus.
0: Thank you so much, Brother Alan Granville, forever. Yeah. And no, when he comes, well, we had a fifth Sunday, so that was a get-together. But when he comes, we got to have a worship room get-together. How about that? Even if we go meet for lunch or brunch or something like that, Brother Alan Granville, forever, let me know when you're back next, and hopefully I'm not away. But yes. Let's just do like something together for the worship room. Let's all just, you know, meet for brunch or something like that. Okay. All right. I appreciate that. So just let me know what the date is and when you're back. All right. All right. You guys, just want to remind you that, at the, what's the place called? Brown & Co. You got it. They've having a summer sale right about now. 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Right about now, finally, we're getting to your medley, all right? Starting off with Zacardi Cortez with Lord, Do It For Me. Do It For Me. It's magic.

for me. Sometimes I get desperate and I say like this, I say, Lord, fix it for me.

That's right, family. You've got it. It's 11:58 here in the Worship Room on Magic 102.7. And Babby Mason standing in the gap. Before that, we had Daily Bread. Yeah. Thank you so much for that. And then before that, we had, did I say that right? Right. And Do It For Me, Zacardi Cortez. I think we did it right. I think I'm good. I'm good? All right, good. I think so. I think so. We'll see. It's oh my goodness. It's one of those days, right? But God's got me. To God be the glory. All right, family. Thank you for tuning into the Book Club Hour of the Worship Room here on Magic 102.7. I want to remind you of a summer sale that they've got going on right about now. Make sure you certainly go ahead and check them out. Also, while you're there, they've got the Brown & Co. gift card. You put the amount on it that you want for that special someone when you purchase it. And then, guess what? You give it to them. They can go pick, choose, and refuse at Brown & Co. And what a great time to do it. Right now, while they're having a sale, what? To get more for their bang, what? Oh, my goodness. More bang for their buck. Right. Thank you. So thank you. All right. The number to call Brown & Co. is 279-5442. Their hours are Monday to Saturday, 8:30 a.m. to 5:30 p.m. Wednesday nights, if it's Harbor Nights, they stay open until 9. Sundays, 12 noon to 5 p.m. Glaze Cafe is there and open daily from 8:30 a.m. to 4 p.m., except Sundays. You got it? All right, good. Coming up next, we've got our 12 o'clock hour that's being brought to you by my wonderful sponsors. The Annex Toys, located on the lower level of the Phoenix Center, family. And let me let you know, during this hour, of course, what happens? We have our lunchtime gospel medley. Yes, and this week we are featuring Byron Lee and the Dragonaires, Jumpin' Wave for Jesus, number 2. We did number 1 before, number 2. All right, so Sister Honey Gumbay Warner, Brother Charles Virgils, I know you love this one. So that's coming up for you and everyone else listening in here to the Worship Room on Magic 102.7. After that, we're going to have the news with Media Maya, the weather with Johnny Storm. I'll be back after that with the inspirational song of the month. And then, of course, I'll check out my emails. My email address is Nikita, N-I-K-I-T-A, at H-O-T-T-1075, Bermuda.com. For those of you on Facebook, I'm under Nikita Evans Robinson. For those of you who want to stop by, or when you see me on the fifth Sunday, give me your notes like Sister Hattie Ann does, you could do that too. Or you can call the back office at 297-1076. You got it? All right, family. And those of you already have my WhatsApp, you can send me your stuff, all right? Yep, sooner rather than later, okay? All right, good. Keep it here. We'll be back, family. It's magic.

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The 18th annual Constituency 29 Southampton East Open Air End of Summer Back to School Party at the Southampton Rangers Top Field from 4:30 p.m. until 7:30 p.m. Thursday, September 3rd. That's the Constituency 29 18th Annual Back to School Party with all the goodies for students, including a variety of school supplies, fun-filled games, featuring the popular Tug of War Challenge, among other exciting activities, as well as yummy food, snowballs, face painting, complemented with the best DJ music mix. And of course, many of our seniors will be in attendance to watch their grandchildren have a most fantastic time with MP Zane De Silva during the annual Southampton East Constituency 29 Back

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1: 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And I'm Maya Palacio. So Bermuda's political landscape has shifted again, this time with former opposition leader Robert King leaving the One Bermuda Alliance and choosing to sit in Parliament as an independent. King, who represents Smith's North, says his values and the direction of the OBA no longer align, telling the public he believes he can better serve his constituents without being bound by party politics. So King was elected to Parliament in 2024 by election. He retained his seat in last year's general election and was then elected OBA leader in September 2025. But then you may recall that just months later, he was removed as opposition leader following a vote of no confidence from members of his parliamentary team.
2: I am becoming an independent MP to serve my constituents and the people of Bermuda. This was a decision that was taken after careful reflection over a period of months, and this is the natural conclusion of that process. It's not an important, impulsive decision. It's a decision based on how can I best serve the needs of the community that I serve. And that solely is the reasoning process for making this decision.
1: King says he is not leaving politics, but instead wants the freedom to support policies he believes are good for Bermuda and challenge those he does not. His departure leaves the OBA with 10 MPs in the House of Assembly alongside 25 PRP members and now one independent. It also marks the first time Bermuda has had an independent MP since before the 2017 general election. Foreign opposition leader Ben Smith has responded by saying he respects King's decision and wishes him well, while insisting the OBA remains united, focused, and determined to provide Bermuda with what he describes as a strong alternative government. And the Progressive Labour Party, however, sees it differently, saying King's resignation represents a significant crisis for the opposition and further weakens the OBA's effectiveness. The PLP says it will now engage with King as it would any other member of Parliament. And all of this political movement comes as the governing party prepares for a major change of its own. Bermuda is not only weeks away from the contest that is expected to determine the island's next premier. Former Finance Minister Curtis Dickinson and Economy and Labour Minister Jason Hayward are competing to replace David Brent as PRP leader at the party's annual conference at the end of October. Because the PRP holds government, the successful candidate is expected to become premier, and that race has already generated debate over the party's delegate and membership rules, with PRP delegates ultimately responsible for choosing both the next leader and deputy leader. Premier Brett says he intends to formally resign as premier and leave cabinet on November the 2nd, although he plans to remain in Parliament as a backbencher. So between an independent now sitting in the House, an opposition adjusting once again, and a new premier just weeks away, Bermuda's political landscape could look very different by the end of this year. Closing out Bermuda, September is Recovery Month in Bermuda, with a focus on hope, treatment, and the reminder that recovery is possible. The Department for National Drug Control will host activities throughout the month, including Purple Socks to support Recovery Day on September 4th, a community information session on September 14th, and a candlelight vigil of hope and remembrance on September 30th at Victoria Park. The DNDC says the goal is to highlight available support, celebrate people in recovery, and encourage greater understanding around substance use and mental health. And that is your Inter-Island Communications News Brief. 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I'm Maya Palacio. Please remember to buckle your helmets and drive safely, Bermuda.
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5: And good morning. I'm meteorologist Johnny Storm in the Hurricane Weather Center. We're here on a Tuesday morning. We're starting off with a thunderstorm advisory in effect this morning as lightning trackers continue to light up around Bermuda. Thunderstorm activity, especially west, south, and east of Hamilton, and a broader scale, Bermuda Weather Service radar is indicating widespread scattered rain showers within 125 miles in all directions of Bermuda, moving very slowly to the east about 10 miles an hour. Some of the showers and storms have been locally heavy even overnight here in Bermuda. Well, in the meantime, the latest forecast models show us caught between a high pressure system over the eastern Atlantic, the opposing low pressure system north and west of us. This is all going to help promote summertime showers and thunder showers on a daily basis all the way through the weekend. In fact, there's even a hint of a weak cold front trying to make its way into our area here late Sunday night, early Monday morning, and then with an ongoing pattern of wet weather even next week. So the next 7 to 10 days, simply wet showers and thunderstorms. While expecting to see Tropical Storm Edward, a 40-mile-an-hour tropical storm off the Louisiana Gulf Coast of the U.S., moving inland around Galveston, Texas, around midday or shortly thereafter this afternoon, as a 40 to 45-mile-an-hour tropical storm, more of a rain producer there than anything else. And other tropical waves continue to march their way off of Africa's west coast over the next 2 weeks, one right after another, but none of these are expected to significantly develop. Here in Bermuda, then, partly cloudy, along with a 50% chance of scattered showers and thunder showers all through the rest of the week into the weekend. Our high temperatures each and every day, 87 Fahrenheit, 31 Celsius, lows every night. Drop down to 80 Fahrenheit, 27 Celsius, with the winds west-southwesterly today at 10 miles an hour.
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7: 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It's 12:45 here in the worship room on Magic 102.7. 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They've got the Lego Botanicals out now. So if you want to take Lego and build them into flowers and things like that, they're available there. 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They've got robots, a couple of different selections. One of the selections is My Intelligent Educational Robot. Stanley Jr. for the construction workers in your life, that like to break things, pull things apart. Stanley Jr. helps with that without allowing them to tear up your furniture or anything like that, okay? Mini golf trainers for the little golfers in your life. 3-in-1 baseball trainers available there. They also have lots of Crayola for back to school. And they've got bicycles, pom-poms, and so much more. So make sure you go ahead and check out my wonderful sponsors. Who? The Annex Toys, located on the lower level of the Phoenix Center. You guys, just for one more day, I do have the new inspirational song of the month. I will officially start playing it tomorrow. But because we interviewed Ray Vay yesterday, which was such an awesome pleasure, to God be the glory. And again, I just love how divinely God works. And thank you to Ingrid Botello as well. Just want to say thank you for sending me her song, Indebted. I feel indebted to God. I will always be indebted to God, absolutely. And then so tomorrow we'll officially start playing the September Inspirational Song of the Month, okay? All right, but we've got one more day. Ray Vay, shouting out to you over there in Trinidad and Tobago. I'm sure you had a great time yesterday celebrating Trinidad and Tobago's Independence Day. Ray Vay Isaac, thank you so much for allowing me to call you and you being a part of the worship room. Appreciate you. All the best in the future to you and your ministry and your husband's ministry as well. To God be the glory. All right, here we got Ray Vay with Indebted on Magic 102.7. I'll be back. You know what I'm going to do when I come back? Yes, check out my email, Facebook messages, my notes, my WhatsApp messages, and any call-ins, okay? Keep it here. Magic.

That's Ray V. Isaac here in the worship room on Magic 102.7 from Trinidad and Tobago. Thank you, thank you, thank you for your music ministry. Absolutely appreciate you. 12:52, family. So tomorrow, around this time, I'll be introducing our new inspirational song of the month. I've got it, got it, got it. God, let me hear this song. It's something that we know, but, you know, it's been around a long time, this song. But you know how other people create their versions of the songs and things like that. So, yeah, Holy Spirit was speaking to me when this song was playing, and I was like, repeat, repeat, repeat, repeat. I was like, okay, God, that's confirmation. That's confirmation. That's confirmation that that is the song. All right. So family, let me go ahead and do what I normally do around this time. Let's go ahead and check out our emails. Hey, Sister Beulah, thank you for calling in as well today. Sister Caroline called in. Sister L, Sister Valerie Rose, and Brother Alan Granville Fervent from over there, Money Making Manhattan. Appreciate you all. It says, good day, Nikita. We're thankful and mighty grateful for another day of life. God is faithful, who promised, right? A request for song, Bless Me Like That, by May the Lord Studio. The song, Bless My Soul Today. Okay, request for Bless Me Like That. Okay, I don't think I've heard that one. So let me go ahead and write that down. Bless Me. Request for song, Bless Me Like That, by May the Lord Studio. Okay, cool. I got it down. Studio song, Bless My Soul Today. Shout out to the sick and shut-ins, the bereaved. May they be comforted. Verse for today, Psalm 23, whole of Psalm 23. What a delightful today. God bless you as much. God bless you as you continue in his vineyard. Thank you. Much love. Sister Beulah, sorry to miss Praise in the Park at Marsden. I like she calls it Praise in the Park. Fifth Sunday Worship Assembly, but that's good. Yeah, yeah, yeah. Praise in the Park. Gospel concert was awesome. On the 30th, a young Bermudian lady who sings Power. Oh, yeah, yeah, yeah. That was Alexia. Yeah, we had her too. We had her at our event as well. Her name's Alexia. Alexia Henry. Yeah, super talented lady, plays piano as well. She blessed my soul. Angel ministered, sang Ocean. So much talent here warms my heart. We do. We have so much, so much God-given talent here in Bermuda. Praise the Lord. She says, have a great day. Another day, another miracle. Absolutely. Don't let anyone water down our Jesus. Thank you. She remembered that when we said that time. I don't know how many months ago that was. It was like, look, I was reading the scripture. It was like, look, another day. God told me, another day, another miracle, Nikita. Absolutely. Another day, another astonishment. Because you know people are astonished in the Bible. What? Please. Oh, my gosh. All I can say is to God be the glory, right? All right. That I think is for my email. Wait, one more email. Let me see. This is for the Ministry of Public Works and Environment advises motorists that phase 3 of the Swing Bridge detour route works in St. George's will take place from Tuesday, which is today, September the 1st, through Sunday, the 27th of September. Okay, so the works will take place daily from 7:30 a.m. to 6 p.m. and will include the temporary relocation of the bus stop east of the existing roundabout and the implementation of a one-way system through the bus lane and mini roundabout. Traffic will be managed under the direction of ministry representatives using barricades, cones, and stop-and-go controls. Once the mini roundabout is completed, traffic will be diverted through Kinley Field Park, with buses using the bus turnaround area within the park. The ministry encourages the full cooperation of motorists and apologizes for any inconvenience that may arise. So thank you for that. All right, family, let me go ahead and check out my Facebook messages. Hey, Sister Marinette Simmons. She says, hi, sis. I thoroughly enjoyed the fellowship, praise, and worship on Sunday. God be praised, and thank you for giving me an invitation to minister. My pleasure. Thank you. Actually, your song is coming up next, too. Well, in the 1 o'clock, officially in the 1 o'clock hour. Yeah, so thank you, Sister Marinette. And not only did she grace us with one song, she graced it with two songs. Yes! The work of the Lord, and proud to be a Christian. Loved it, and we were able to minister and dance right behind her. So.

0: it was just a moment to give God all honor and glory and all praise, of course. All right, now family has hit me up. Let me see what he's got in store for us today. As soon as it comes up, sometimes you click on it and I don't know why it takes long. Okay, let me click back on this. All right, we are good. All right, let's click back on it now. It should come up now. All right, here we go. All right, family has for us. Okay, some stuff was deleted. Okay, family, I'm looking. It's not how you normally, okay, let me see. Blessed love family, I need a small big favor. Notwithstanding the fact you have your list, if the spirit should move you, being today is my B-day as I woke up and received the gift of life, and Michael's birthday was a few days ago. Could and or would you do us all the honor of playing Heal the World by Michael Jackson? That would be the second greatest birthday gift ever. I will, brother, family, happy birthday to you today, and I will play Heal the World. I certainly will. All right, happy birthday to you. Oh, wait, I hope, wait. Please, really? Oh, truly, Oni puts his real name, Gilbert Ronald Stewart Simons. Okay. Okay. Also known as the Lion King of Fire and Ice. You see me, simple stuff. All right, family. Appreciate it. Happy birthday, family. Hope you're having a wonderful day today. So Heal Me by Michael Jackson, or Heal the World by Michael Jackson. I will certainly go ahead and put that on the list. But when you write like that with those asterisk stuff, it confuses me a little bit. I tend to take my time. So happy birthday, family. Hope you're having a good day today. All right, so checked out my emails, Facebook messages. All right, let me get to my notes. Sister Hattie Ann, how are you, beautiful? Hope you're having a good day today. Her scripture for today is Matthew 7:8. He that seeketh, find it. Wow. He that seeketh, find it. Thank you so much for that. All right, let me go ahead and check out Brother Alan Granville Ferbert, who called in today because he had to apologize to Sister Valerie Rose. All right, let me see. A-L-L-A-N. All right, today he has for us, he says, back in money-making Manhattan. Oh my goodness, you are too funny. Is that supposed to be an AI picture of a plane in Bermuda, or I don't even know. No, that's not Bermuda shaped like that. Oh my goodness. All right, let me see what he's got here. Isaiah 54:10, which says, for the mountains may move and the hills disappear, but even then my faithful love for you will remain. My covenant of blessing will never be broken, says the Lord, who has mercy on you. Praise the Lord. Isaiah 54:10. Thank you for that, Brother Alan Grimmett Ferber. Appreciate you. All right, let's go ahead and check out Sister Molly from the West. And thank you for your blessing for Big Brothers, Big Sisters. Appreciate that. She sent us a Tuesday blessing. Blessed be the Lord, who daily bears our burdens, the God who is our salvation. May your Tuesday be filled with peace and joy. May God refresh your spirit, open doors of opportunity, and surround you with his love. Whatever you face today, may his presence go before you, his strength carry you, and his blessings overflow in your life and home. Psalm 68:19. Thank you so much from God's Spoken Word Ministries and Sister Molly from the West. Thank you, thank you, thank you, thank you. Okay, so we did that. We did Sister Hattie Ann, Brother Alan Graham Ferbert, did I do Nira Lynn? Yeah, I did Nira Lynn, right? No, I didn't. I don't think I did. She's got 2 Peter 1:3, which says, God has given us everything we need for living a godly life. Hey, that's one of those, you dropped the mic on that one. God has given us everything we need for living a godly life. 2 Peter 1:3. Amen. He supplies all our needs. That's why Ray sings, indebted to you. Absolutely. All right. We did Molly, and let's go ahead and check out Brother Willie, and then we'll officially get into the 1 o'clock hour because we're unofficially in it right now. But anyway, he's got Revelation 3:13, which says, he that hath an ear, let him hear what the Spirit said unto the churches. Amen. The revelation of Jesus Christ, he that hath an ear, is a recurring message to the seven churches that calls for believers to be spiritually attentive, obedient, and to have a willing heart to heed divine truth. The seven churches in the book of Revelation were given individual letters to address their specific spiritual conditions, to offer encouragement through persecution, and to call congregations intent on having their own way to repentance. Whoa. Each letter not only served the early churches, but still remain relevant for all believers and churches today. The letters speak directly to the unique triumphs, cultural pressures, and specific moral or spiritual failings of that exact congregation. He that hath an ear, let him hear what the Spirit said unto the churches. To him that overcometh will I give to eat of the tree of life, which is in the midst of the paradise of God. Revelation 2:7, the day belongs to you. And his song is exactly that, he who has an ear. Let me write it down. Who has an ear. He who has an ear. All right, he who has an ear. All right, I've got that down here on my list. It's just got a lot of writing with it. And so, because what I want to do is make sure I get the correct one. All right. I wrote it all down. We're good? All right. We are good, family. Yeah? All right, good. Okay, so with that said, I know it's 3 minutes after. We did good. We did good. We did good. Just reminding you that this hour, with 12 o'clock hour, has been brought to you by the Annex Toys. They have a room with lots of Legos, a car room for you to purchase, see and purchase them, though. A birthday club registry, a huge wall of board games for purchase, and their number is 279-5450. Their hours are Monday to Saturday, 9 a.m. to 6 p.m., Sundays 12 noon to 5 p.m. Family, go ahead and get all your lunchtime shout-outs ready, whether it's a birthday, anniversary, congratulations, I love you, all the best. 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
4: 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A few featured guest artists will be Loretta Adderley, Cheyenne Brangman, Sean Herman, Olivia Hamilton, and Willard Birch. MC for the night will be Patrice Frith Haywood. 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

All right, family, it is that time. Time for our lunchtime shout-outs. And we got a call earlier. Anita Salter celebrating her 88th birthday. My cousin Amari Evans is celebrating today. Aunt Nita Tarini, happy birthday to you. Principal Tina Duke is celebrating. We got a happy heavenly remembering Laverne Ferber today. And last but definitely not least, Gwen Blakeney. Happy, happy birthday, Gwen Blakeney. Hope you're having a wonderful day today, relaxing and eating your favorite foods and eating some good dessert, yes? And then we have a happy belated yesterday for Jackie Augustus. That's who we have on our list at the time. And then I did say family. Wait, family is celebrating his birthday today. He gave me his whole name, family, a.k.a. Gilbert Ronald Stewart Simons. Happy, happy birthday to you as well, family. And I hope you have a wonderful birthday. And I'm lining up Heal the World for you as well. But that's going to come after Marionette Simmons, God's Promises, okay? But I got you covered, my brother. I got you covered. All right, family, if there's anyone else you've got to add to the list, please feel free to hit me up here in the worship room. 297-1027 is the local number to call. And for those of you streaming in from overseas, anywhere in the USA, Canada, Puerto Rico, Hawaii, or the U.S. Virgin Islands, our toll-free number for you is 1-888-257-9086. Again, that's 1-888-257-9086. You got that? All right, good. All right. Then coming up next, we've got Sister Marionette Simmons. Thank you so much for your ministry on Sunday. Appreciate you. I do. All right, so we've got her God's Promises coming up next, and that's just encouragement for you to stand on that. No matter what you go through life, stand on God's promises, okay? Stand on God's promises, or as Sister Elder Lynn Wade would say, rest in God's promises. Yes, rest. Rest, stand, hold, hang, but just make sure you got that connection, all right? You got that relationship with Jesus Christ, our Lord and Savior. Well, matter of fact, for those of you that may not have that relationship, guess what? There's no better time than the present. No better time than the present to have that relationship with Jesus Christ, our Lord and Savior. The word says salvation is now. Now. So follow along with me. You've heard something. You've been prompted. God is calling you. It's conviction, whatever it is. Let's go ahead and do this together, okay? Just say, Heavenly Father, I accept that I've sinned and fallen short of your glory. I believe in my heart that Jesus Christ died upon the cross for my sins and was raised again. I now confess with my mouth that Jesus Christ is my Lord and Savior. Well, family, since you prayed that prayer, welcome into the kingdom of God. There's no place I'd rather be, and there's certainly no place I'd rather you be. It's just that the gates to hell, they're wide, but the gates to heaven is narrow. You've entered into those gates. You now, your name is now written in the Lamb's Book of Life. You've made your election sure. Find yourself a Bible-believing, Holy Ghost place of worship where you can grow and grow and grow. Hey, you're invited to come join us at Radnor Road Christian Fellowship. 9:30 a.m. starts intercessory prayer with intercessor Brother Darren and whoever else God chooses him to intercede with him, and all the rest of us are there as well. But there's always two leading us in that intercessory prayer. And then after that, praise and worship. Then, of course, the word. Yes, yes, yes. All right. Marionette song, lined it up, right? This song is going out to those of you that may find yourself in a time of mourning. God's word says there's a time to mourn, but he also tells us there is a time to dance. And we pray that your dancing is a lot longer than your mourning, but God will comfort you and guide you through that mourning. Sick and shut in, continue to speak God's word. Heal me, O Lord, and I shall be healed. Save me, O Lord, and I shall be saved, for thou art my praise. I am the healed, and I'm walking in it in Jesus' name. Amen. Amen. Lonely and alone, it says his words, says he'll never leave you nor forsake you. So hello. Mm-hmm. Stand on the enemy. Say, enemy, he says, he'll never leave me nor forsake me. And widows and orphans, reminding you that God's word says he's your reliever. Shouting out to our foster children, our foster parents, reminding you that God is a father to the fatherless. Caregivers, all our essential workers, those of you that work and or reside in our rest homes, Hyatt Vernet, hospitals, Hyatt Verna, corrections, prisons, funeral homes, morgue, works and engineering, parks, postal, security, police, fire, customs, regiment, mirrors, bus, taxi, truck operators, Brother Drip and the dock workers, those of you in retail, shouting out to all our visitors, those of you in hospitality, in education, in our healing facilities, in our charities, our government, and last but certainly not least, our churches and our clergy. This one is for you. Keep it here, and we'll be right back. It's magic.

117 here in the worship room on Magic 102.7, continuing with our lunchtime shout outs. So far, we've got Anita Salter celebrating her 80th birthday. My cousin Amari Evans, she's celebrating her 30th birthday. Anita Torini, happy birthday to you. Gwen Blakeney, happy birthday to you. Tina Duke is celebrating her birthday today, as well as family. Yeah, family, he's celebrating his birthday today. So shouting out to him. And he put it on my Facebook page. Yours really and truly, Gilbert Ronald Stewart Simons. So I get to say your name now, family. All right, good. Love it. All right, so family celebrating. And today we are remembering a happy heavenly Laverne Ferbert. You know, she was a part of the BIU, and we want to, and then she's got, and I see her little park section. Laverne Ferbert, I guess, well, they got the benches there. I know what the picnic area for Laverne Ferbert there in memory of her. So had I gone swimming there, I would have went and took a picture there. Just remembering her happy heavenly today, remembering Laverne Ferbert today. Bunny, I'm looking at my Facebook page now. I got some people I got to add. Bunny Wilson, how you doing? As Nira Lynn's mom, celebrating her birthday today. Sinai, he went to school with both my sons, Johnny and Kaylin. Sinai Robinson, Lillian's grandson. Happy birthday to you, Sinai Robinson. And I think that's all I have on my list. If there's anyone else, family, I have to add, you have to hit me up now, 297-1027. Or 1-888-257-9086. Otherwise than that, I am going to go ahead and get to family's requested song, Michael Jackson, Heal the World. After that, we'll have messages. And after the messages, we'll have the weather. And then, guess what? We've got company coming in the studio. So keep it here. We'll be right back. It's Magic.

think about the generations and to say we want to make it a better place for our children and our children's children so that they know it's a better world for them and think they can make it a better place.

0: 125 here in the worship room on Magic 102.7. A couple of messages coming up for you. Then the weather. And then, of course, we've got company in the studio. We've got our family from Pals that are here. And just before we get to all of that, just want to let you guys know, guess what? There's a new poll up. Please make sure you go ahead and check out our WhatsApp, Facebook, but that's not what he mean. Check out our website, okay? www.magic1027bermuda.com. Yes, we want to know, what do you typically do on Labor Day? Go ahead. Look, the last one is funny. It was like, oh, I stay home and I start ironing all the school clothes. So I don't know if that's what you do. Some people, you know, go, they run the race on that, the Labor Day race. Some go to the, you know, Labor Day celebrations. Some people go to the beach. Some stay home. And some iron clothes for the week because it's about that time, right? Back to school time, family. And speaking of back to school, real quickly, you guys, just want to remind you that Distinct Apparel has a video contest going on for primary, middle, and senior, okay? 5 to 10, 11 to 13, 14 to 18. And all they have to do is to send in their 60 seconds or less video answering the following question. What is your distinct dream? And then, guess what all they have to do? They have to email it, all right? Let me look for the email here. They just, yeah. it's all good. All right. So they just have to email it in to dapparel90@gmail.com with the subject line Distinct Dream Contest. Okay. So congratulations in advance to those winners. It's just going to be one from each of the three categories, each section. It's primary, middle, and senior high. And the deadline is next week, Friday, September the 11th. And guess what they get? $245 worth of personalized, customized, distinct apparel back to school package. So that'll be their backpack, their water bottle, their lunchbox, and Crocs. You got it. All right, family, we'll be back. Keep it here. It's Magic.
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0: The stewards of Bethel AME Church are having a fish fry on Friday, September the 11th at the church, beginning at 4:30 p.m. The menu consists of fish, peas and rice, mac and cheese, beets, coleslaw, roll, and desserts. 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
4: Okay, afternoon, I'm meteorologist Johnny Storm in the Hurricane Weather Center. Here in Bermuda, we've been watching some isolated showers and thunder showers during the course of the day today, especially to the west and southwest of Hamilton. In the meantime, the Bermuda Weather Service has extended the thunderstorm advisory accordingly, then in through this afternoon for our area. And on a broader scale, we take a look at Bermuda Weather Service radar, and we're picking up on just some isolated, widely scattered showers, mostly well to the west, well to the south, well to the southeast of Hamilton, and the movement of the shower activity is rather slow because of the light winds moving towards the east and southeast about 5 miles an hour, barely any movement at all. If you look at the latest forecast models, the model is suggesting us caught between a strong East Atlantic high pressure system, low pressure to our north and west, even a cold front will be approaching in from the north yet over the weekend, and so the weather will continue unsettled. That is, skies will likely stay variably cloudy with a 20-25% widely scattered hit or miss shower, isolated thunder shower. Not only for this afternoon, but really on through the rest of the week and weekend. While daytime highs each and every day are topping at around 88 Fahrenheit, 31 Celsius, quite warm, quite humid. Lows at night at around 80 Fahrenheit, 27 Celsius, and at least for this afternoon, a southerly wind 10 to 15 miles an hour. The latest in the tropics, we have 50-mile-an-hour, gradually strengthening tropical storm Edouard, located off the southwest Louisiana coast of the U.S., forecast to move inland early this afternoon. Along the upper Texas coast around Port Arthur, Texas, a small area could have strong 50 to 60-mile-an-hour winds, but for the most part, that area is just receiving some beneficial rainfall. Elsewhere in the tropics, multiple tropical waves are moving from east to west out of Africa through the Atlantic into the Caribbean. We have still a fair amount of high-level wind that's causing these tropical waves to disperse, and as a result, no new tropical depression or storm formation expected in the Atlantic Basin over the next 2 weeks. Once again, locally, widely scattered showers and thundershowers, the high this afternoon, 88 Fahrenheit, 31 Celsius.
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1: You can feel perfectly fine and still miss something serious. 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That's why starting with an annual physical matters. It's a simple step that helps catch issues early, when they're easier to manage. And it's covered as part of your health plan. All Shores. More healthcare, less sick care.
0: All right, family, we've got company in the studio. We got our family from PALS. We got Colleen DeGrilla back here in the worship room. And every time she comes in, all I want to ask her is that outfit from the thrift shop?
5: No. I'm going to say 99% of the time, yes.
0: It's a nice
5: or
0: dress.
5: A thrift shop. I love thrift shopping.
0: I love it. It's a beautiful dress.
5: Thank you.
0: The colors and everything. It's really, really colorful and nice. And I'm like, let me see where she got that from. Definitely. All right, PALS is back. And for those that don't know about PALS, you know, I like you to give a little synopsis of what PALS is all about. Yes, please go ahead and do that.
5: Okay. So PALS is a home cancer care charity. We provide in-home care for anybody that is going through cancer. It doesn't have to be in your home. Some people still say, oh, I don't want your vans in our driveway, so you can come to the office and see us. We provide as much or as little support as you need and want. Sometimes it's as early as you were just diagnosed yesterday, you just don't know what to do, or you know, it's you've received bad news and it's kind of terminal. So we have six nurses, two doctors, and a social worker, and we just provide all the care and multidisciplinary needs, financial, medical, emotional, social. We've been providing a lot of groups for people that are going through cancer, mm-hmm. and that's starting again in September. Mm-hmm. And it's IOP, Integrative Oncology Program, which includes nutrition with Catherine Burns.
0: Nice.
5: Movement with Eva Gutowski, reflexology with Fiona Cooper-Smith. Dr. Karen Dyer provides psychological support. Mm-hmm. And then we also now have Jessica Burns, who's been providing a sharing circle. So there's a lot of group activities.
0: I love that. Lots of things.
5: I mean, I don't think we all realized how much cancer patients wanted to talk to other cancer patients. Because mm-hmm. there's stuff you go through that you don't want to share with your family. You don't
0: right.
5: know how. The family doesn't understand.
0: Right.
5: So we have it all for you.
0: Exactly. And the last time you were here, actually, Jessica Burns was with you. Was
5: mm-hmm.
0: that correct?
5: Yeah.
0: And so please tell me how that went. What was that about again?
5: The retreat, which is coming up this week, tomorrow. We have seven women checking in.
0: That was it, right?
5: Yeah.
0: Seven for seven.
5: Mm-hmm.
0: Okay, great.
5: So they check in tomorrow around 5, and they're there till Friday at around noon. It includes all your meals. Everyone has a private bedroom, private bathroom. It's an amazing, amazing house above Horseshoe Bay that Jessica started this retreat house after her mom passed. Her mom was a PALS nurse. She then ran a Gapé house and then sadly died of cancer about 3 years ago, but always had this beautiful house. And so Jessica had the vision that twice a year we now run cancer retreats that PALS pays for, so the patients pay nothing. And they go there and they, honest to God, walk away with a new family. It's fantastic. It's like, I just love looking at the WhatsApp. They're just so supportive of each other.
0: Oh, I love
5: yeah,
0: it. Love
5: good.
0: It. Love it. So that starts
5: tomorrow at 5.
0: Wow.
5: So if that sounds like something you would want to do, you mm-hmm. can call me or email me.
0: Mm-hmm.
5: Call at 236-7257 mm-hmm. and press 6 mm-hmm. or email cedegrilla@pals.bm and I can put you on the list for the next one. The next one will be in the spring,
0: mm-hmm.
5: although Jessica's heavily pregnant and expecting a baby, so it might not be till like March.
0: Okay, all right, exactly.
5: Yeah.
0: Thank you.
5: You're welcome.
0: And thank you for all the work that PALS does. Absolutely. I've been a beneficiary of their women. my mom was going through, you know, her challenge or her journey with cancer. So thank you, thank you, thank you. Now, drum roll, please. What does Pal have up next?
5: It's our raffle.
0: Oh, it's your annual raffle.
5: Annual raffle.
0: Okay, do tell.
5: Our raffle is amazing.
0: It is.
5: It is the 46th annual raffle.
0: It's not the... Really?
5: Yeah.
0: Okay.
5: And it ends at our fair. Mm-hmm. Well, that's when we do the draw.
0: Yes.
5: But the raffle is... we have about 40... I didn't even count, but we have about 45, 46 prizes. Mm-hmm. The top five this year. Usually we have a top three, but mm-hmm. this year we've included two additional ones. But the top five, let's say the top three, $3,000, $2,000, or $1,000 towards your bills of choice.
0: Mm.
5: This is graciously donated by Eolus, mm-hmm. An exempt company in town, and they've sponsored this for quite a few years.
0: Wonderful.
5: And now we have two new marketplace gift vouchers of $1,000 mm-hmm. to be used at any of their 10 stores.
0: Mm-hmm.
5: Who doesn't need any of those five prizes?
0: Exactly.
5: For $10.
0: Exactly. And you just said it for $10.
5: Yeah. And okay. We have amazing prizes.
0: Go ahead.
5: We have almost every hotel, almost every restaurant. Mm-hmm. We have hair. We have a chef shop. We have, oh my goodness, I could sit here all day and read the
0: list. Absolutely. Go ahead. Your time. So we have a hotel, restaurant,
5: beach club, and two nights stay.
0: No, you don't.
5: Really? Coral Beach Club, two nights stay with breakfast, afternoon tea, and full use of the club.
0: Nice.
5: Yep. Tucker's Point, one night stay with breakfast. Willow Bank, Hamilton Princess,
0: nice.
5: Inflatable paddleboard, Lauren Hotel.
0: Really?
5: Lots of gift certificates, Gorham's, Christens, Lindo's, Joshua Bates, Belco, English Sports Shop, Waterfront Properties, Red Laser, one of those little robot things that goes that you don't have to push.
0: Oh, you mean a robot vacuum?
5: Yeah,
0: absolutely.
5: Royal Palms Hotel, mm-hmm. One Night Headway, Reefs Hotel, International Chef Shop, 1609,
0: mm-hmm.
5: House of India,
0: wow.
5: Atelier, I say that wrong.
0: No, it's okay. I can't remember how to say it myself.
5: Little Venice Group, Specialty Inn, Wahoo, Grotto Bay, Divots, Flanagan's, Aberfeldy, Mad Hatters, Cambridge Beach, Rustico, Cottage Cafe, Rotisserie Grill, and the English Market.
0: It was at Rotisserie Grill just on Sunday. Oh, there you go.
5: Oh, yeah. I've heard they have great breakfast.
0: Breakfast day. I went for dinner, man. I had, it was delicious. Absolutely. Okay, so... what else we got? Okay, so that's the raffle.
5: The raffle.
0: $10.
5: Yep. And you can either go online.
0: Okay. You can purchase them online.
5: Yep. Mm-hmm.
0: Oh, how convenient. So go ahead.
5: So you go to the donate button and then you will...
0: Well, tell them what your website is first.
5: Oh, www.pals.bm.
0: Mm-hmm.
5: You would go to the... Click the donate button and then find in the drop-down raffle tickets. Mm-hmm. And let's say you want to buy 10.
0: Mm-hmm.
5: So you'll pay $100. Mm-hmm. And then we will... pick your 10 for you and put your name in the bin, and you can either come collect them or we'll scan them to you and email them to you.
0: I love that.
5: You don't even have to leave your house.
0: Look at that. You don't.
5: Or you can come in and fill out your own tickets, which of course a lot of people like.
0: I was going to say, because some of my old school people, my seniors are like, no, Nikita, I'd rather go.
5: Mm-hmm.
0: I want to pick out this number and I want to do it this way. So, and what's your location for those that...
5: 18 Point Finger Road, so across the street from the hospital.
0: Mm-hmm.
5: We are up the hill, the driveway up the going up to the right.
0: Mm-hmm.
5: We will also be selling at Lindo's and at marketplaces, but I didn't bring that list with me because we just started yesterday.
0: Okay.
5: But check our website because you'll see all of that. If you want to come and get 100 for yourself to sell, please come and give us, we'll give you 100. I am offering for the person that sells the most tickets, person and our business, but that sells the most, I will give you a free ticket to the U.S., on American Airlines or 30,000 air miles of my personal air miles. So that's an incentive there. Who wants to sell?
0: Wow. That's for who sells the most tickets.
5: Because we want to sell 10,000 this year. Wow, I know we can do it.
0: You absolutely. 10,000 tickets is their goal, family, and they need your help.
5: Yeah.
0: So for those that are interested, they can call 236-7257.
5: Yep.
0: Or you can stop by 18 Point Finger Road, okay?
5: Mm-hmm.
0: Now, if you want to purchase, you can go online at www.pals.bm, click the donate button. You can purchase that way. And will other people, other your staff or anybody else be selling those tickets as well?
5: All the staff will have them. If someone says to them, oh, can you bring me tickets? They will definitely say yes.
0: Okay,
5: our
0: great.
5: Thrift shop will have them
0: at all
5: the time.
0: Thank you. Okay.
5: So the thrift shop is open Friday. It's from 4 to 7, Saturday 9 to 3, and Sunday 11 to 3.
0: Okay.
5: So, yeah, everybody should be walking around with some raffle tickets.
0: Here we go. So, Friday 4 to 7, Saturday 9 to 3, Sunday 11 to 3. Yep. And what's the hours of PALS itself?
5: PALS, the office, is open Monday through Thursday, 9 to 5, and then Fridays, 9 to 3.
0: Okay.
5: We have to close because it gets so busy in the thrift shop. We have to get out of the parking lot.
0: That's a good thing. That is a good thing. They're like, ever since this thrift shop, guess what? I get off early on Fridays. I'm loving this. Mm-hmm. Absolutely. All right. So the office is closed on Saturdays and Sundays.
5: Yes.
0: All right. We're just double checking. Okay. So Monday to Thursday, 9 to 5. Fridays, 9 to 3. All right. Then I'm going to ask you anything else that we need to know about PALS or something new that you guys are currently working on besides the raffle tickets, you know, because you have all these different... IOPs that you mentioned.
5: Right,
0: and so, yeah.
5: Right. We're just working on closer partnerships, of course, with Bermuda Cancer and Health, which we've always had a close partnership, and Bermuda Hospitals Board. We're all trying to very closely tighten up our oncology services on the island because it's been a little scattery recently.
0: Right. Okay. No.
5: It's being worked on.
0: I'm glad to hear that. Okay, yep. So working on the oncology services, and I like you saying that, you know, seeing if you work better with the BCHC and the BHB.
5: Mm-hmm.
0: I love that. To, you know, obviously it's because of you, the client, and that's
5: right.
0: why that's who they're doing this for, and they're keeping you first and foremost in their mind, and that's our prayer that they keep you first and foremost. We know that PAL does that already, absolutely.
5: We do.
0: And we appreciate the great work that you do. So if you want to shout out, because I know you said the 6 nurses, the 2 doctors, wait.
5: Yep.
0: And one...
5: Social worker.
0: Hey, cuz. If you want to shout out their name, she certainly can go
5: sure.
0: ahead.
5: Sure. Okay, so my nurses, I have Michaela Bean, Charmaine Ross Barnett, Merlin Burgess, Waynette Curtis, Roseanne Key, Kathy Fox, and then Julie Harrington is the nurse manager. Shamika Ingham, obviously your cousin, the social worker. We have Dr. Sharon Alakani, who's full-time, and Dr. Debbie Benson, who's a half-time palliative care physician. We have Lacey and Patricia, who I couldn't do anything without. So, yes, amazing team. Terry Durant down in the thrift shop, and all of the volunteers, because we know nothing would get done without our volunteers.
0: That's it.
5: You know, it's amazing the amount of time and effort volunteers put in. It just, you know, a lot of the ones in the thrift shop have been there since we've been open 8 years, and I just can't believe, like, how much. They come 2 or 3 days a week. It's like, oh, my goodness, I feel like I should pay you. But that's not what a volunteer is.
0: Exactly. They came to volunteer their time. I appreciate that. Any special moments that have happened for you, even with maybe even through the volunteers and things like that, that you would like to share with us as well? I know I was put on a spot for that. Because ever since that woman,
5: I was going to say that one.
0: every time, that's the one that always sticks out to me.
5: I know. It sticks out to me. And if you haven't heard it before, it was one of my favorite patients I really connected with. And she passed away, sadly, a couple months ago. And she always said that walking through the door of PALS is like receiving a hug. So that's what I love about PALS, is that's what we are. We, you know, anybody can at any time walk in and get advice or just come talk, or, you know, she used to come and lay in our patient lounge on the couch if she didn't feel good after a chemo. She, you know, that's what we're there for.
0: Oh, I love that.
5: Yeah.
0: And she just come there and lay on the couch. Mm-hmm. I love it. All right, family, you know what? I am lining up a particular song for our family at PALS and all other charities out there, but PALS does a great work. And as Colleen always says, you know, as soon as you get that diagnosis or know someone that has, make sure they call PALS, okay?
5: Yes, please.
0: Because PALS is the... See, she says, yes, please. She's even saying, yes, please. She loves it. You can tell there's someone that loves absolutely what they do. 236-7257. Again, don't forget, if you want to donate, go to www.pals.bm to donate or visit them on 18 Point Finger Road. Wait. So the raffle draw is going to take place when?
5: Oh, on Saturday, November 21st at our holiday fair. So our fair will be on the 21st from 9 to 2. And then once we clean up, we do the draw at 3.
0: At 3 p.m.
5: Mm-hmm. And we go live. We're on Facebook and stuff, so you can see it in case you can't come to watch the pulling of the tickets.
0: All right. So you heard that here on Magic 102.7. So I wanted to play a song for them. It's called People Like You. Keep it here and we'll be back. Thank you. People like me. Yes, people like you.

0: That's it. Thank you to Pals, Colleen, DeGorilla, and again, our Pals family. Appreciate you for stopping by. You guys, don't forget, make sure you check out their website at pals.bm. Go ahead and check them out. Now, family, what else I got for you? Doing still continuing with our lunchtime shout-outs. Happy 88th birthday to Anita Soltis. My cousin Amari Evans is celebrating her 30th birthday. Aunt Nita Torini, she's celebrating today as well. Gwen Blakeney, happy birthday to you. Tina Duke, Principal Tina Duke over there at Delwood, happy birthday to you. Family, I hope you are having a wonderful, wonderful birthday today. I appreciate you. Thank you, thank you, thank you, thank you, thank you for reaching out to me, Brother Ronald Simons. I appreciate you. Bonnie Wilson, happy birthday to you. Sinai Robinson, he's celebrating today. And then, of course, we have a happy heavenly in memory of Laverne Ferbert. She used to be part of the BIU and also a C6 in Hamilton Parish. And if you go over there, Shelley Bay, you can sit on her bench, her seating right there. Enjoy the umbrellas that Mr. Swan puts up every day in her memory. And thank you to C6 for putting that up for Sister Laverne Ferbert in memory. Thank you, thank you, thank you. Phone lines are ringing. I normally don't take a call, but what happened? I don't know. I was being nice today. Yeah. Good afternoon.
1: I got you,
0: Mr. Pitcher. Okay.
1: Yes. 30th anniversary for Dwayne and his wife.
0: Happy 30th anniversary.
1: Yeah, Dwayne Canes and his wife.
0: Oh, Dwayne Canes and his wife are celebrating today? Thank you for letting me know. I appreciate that.
1: Okay.
0: All right. Thank you so much.
1: Okay,
0: all right.
1: Bye-bye.
0: Just in time. I appreciate you. Bye-bye. Thank you. Happy 30th anniversary to Dwayne Canes and his wife. Happy anniversary. You guys, hope you're enjoying yourself on your anniversary. Also had a happy belated going out to Jackie Augustus, who celebrated yesterday as well. Now, it's time for us to close things out, right? All right. One more thing I wanted to share with you. 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Family, let's do this together. You got that land? You got land to share? Well, let's go ahead and let's get some food on that land. Amen, amen, amen. Excited to see that. All right, anything else I have to let you guys know? Yes, of course I do. 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

0: Okay, 153 here in the worship room on Magic 102.7. No, I am not. You guys, you know you're supposed to call by 145. 145. It's 153. I got to get out of here. Okay, so with that said, you guys, I just want to let you know that the Gina Spence program last month was the charity of the month. So I've got a thank you from her on behalf of the Gina Spence program. 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Yep, you got that? All right, good. God, you are my light. Judy Ann Bean, she's going to be coming here in the studio at around 1:30 on Friday. So we're looking forward to talking with our Magic Spotlight. So we'll keep her song playing for the rest of the week. And then once we do that interview, then I will introduce you to the new Magic Spotlight for the month of September, okay? All right, good. Well, without further ado, you guys, let's close things out with the Aaronic Blessing. It happens as we speak it. So with your hands raised, except those of you who are driving, operating heavy machinery, or holding the baby, keep your hands where they're at, but open your mouth. Here we go. May the Lord bless you and keep you. May the Lord make his face to shine upon you and be gracious unto you. May the Lord lift up his countenance upon you and give you peace. In the name of Jesus. Family, remember to spread the nine fruit of the Spirit. Love, joy, peace, patience, kindness, goodness, faithfulness, gentleness, exercise of self-control. Remember that the worship room loves you to life. I'll see you later. And don't let nobody water down you, Jesus. And of course, after Judy Ann Bean, I got to slip in a little Gwen Blakeney for you. It's her birthday today. Keep it here. We'll be back. Yes. Tomorrow, God willing. Love you to life. See you later. Don't let nobody water down you, Jesus.
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The 18th Annual Constituency 29 Southampton East Open Air End of Summer Back to School Party at the Southampton Rangers Top Field from 4:30 p.m. until 7:30 p.m. Thursday, September 3rd. That's the Constituency 29 18th Annual Back to School Party with all the goodies for students, including a variety of school supplies, fun-filled games, featuring the popular Tug of War Challenge, among other exciting activities, as well as yummy food, snowballs, face painting, complemented with the best DJ music mix. And of course, many of our seniors will be in attendance to watch their grandchildren have a most fantastic time with MP Zane De Silva during the annual Southampton East Constituency 29.

Christ Anglican Church, Devonshire, presents Dine Under the Stars, Saturday, September 19th, 6 p.m. to 9 p.m. at Christ Anglican Church, Devonshire Church Grounds. Doors open at 5:30 and dinner is served at 6:30. Door price for those that purchase tickets at $90 for seniors and regular tickets are $100. There will be raffles for $5 on sale, and all proceeds go towards the essential needs of the church. For more information, please contact the church office at 236-3671 or Alicia Tucker at 705-9644. A few featured guest artists will be Loretta Adderley, Cheyenne Brayman, Sean Herman, Olivia Hamilton, and Willard Birch. MC for the night will be Patrice Grith Haywood. Come and join us Saturday, September 19th, 6 p.m. to 9 p.m. at Christ Anglican Church, Devonshire.

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1: Wow! We're gonna do this quick. 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
7: The 18th annual Constituency 29 Southampton East Open Air End of Summer Back to School Party at the Southampton Rangers Top Field from 4:30 p.m. until 7:30 p.m. Thursday, September 3rd. That's the Constituency 29 18th Annual Back to School Party with all the goodies for students, including a variety of school supplies, fun-filled games, featuring the popular tug-of-war challenge, among other exciting activities, as well as yummy food, snowballs, face painting, complemented with the best DJ music mix. And of course, many of our seniors will be in attendance to watch their grandchildren have a most fantastic time with MP Zane De Silva during the annual Southampton East Constituency 29 Back to School.

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3: 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And I'm Maya Palacio. So Bermuda's political landscape has shifted again, this time with former opposition leader Robert King leaving the One Bermuda Alliance and choosing to sit in Parliament as an independent. King, who represents Smith's North, says his values and the direction of the OBA no longer align, telling the public he believes he can better serve his constituents without being bound by party politics. So King was elected to Parliament in 2024 by election. He retained his seat in last year's general election and was then elected OBA leader in September 2025. But then you may recall that just months later, he was removed as opposition leader following a vote of no confidence from members of his parliamentary team.
4: I am becoming an independent MP to serve my constituents and the people of Bermuda. This was a decision that was taken after careful reflection over a period of months, and this is the natural conclusion of that process. It's not an important, impulsive decision. It's a decision based on how can I best serve the needs of the community that I serve. And that solely is the reasoning process for making this decision.
3: King says he is not leaving politics, but instead wants the freedom to support policies he believes are good for Bermuda and challenge those he does not. His departure leaves the OBA with 10 MPs in the House of Assembly alongside 25 PLP members and now one independent. It also marks the first time Bermuda has had an independent MP since before the 2017 general election. Foreign opposition leader Ben Smith has responded by saying he respects King's decision and wishes him well, while insisting the OBA remains united, focused, and determined to provide Bermuda with what he describes as a strong alternative government. And the Progressive Labour Party, however, sees it differently, saying King's resignation represents a significant crisis for the opposition and further weakens the OBA's effectiveness. The PLP says it will now engage with King as it would any other member of Parliament. And all of this political movement comes as the governing party prepares for a major change of its own. Bermuda is not only weeks away from the contest that is expected to determine the island's next premier. Former Finance Minister Curtis Dickinson and Economy and Labour Minister Jason Hayward are competing to replace David Burt as PLP leader at the party's annual conference at the end of October. Because the PLP holds government, the successful candidate is expected to become premier, and that race has already generated debate over the party's delegate and membership rules, with PLP delegates ultimately responsible for choosing both the next leader and deputy leader. Premier Burt says he intends to formally resign as premier and leave cabinet on November the 2nd, although he plans to remain in Parliament as a backbencher. So between an independent now sitting in the House, an opposition adjusting once again, and a new premier just weeks away, Bermuda's political landscape could look very different by the end of this year. Closing out Bermuda, September is Recovery Month in Bermuda, with a focus on hope, treatment, and the reminder that recovery is possible. The Department for National Drug Control will host activities throughout the month, including Purple Socks to support Recovery Day on September 4th, a community information session on September 14th, and a candlelight vigil of hope and remembrance on September 30th at Victoria Park. The DNDC says the goal is to highlight available support, celebrate people in recovery, and encourage greater understanding around substance use and mental health. And that is your Inter-Island Communications News Brief. 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I'm Maya Palacio. Please remember to buckle your helmets and drive safely, Bermuda.
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1: This weather update is brought to you by All Shores.
6: Okay, afternoon. I'm meteorologist Johnny Storm in the Hurricane Weather Center. Here in Bermuda, we've been watching some isolated showers and thunder showers during the course of the day today, especially to the west and southwest of Hamilton. In the meantime, the Bermuda Weather Service has extended the thunderstorm advisory accordingly, then in through this afternoon for our area. And on a broader scale, we take a look at Bermuda Weather Service radar, and we're picking up on just some isolated, widely scattered showers, mostly well to the west, well to the south, well to the southeast of Hamilton, and the movement of the shower activity is rather slow because of the light winds moving towards the east and southeast about 5 miles an hour, barely any movement at all. If you look at the latest forecast models, the model is suggesting us caught between a strong East Atlantic high pressure system, low pressure to our north and west, even a cold front will be approaching in from the north yet over the weekend, and so the weather will continue unsettled. That is, skies will likely stay variably cloudy with a 20-25% widely scattered hit or miss shower, isolated thunder shower. Not only for this afternoon, but really on through the rest of the week and weekend. While daytime highs each and every day are topping at around 88 Fahrenheit, 31 Celsius, quite warm, quite humid. Lows at night at around 80 Fahrenheit, 27 Celsius, and at least for this afternoon, a southerly wind 10 to 15 miles an hour. The latest in the tropics, we have 50-mile-an-hour, gradually strengthening tropical storm Edouard, located off the southwest Louisiana coast of the U.S., forecast to move inland early this afternoon along the upper Texas coast around Port Arthur, Texas. A small area could have strong 50 to 60-mile-an-hour winds, but for the most part, that area is just receiving some beneficial rainfall. Elsewhere in the tropics, multiple tropical waves are moving from east to west out of Africa through the Atlantic into the Caribbean. We have still a fair amount of high-level winds that's causing these tropical waves to disperse, and as a result, no new tropical depression or storm formation expected in the Atlantic Basin over the next 2 weeks. Once again, locally, widely scattered showers and thunder showers. The high this afternoon, 88 Fahrenheit, 31 Celsius.
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Ferguson with our hands up. When it go down, we woman and man up. They say stay down, and we stand up. Shots be on the ground, the camera panned up. King pointed to the mountaintop, and we ran up. Whoa.

0: And good evening once again. It's Magic 102.7, the hits of today and yesterday, and you're tuned in to Union Corner, Bermuda's heirs and voice of labor. I'm your host, Larry Holt, and our guests will shortly be introducing themselves. As is the case every Tuesday, our listening audience can call in live at 297-1027 and on our North American callers at 1-888-257-9086. And if you're streaming, you can stream with Magic 102.7 and streaming link TuneIn, I find very suitable. We will now pay tribute to a few of our retirees with the knowledge that there are many more who are not mentioned, but have paved the way for organized labor in Bermuda. As usual, we'll start with our sisters. Sister Joan Simons, Lois Johnson, Charlene Simons, Olive Huey, Sarah Ann Keynes, Helena Molly Burgess, Pat Drake, and Sister Brenda Wooder, past president, cousin brother Derek Burgess, J.P., rank and file brothers Herbie Bascom, the Dr. Reverend Kingsley Tweed, Randall Scopsey Hassel, Colin Simmons, Winston Jones, Vincent Drip Miners, Milton Bean, William Darrell, Howard Soltis, T. Saunders, Larry Muscles Hunt, Michael Cox, and Brother Alvin Williams. Union Corner would like to extend our most sincere and profound sympathy and condolences to the families and friends of those whose loved ones who have transitioned from labor to rest since we last aired. May they find comfort now and into the future, and may they live on in our hearts, minds, and prayers. May we also be mindful and keep in our prayers those at home, in hospital, or in care facilities as they convalesce, as well as their caregivers. And Union Corner would also like to, Union Corner and the BIU executive and members would also like to take the time to celebrate what would have been the 80th birthday of labor stalwart and voice of labor today, Laverne Ferbert. She wore many hats: senator, executive secretary, charity worker, Workers' Voice editor, to name a few. So may her flame continue to ignite and inspire us all. So we have here tonight with us two sisters that were here last week, and they'll introduce themselves now.
1: Okay. Good evening, Larry and Brother Larry, and to your listening audience.
0: Yes.
1: I'm Renee Jones, the treasurer for the BIU.
2: Good evening, brothers and sisters. My name is Crochet Robert Wilson. I'm the education officer at the BIU.
0: Okay, then, once again, you were here last week, and so we're here back again today to somewhat recap, or if there's any new information you can give us. So I'm going to let you lead once again.
1: Okay, sure. Thanks again for having us down, and want to just say that our Labor Day activities kick off tomorrow with our pre-Labor Day golf tournament.
0: Mm-hmm.
1: And so we will be up at Port Royal Golf Course tomorrow from 8 a.m. The tee-off starts, and we have 22 teams signed up for our Labor Day golf tournament, so we're very happy about that. We have a full slate of teams, and hopefully we'll get through the course for lunch, which we'll be having at the Bella Vista tomorrow. So lunch will be immediately after at Bella Vista.
0: Yeah.
1: So we're looking forward to the kickoff of our pre-Labor Day activities.
0: Yes.
1: Mm-hmm.
0: And that has always been a good show to kick off, I would say. And certainly we remember Brother Dingback, Brother
1: exactly.
0: Dingy,
1: mm-hmm.
0: When we're thinking of golf as well as the Labor Day
1: mm-hmm.
0: Tournament.
1: Yeah, so from when we started, you know, we've always had a good reception or good response to the invitations that went out. So, of course, like any other year, we had our social partners who repeatedly participate in our golf tournament. And so I can just give them a shout out. Of course, we have our diamond sponsors who were automatically entered into the tournament. And they are Team Jason Hayward. We have Island Construction Services. We have the Honorable Curtis Dickinson, JPMP. as well as Belco. So those four golf teams were automatically entered as a part of their diamond level sponsorship. And then we have our sister unions. The BPSU will be participating this year, as well as the Bermuda Union of Teachers and the ESTU. And then we have some of our social partners, Newstead Belmont. We have the Association of Bermuda International Companies, ABIC. They are also participating in the golf tournament. We have Southampton Princess, Par 5. Works and Engineering Brothers have three teams entered this year. Corporation of Hamilton. Of course, we have a team, Team BIU, who's hoping to win under the captainship of Brother Marcus Reed. We have Digicel. We have Quentin Ming and his team, OG from Gorham's, and Lewis Trucking and Team Paco Soccer. So we're looking for, we got some new, we have some new teams entered. And we, of course, we have our, you know, repeated social partner teams that show up every year.
0: Should we expect to see the present company as some part of any of those teams? Are you sisters a part of
1: it? I did not see the president's name.
0: I'm talking about the present company.
2: Well, see, we played it last year. We don't want to embarrass anyone again this year. So
1: the finance department was hoping to put in a team, but apparently we were turned on because we may hold up the course.
2: Right.
0: Okay, that's going to go over our heads for the moment.
1: Yeah. The president is not playing this year. I don't think he's played for a little bit. He should call and let us know why he's not playing. But yeah, we're looking forward to having some fun tomorrow. It's a nice light event to kick off Labor Day. Mm-hmm. And as I said, we have some our old teams, some newer teams that are joining us, and hopefully they have, you know, they enjoy their time with us, and you know, they become repeat entries as well.
0: Yeah, and once again, we're pleased to see the variety of sponsorship that you've gotten managed to get. That's certainly appreciative.
1: Absolutely.
2: Yeah.
0: It's certainly appreciative. Any event, I think, is welcome that. Very often we find, we can find times their sponsorship is targeted in other areas, but certainly we are appreciative that it targeted organized labor this year in celebrating our 80th year.
1: Absolutely. There's funds could have went somewhere else, but they came to support us in this event. So we are, of course, thankful for the support. And joining us in the celebration for the 80th anniversary. You know, normally our banquet would have been this week Friday, but because the hotel had challenges with the bookings, we had to move it to the following week Friday. So we just want to remind the guests that will be coming to celebrate Labor Day banquet with us that it's September the 11th. Cocktails start at 6 p.m. and dinner will be starting at 7 p.m. in the Harbor View Ballroom.
0: And that's at the...
1: And that's at Hamilton Princess.
0: At the Hamilton Princess, so that everyone is very clear.
1: Yes.
0: Clear on that.
1: And we are appreciative, of course, of the Hamilton Princess banquet staff and team who are working with us on the banquet planning. They've been
2: extremely helpful.
1: Very helpful and accommodating to our requests. And so we know that, you know, we've had a lot of back and forths trying to plan and get everything just right. And we truly have to thank Hamilton Princess for their support and their assistance with the banquet.
0: Yeah, absolutely. Again, one of our social partners we're partnering with to support their establishment, and they supporting our initiatives.
1: Absolutely.
0: Yeah, that is very, again, that's very encouraging. And we will be having, and that's where we'll see the guest speaker, no doubt.
1: Yes, and Sister Crochet will share some more on his bio and what we can expect. We have given him history of the BIU, and I'll let her speak to that as the education officer. She's put together some material, sent it off to him. Like I said, last week we had our call. And so he understands, you know, where we are as an organization, what our history has been, and she can share some of that, what we can expect in terms of a speech and his background.
0: Okay, Sister Crochet.
2: Yeah, so just to share a little bit about his bio, he's a Grammy Award-winning artist. He's the former leader of the opposition in Belize House of Representatives. He's a songwriter, performer. He was initially part of Bad Boy Records, which would have been under P. Diddy in the 90s. And he has worked with many celebrities, Usher, Lil Wayne, even Notorious B.I.G., who passed away. But he had a period of incarceration. He got himself caught up in whatever he got himself caught up in, and he had to be incarcerated for a period of time. But after that, when he came out, he started to transform himself. Even when he was in prison, I think he changed his name from what it was to Moses. He became into the Orthodox religion and started to, you know, transform himself internally. And when he came out, he went into politics, and the rest is really history. He's been nominated or named to be recognized at the Caribbean Music Awards as the 2026 Global Ambassador Honoree. And yeah, he's gotten a lot of traction right now. He's got a tour coming up in October, so we're, you know, trying to push that and basically just support him and the journey that he's on. We're excited to have him because he is a very diverse speaker. We think he can relate to the seniors as well as the younger generation and bring a message around. The theme that we chose was the courage to change, and the tagline was built from the past but transforming for the future.
0: Absolutely. And it's strangely enough that when we're speaking on transformation, certainly that's we as trade unionists, that's in our code, our handbook, so to speak, when you look at how we've set up everything from our collective bargaining agreements to how we represent our members.
2: Exactly.
0: In terms of recognizing that people will get caught up in pitfalls, and we look to work with our the people that sit across from us, would be management or government, whatever the case may be, in establishing something that can transform the workers to put them in a better place.
2: Absolutely.
0: So certainly we see a speaker such as he, it certainly speaks to our mantra as trade unionists.
2: Absolutely. And he understands the labor movement. He's a supporter of it. He understands the importance of it. But when we spoke to him, we just explained, like, around our theme, you know, looking at personal change, we all have to do some self-reflection and look at and see what that looks like when it comes to changing internally, and then go into an institutional level. There will always be change at that level. But if we go back into the 40s, you know, we thought about the theme and we said those, our ancestors, the forefathers, had to have the courage to do what they did, and they challenged the status quo. And so we have to keep having that mindset as we go into new generations, and not be afraid of change and not be afraid to explore what that looks like and what it means for an organization. And he understands that. And also we spoke to him about change from a government country level and how, you know, government leaders have to adapt to the needs of the population as it is today, right? We can't just do things as if we're still back in a certain time. We have to move forward. And so he was very open to that conversation, and he said he completely aligns and it resonates with him. So we're looking forward to what type of message he could bring. And we think it will touch everybody in the room, rather.
0: Yes. You know. The one thing that is constant is change.
2: Yes.
0: And so certainly, you know, when we're looking to have a speaker such as he, with he embracing it and recognizing we as an organized labor don't just believe in change, but we believe at sitting at the table of change, not just being a spectator in the nosebleed seats.
2: Right, exactly.
0: You know, we want to be on the field. So certainly, you know, this is the perspective of trade unionism or organized labor as we see it. So certainly him embracing it is encouraging. So it should be very enlightening.
2: Yeah.
0: With the, as you said, some 400 or so guests.
2: Yeah. 446.
0: 400. Yeah, there you go. That's a number.
1: And before we get to the actual banquet itself, on the Friday of the banquet day itself, those who obviously can't be in the room, we'll have an opportunity to hear from him because he will be interviewed by Brother Glenn Blakeney here on his show.
0: Yeah, on that afternoon.
1: On his show that afternoon. Mm-hmm. So around 2 p.m.
0: Oh, that's encouraging.
1: Listeners can listen in to get a taste of what the banquet will be, what he will be bringing to the banquet. And so I would encourage those who are listening tonight that are not coming to the banquet to tune in on Friday for Glenn Blakeney's show at 2 p.m. I believe he said it's at 2 p.m.
0: Yeah, I think I think that's pretty much when Brother Blakeney does come in. Mm-hmm. He starts his show at 2, so looking at quite possibly him taking up the, it normally comes on for 2 hours, so
1: okay, yeah.
0: So quite possibly he would take up the lion's share of that time.
1: Well, his interview will probably be around 30 minutes, 30, 45 minutes. And so when we have the set time, we'll make sure that next week, Tuesday, you are made aware of that time so that the listen, so you can, you know, further enforce it or reinforce it for Friday.
0: Yeah, that would be good. Yeah. That would be good. Yeah. So that you at least you'd have a, people would know the
1: exact time to tune in, so that they're not, if he has a 2 hour window, we don't want them to miss his 35 minute interview in that window.
0: Yeah.
1: So he won't be here for the for the lion's share of the time, but he will be here for a interview with Brother Glenn. So like I said, those who cannot make the banquet can have a taste of what he has and his story. What he has to share about his life story.
0: And that's encouraging to her.
1: Yeah.
0: You know? Will there be any type of coverage at the banquet, or?
1: Yeah, there will be coverage at the banquet, and we'll be able to put out sound bites on the banquet, but we probably won't be able to publish the whole speech because of certain contractual items, but we will be able to put out sound bites on our socials and stuff like that.
0: That's
1: so we definitely want to, we will want to be getting some pieces of his message out there, and some in a summarized version in our worker's voice, because that'll come back out as well, and it will recap what has taken place over this Labor Day period.
0: Yeah.
1: Also.
0: And so we may see a little bit on the Instagram page or things such as that.
1: And we're trying to get some traction on there now to start sharing.
0: I did see a bit of it today.
1: Yeah. Mm-hmm. Sharing some more things about Shine, who he is. And that, you know, the general public know that there are other ways to experience what he has to offer, whether it be, like I said tonight, on the interview. Either you're coming to the banquet or you can come and be a part of the after party. That's open to everyone. And so if you can't, you know, experience him the way that you would like because the banquet is sold out, there are other opportunities to see him.
0: Or hear from
1: him. Yeah, and hear from him. Exactly.
0: Yeah. Again, you know, technology, we're certainly making use of it. We have our reservations about it at times, but certainly it comes to, when we see the advantages of it, we certainly want to be able to utilize it for the benefit of spreading our message, as well as those who support us and who want to listen to us, and even those that don't want to support us, that may be inclined to listen and still want to hear a message.
1: Absolutely. Mm-hmm. Yeah.
0: So certainly, and yes, it's, he was before Shine, right? Was Shine? That was what he was called before Shine.
1: Yes, that was.
0: And
1: his
0: now he's called Moses.
2: Name. Well, that's his stage name. Shine. But his name's Moses Barrow. Yeah.
0: Okay. Mm-hmm. Okay. Yeah. Then, about how old is this gentleman? Approximately
2: 47. Gets 48 this year.
0: Okay. Mm-hmm. So there is somewhat of a in between. It's it's not the young, but it's certainly not.
1: Yeah. What do they call us? Middle age?
2: They call it Emi a generation.
1: Yeah, I'm wondering.
0: I'm not touching that. I'm going to let you do that.
2: Isn't it Generation X?
1: We're Gen X. But Gen X. Yes.
2: Let me look it up.
1: Yeah, I think we are Gen X.
0: Yeah.
2: Before the millennials.
1: So we are really looking forward to, it's a lot of pressure trying to do it at the level that we're doing it at for this 80th anniversary, and you know, we're certainly feeling it as the days get closer to these events rolling out. But Krishay and I have been working together closely, and like I said, the team at HP have Hamilton Princess have been a pleasure to work with and have been very responsive to us, and as well as our social partner support. And if I could just run through some of the tears that we were that we put out there, or the invitations that we put out there, and some of the responses we got back for those who didn't hear last week.

0: those employers purchase tables for the members to attend the banquet.
1: Table or tickets?
0: Table or tickets.
1: Yeah.
0: Yes. So we did have several tables purchased for members, mm-hmm. and then those employers who could not fill a table, they were purchasing individual tickets so that members that were interested in coming can attend. And so we are truly thankful for those sponsorships. And Sister Crochet will read off who those sponsorships are from.
1: Okay, so the diamond was the Honorable Curtis Dickinson, JPMP, as well as the Honorable Jason Hale with JPMP. Island Construction Services, Belco, was the diamonds. The platinums were BPSU, Bermuda Union of Teachers, and ABIC, the Association of Bermuda International Companies. And then the gold sponsors were Security Associates and Trott and Duncan. The silver sponsors, Friend of Labor, was the ESTU, the Electricity Supply Trade Union, the Bermuda Entertainment Union, the Bermuda Hotel Association / Hotel Employers of Bermuda, and the Progressive Labor Party. The bronze community sponsors were Mrs. Donna Harvey Mabry and Compound Property Management. The employee appreciation sponsors were the Credit Union, DPT, Digicel, Corporation of Hamilton, Marina Ports, Parks, Packwood, Port Royal Golf Club, Post Office, Rosewood, Stevedoring, Marketplace, and Works and Engineering.
2: Again, yes. So, yeah. Again, we're thankful for those sponsors that have come to the table and
0: made this banquet possible to an extent.
2: And
0: with our sponsorship that they
2: and thankful to all the other folks that have purchased tickets.
0: Absolutely, and we still are getting calls.
2: I'm sure
0: to ask, you know, can I have another ticket or am I able to still get a table? Some of our social partners are still reaching out, and unfortunately the capacity has been reached, and we don't want to take away from the experience. And so those who latched on early, committed early, knew what they wanted, they'll be in the room with us. And unfortunately those who haven't won't be able to see him deliver that keynote address, but if they still would like to hear a message from him, I would encourage them to tune in next week, Friday, on Tigley and Blakeney's show.
2: And that'll be the same Friday as the banquet?
0: Correct.
2: On September the 11th, So again, that's tune in to Glenn Blakeney. He normally is on at 2, so if you get in, if you don't want to miss it, please tune in 2 o'clock, and that way there you should be fairly certain that that'll happen. I'm pretty sure that Brother Glenn will be doing some form of advertising, quite possibly to say who will be coming on the show. Mm-hmm. That's not unusual for him to do such a thing.
0: Right. Mm-hmm. Yeah.
2: So, you know, again, magic, tune in. and again, we just to recap again, we did mention that tomorrow we have the golf tournament.
1: Yeah.
2: Which will be going on at Port Royal, after which is the lunch. And the starting times will be 8.
0: 8 a.m. What do they call it? Shotgun or something?
1: Right.
0: It's not shotgun, because shotgun probably means something. I don't know.
1: I have no idea.
0: I'm not trying to act like I know golf. But
2: no,
0: it's
2: no, not at all.
0: And lunch will be immediately after. Normally, we would come back here and we would serve lunch here. But we wanted to do something a little bit special for the golf tournament, as well as it's part of the entire Labor Day activity. And so we're going to have the buffet lunch immediately after golf, and then go into the prize presentation all at Bella Vista. And I think that that should be a nice treat for the 22 teams that have registered.
2: Mm-hmm. And that's 22 times 4, isn't it?
0: Mm-hmm.
2: More or less, yeah. So that's quite a good bit of people. And then you have, of course, some of you all will be there as far as staff to.
0: Absolutely. And then, of course, our diamond level sponsors and our platinum level sponsors, they are all also tea sponsors. And so they'll have their signs laid out across the golf course on different holes to say that they are sponsoring tea.

0: keys. And so we really went out this year to make the golf tournament, trying to make it as special as the banquet itself. And so we hope that those who are participating really appreciate the effort that's been put in. And we, I mean, more than that, we just hope that they enjoy what BIU have put on.
1: Mm-hmm. I think the Bermuda Tourism Authority is under threat because you guys are outdone yourself. Yeah. It certainly sounds familiar in that sense.
0: Yeah. Really, it's just, what we're doing is not for us. It's really because the union deserves this
1: recognition.
0: This
2: engagement. Yeah.
0: And we just want people to enjoy what we have to offer.
1: Yeah. Mm-hmm. Yeah. And I guess, again, you know, something else, it also gets people to see us in a different light when they normally see us as this rigid, in their perception.
2: Yes.
1: This rigid form of organization, and they get to see us in a more flexible and...
0: It's true.
1: And sort.
0: I just took a phone call. I wasn't even going to answer it because it was like 5:25, and I'm thinking about coming down here. And I just said, let me answer it, because it just kept ringing and ringing and ringing. So I pick up the phone, and it's the CEO of ABIC. And he is just so excited. Did I put my team in for tomorrow? You know, I'm just making sure that the golf tournament is still on. And, you know, I'm so excited about my table. And he's running off his whole list of everybody that's going to be sitting at his table. And, you know, I can't play golf, but, you know, I've given it to this person and that person to go and represent in that manner. And just to hear the excitement, about the events makes us feel good. And so I was really glad that I picked up that phone call and that he was on the other end of it. And what he had to share, you know, makes what we're doing worth doing.
1: Yeah, absolutely.
0: I'm so excited about participating in the Labor Day activities.
1: Yeah.
0: And he wanted, did he not send an email asking what time for March or Monday? So, I mean, they're going all out, right? They've committed.
2: Mm-hmm.
0: And he's a platinum, they're a platinum sponsor, but they've committed to...
1: The entire
0: weekend.
2: Be a part of the festivities.
1: Yeah, absolutely.
0: I was glad to pick up that call and kind of got trapped, but it was a pleasure to hear and have that conversation with him. So, Mr. Wayne Smith, thank you very much for your phone call if you're listening.
2: Mm-hmm. Yeah.
0: And thank you very much for ABIC's support.
1: Yeah.
2: I just want to say that a golf pro told me that it is shotgun. It's called at 8 a.m. is a shotgun start.
1: Okay.
0: So, okay.
1: Again, technology.
2: Straight from the man upstairs.
0: Okay.
1: Yeah, okay. Trust me, I would not have been able to help you.
0: I know.
1: I would not have been able to help you.
0: It's exciting. Yeah, I'm looking forward to tomorrow. It's going to be a different, you know, it's going to be a... Gets us away from the desk, gets us away from the office. We get to socialize and just have a little bit of a break from planning the Labor Day banquet.
1: Enjoy the fruits of your labor.
0: Enjoy all of our social partners and just seeing them out there having fun, banter, and whatever else. I know Brother Marcus thinks that, you know, his team is going to win, and he was not accepting anybody to be a part of his team.
1: And from one of the, I think what's his now, you say the diamond sponsor, it sounds to me as if the premiership may be decided on a golf tournament.
2: That's a good one. Maybe that's how we should do it.
1: Yeah, maybe that's, we'll forget the delegates and just do a golf tournament.
2: Right.
1: And we may use a different term than shotgun, though.
2: Right.
1: That's not user-friendly. But that's certainly funny. Yes.
0: But yeah, it's
1: exciting. Good. That's good.
2: It
1: that's,
2: is, like Renee said, it's a lot of pressure, though. Anxiety, because you want to make sure everything's done right and everybody enjoys themselves.
0: Sure it's perfect.
1: I worked at Hamilton Princess myself for many years. I was head of a department and had to set up things.
2: Mm.
1: Not, you know, sometimes it was big as that, but not in the same format. But, you know, it is a bit of pressure. You do, and from the Hamilton Princess side, doing the catering and all that type of stuff, it is something. And then you want to make it sure it's special because someone is celebrating 80 years, and then you recognize the level of guests that will be coming and their expectations and so forth.
0: Exactly.
1: So you want to make it happen. You really do want to make it happen. I think certainly we have the gas properties that are capable of delivering. Mm-hmm. And that's what it's about, delivering.
0: Yeah.
1: And that's what organized labor is about, delivering for our members.
2: Absolutely.
1: And so, you know, you've just now gone a little step further and delivered for guests members.
2: Yeah.
1: And members. So that's, again, that's good. You know, we can build off of that. And I can, as you had said earlier, that this is the 80th anniversary of the forming of a union, but next year is the registration. So this, we can look forward to a sequel, maybe.
0: Like 12 months.
2: Yeah, a lot of fun things coming up after this.
1: Yeah, we can look forward to a sequel.
2: Yeah.
0: Sure.
2: Yeah. Well, we're planning, in October, we're planning a Halloween haunted house in BIU.
1: Okay.
2: For the kids, and a block party outside. So we've been working on that as well. I don't think there's any company that really does that. So we wanted to try to do something fun and for the kids to see the building in a different way. And we all have, you know, Marcus and Bull and all the guys dress up in scary costumes and create a real, you know, haunted house experience for them.
1: Maybe we'll have the theme coming as Ruckman, the little children.
2: Yeah, it would be nice to engage with them.
1: We can get creative with them. All types of have all types of things, everything from white collar, blue collar,
0: absolutely,
1: management, whatever the case may be, they can come as
2: exactly.
0: That's a great idea.
1: That might just spur their interest.
2: Yeah,
0: I guess it's like outreach and trying to engage with members' children in a different sort of way, so that they look at us as an organization that is not just doing one thing, but we're doing multiple things, and not just at Labor Day or May Day or the typical times when we do things. Normally, you know, all our members will look forward to the Christmas party, but want to just throw some other types of events in there for members to enjoy.
2: Yeah, and for us to connect and build relationships.
1: That's important.
2: Yeah.
1: You know, we talk about communication, and I know I say the three C's, and I did. My three C's were, communication, comprehension, meaning understanding.
2: Right.
1: And compassion.
2: Mm-hmm.
1: But the fourth C would have to be connectivity.
2: Exactly.
1: Because in all that, you want to be able to connect.
2: Right.
1: And be able to say to people, you know, if I'm communicating with you and so on and so forth, and you're communicating with me, then there should be some form of connection. So that's important. That's very, very important.
2: Yeah. So
1: obviously we've seen it from social partners, the traditional social partners that are part of our CBAs, but then when you speak of what's the ABIC or that is not a part of
2: non-traditional
1: that has shown enthusiasm, which, you know, it goes outside of the realm we've seen before. In some cases, not all, certainly, it's not exclusive. But to be able to see that type of connectivity, as you speak of, is
0: encouraging.
1: And wanting
0: to show up on Monday
1: at the march. And that's encouraging. That is something new. I know we've spoken of it somewhat relatively. That when we're looking at labor, it's not just about organized labor. It's never been about just organized labor. It's about labor in general.
0: This is what we've been asking for, right?
1: Yeah.
0: That people don't just take the holiday and take it for granted.
1: Yeah.
0: And it came from out of nowhere, so I'm going to do whatever I want. I think Brother Chris has been saying, like, you know, you can come and march with us and you still have the rest of your day.
1: Yeah.
0: And so this is what we've been asking for. So we have them showing up. I even took a call, well, not myself, but the receptionist took a call last week, and she was saying that another group asked, can they show up at the march? So I was like, well, I don't know what type of group, but I it's open to everyone.
2: Mm-hmm.
0: And then after, you know, talking to her, I found out that it was a church group that wanted to come out, and they have a banner and all of that. And I was saying, no,
1: and it's
0: I
1: not
0: don't
1: too,
0: think that that's a problem.
1: Yeah, it's not about. Yeah. It's not too. It's the primary agenda, if not exclusive, is about labor.
2: Mm-hmm.
1: It's not all these other agendas that people might want to bring. Mm-hmm. It's about that's my impression of it. It has always been. It's been about labor, the celebration of labor.
2: Yeah. Yep.
1: And, you know, that's what we have to remind people of.
2: Mm-hmm.
1: It's not your personal agenda or whatever the case may be. It's about labor.
0: Exactly.
1: The labor that provides your livelihood, your lifestyle, mm-hmm. For you, your families, and that which have those people that came before you even, that provided right. you with whatever. Because it was Brother Grant and I, we were speaking of it last week, concerning that, you know, many of the white collar people that have achieved their and should have achieved and rightfully so achieved their milestones they have is because of the blue collar agenda, which very often came through organized labor, which mm-hmm. allowed them to be able, the people that came before them, to provide them access to those avenues that they are in today.
0: Mm-hmm. Yeah, so I know that Sister Thelma and Brother Dean are here to represent the BTUC, so we don't want to steal their time, but if Crochet and I can just go back over the...
1: sponsors?
0: Yeah,
1: absolutely.
0: The 22 teams that will be out tomorrow, we're looking forward to
1: absolutely.
0: Seeing you in action, looking forward to seeing who's going to be the top three. Of course, we have our diamond sponsors who are automatically entered into the golf tournament. So that was the Honorable Curtis Dickinson, JPMP, Island Construction Services, Team Jason Haywood, and Belco. So we thank the diamond sponsors for supporting us at that level. And then we have our platinum sponsors who also had automatic entry, which was the BPSU, the BUT, and ABIC. And then we have our social partners and sister unions also supporting at other various levels. That's New State Belmont team. ESTU has two teams, Southampton Princess, Par 5, Works in Engineering, entered three teams. And then we have Corporation Hamilton, Team BIU, Digicel, Team OG, which is under the captainship of Quentin Ming, and Lowe's Trucking. I don't know if I mentioned that one earlier. And... Mm-hmm. Paco's Tacos.
2: Yeah, I think that name's good fellas too, but Paco would take the marketing.
0: The plug.
2: He'll take the plug.
0: Yeah, the good fellas. Okay. Yeah, and then for the banquet itself, we have all of our banquet.
2: But before we go to the banquet, I think we should just acknowledge the awards, that the prizes that we got for the golf tournament were donated
0: absolutely.
2: By some of our social partners.
1: Oh, yeah? Mm-hmm.
2: Yeah,
1: okay.
2: Rose Ford donated some prizes from Southampton, Port Royal, and
0: New Stead.
2: Union Gas and New Stead.
0: Yeah.
1: Great.
2: So,
1: that's good.
2: So all those prizes were donated, which is really nice.
0: 80% of our prizes were donated, so we thank our social partners for that.
2: Mm-hmm.
0: We've had good reception this year, and so proud of... where we are with this, the banquet and the golf tournament, and the support that the union has gotten.
2: Mm-hmm.
0: And then, of course, you know, we can't forget our employee appreciation sponsors, because those companies that have sponsored tables for our members, tables and tickets for our members. I mean, that was the first time that I think that we've written to them in this way.
2: Yeah.
0: It may have been done before, because I've seen other, you know, companies listed, but to outright just say purchasing a table for your members or purchase tickets for your members, the volume of them, the volume of it. So we will have probably more members at this banquet than we've probably had in a while. I can't say, you know, in the entire history of the Labor Day banquet.
1: No,
0: that's 41 years of...
1: Yeah.
0: I
1: could imagine the inaugural year was
0: probably
1: phenomenal.
0: You know, right.
1: Mm-hmm. Yeah.
0: And so, but for this one, this celebration, this guest speaker, I think it's important to have the membership out, because it's a message. You know, all the speakers have been great, but I think his message at this time is going to be a valuable one, and one that will resonate across the room.
1: Oh, thank you. For your time this evening, certainly you've put the work in, and obviously the fruit of your labor will be seen starting tomorrow and throughout the week, this week and
2: next week
1: into the banquet and onto the Labor Day March, so that we're able to take appreciation of the optics of what you've done.
2: And the and the after party. After the banquet.
1: Well, yes, yes. Okay.
2: Gotta have some fun. Party.
1: Okay, okay. I can see I can see some little animal coming out in people now.
3: We've got four DJs. Kind of,
1: I see a revelation.
3: We have a special appearance. We have four DJs. We have the VIP section that will include who's in the VIP?
2: The diamonds and the guest speaker, the keynote speaker, yeah.
3: And
2: do something different and fun.
3: And we do have a sponsorship at that level. I think last week we said more sponsors are coming in, and so we have to shout out to the Ministry of
2: Tourism, Transport, Culture, and Sport
3: for sponsoring, being a partial sponsor to our after party.
2: Yeah,
3: activities.
2: Giving us a grant.
3: So that was a one that came in,
2: a welcomed gift
3: this week.
1: Yeah,
3: and it's been
1: somewhat visionary.
3: We are so thankful.
1: Yeah,
3: for Minister. Honorable Minister Erwin Darrell and his team over there at the Ministry of Culture and Sport.
1: So people, make sure you come out to the events. Everything from the golf tournament all the way up to the Labor Day March and everything in between, i.e. the
3: and
1: banquet.
3: Everything after.
1: Yeah, and everything after, the after party.
2: That's exactly what it's called.
3: Ride with us right to the end.
2: Right till 3 a.m. Yeah.
3: Vip us from tomorrow. And you better stay with us till
2: Saturday morning,
3: September the 12th, 3 a.m.
1: Okay.
2: That's when we'll drop Mike.
3: Yeah, we're dropping Mike on September 12th, 3 a.m.
1: Because this could be construed as elder abuse if I show up.
2: No.
3: Get your absence sold. That's what you said last
1: time. But yes, I did. Certainly did. I put my mouth in it.
2: Yeah.
3: But thank you, Larry. And please come and get your ticket to the banquet on Friday.
1: Thank you. Thank and again, thank you, Sister Crochet, Education Officer, and Sister Renee, our Treasurer. And once again, thanks again.
2: Thank you so much.
3: For showing up. Good night to your listening audience.
1: We'll have a part two, and just stay tuned for a minute. I'm going to read some announcements in the meantime, and while other folks come in to get suited up. So what I'm going to do now is just allow you on Mondays. BIU members receive a 5% discount on fuel only and must show their membership card. 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The BIU Gas and the BIU Executive continues to offer its members, its concern, and taxi drivers assistance, and we'd like to thank all our customers for their continued patronage. We'd like to remind you that we remain open until 11:55 p.m. daily. And we'd also like to remind you that we are closed on the Labor Day holiday. We will be closed on the Labor Day holiday. So keep in mind that as well. Also, we'd like to remind you that we have at the BIU, and we like being that they were talking about sponsorship, we're going to remind you of the, in celebrating our 80 years, we had exhibits, photo exhibits in the lower level as well as the upper level in the Gordon Hall area. And we like to thank Dr. Stanley James and Premier Health and Wellness Center for their sponsoring of the exhibits. We'd also like to thank the people that installed, and that was the Robert Rogers of Bermuda Sign Printers. Yes, they installed the exhibit, photo exhibits. Also, we'd like to thank for the photo restoration. That's Loris Tuppen. Again, that's Loris Tuppen for the photo restoration, and they've done a marvelous job. Some of it is surprisingly, the type of job and the distinction that they put in for this type of work. Also, we'd like to thank Dakia Evans for the social media account, and which would be Instagram and YouTube. So we definitely want you to come by on Monday, recognizing what's available to you in the Union Square, which allows you to see what's going on in Union Square. And then by all means, come up and on the upper level, I know they'll be having the health screening, as well as if you go on the lower level, which would be the Gordon Hall level, where it's the reception. There you can see the photo exhibit, as well as the lower level as you come in the building. And if you go inside the Gordon Hall, you'll get to see the history illustration of labor throughout the years that you'll get to see. So tonight, part two, we get to our second group of guests here tonight that will be introducing themselves, and I will let them introduce themselves.
4: Good evening, everyone. My name is Thelma Simmons. I am the chair for the Labor Day Committee and the Assistant General Secretary for the Bermuda Trade Union Congress.
1: And, brother, you can...
5: Yes, good evening, listening audience. Yeah, I am Dean Smith, currently the president of the Bermuda Trade Union Congress, alongside with the Labor Day Committee.
1: Well, welcome back, all of you. Once again, Brother Dean was here earlier for the Trade Union Congress, and Sister was here last week. And we're going to allow you
4: correction,
1: to...
4: Brother Grant.
1: No, I'm saying, no, he was with the... Prior with the a couple of weeks back. So those that may have recognized his voice, which was that, and then for you last week would have been you, Sister, with Brother Grant from the BPSU, Bermuda Public Service Union.
4: That's correct.
1: So we're going to do a little recap on what you have to present with us this evening. The Labor Day theme, you can start with that, what the Labor Day theme of this year is, and then we can move from that.
4: Okay, so of course, you know, Labor Day is September 7th, and it's at the Union Square, and the theme for this year Labor Day is Labor United Culture, Diversity, and Resilience.
1: Yes, and that speaks for itself, culture being various culture, which speaks to diversity.
4: Yes.
1: And the resilience of organized labor, the resilience of labor in general, because we're not just celebrating organized labor, we're celebrating all labor, and we're celebrating the cultures and diversity that comes to aid labor as well. With some of the things that are going on this week that you're going to be responsible for, and I know Sister Renee spoke on the golf tournament, she spoke on the banquet, but you're primarily focusing on the Labor Day March, on Monday, and that will be the holiday, which is the 7th, is it?
4: Yes, the 7th, right, the 7th.
1: 7th,
4: yeah.
1: Yep.
4: 9:30 line up.
1: 9:30
4: line up. Get ready for 10 o'clock march.
1: Yep. Now, even though it's not under your purview, there will be a run that day, correct?
4: Yes, that will,
1: Will be the Swans Running Club.
4: Yes, that will take place over by Bernard's Park this year. They move it to Bernard's Park.
1: Yeah.
5: So from my understanding, I may be corrected. The race should start from by C Mart, Blackwash Pass, carry on down to the roundabout at Palmetto Road, make the U-turn over Palmetto Road Hill back to Bernard's Park.
1: Okay, past the bus depot.
5: Yes,
1: past the bus. All the way. Okay.
5: Yeah, so that's a new route this year. Like you said, we're not being a part of it this year, unfortunately, because we like to be ignited with them, because it's always the ignition from their start that carries over to the march.
1: Yes,
5: the parade and everything else, the dynamics around the Labor Day.
1: Yeah.
5: So, yeah, that's...
1: Well, as long as people know that things are still happening, and, yes, you know, regardless, and it's working in conjunction with, yes, with what's going on as per norm, yes, certainly, you know, we... Those people there, they'll be able to find out how to sign up with that as well.
3: All right, yeah.
5: Run World, Bermuda. Yeah, they have a site.
1: No problem. At some point, you know, they'll be able to look at it. However, when your events are starting, we're going to do the march and then the speeches?
4: The march and then the speeches and entertainment in, mm-hmm, in between.
1: Mm-hmm. And the the march of obviously will start again from Union Square.
4: From Union Square.
1: Onto Victoria. Onto Court.
4: Mm-hmm.
1: Down to Front.
4: Front to Front.
1: Front to Queen.
4: Front to Queen. Queen to Church. And from Church down to Cedar.
1: Yeah.
4: And then up, is it up?
1: Dundonald
4: Street, then Union Square.
1: Yeah.
4: But and fun we'll and excitement.
1: We'll take a break at, as per norm, at the City Hall.
4: City Hall for water break.
1: For a water break. So I know I've encouraged those that may not be able to do the full journey that that'll be an ideal place for them to meet us.
4: Mm-hmm. Right. And there'll be a bus.
1: Yep.
4: There'll be two buses, so they could hop on the bus if they don't wish to walk further.
1: And I would encourage you to, it's formal yet informal.
4: Yes.
1: It's, you don't have to register to march, you just have to show up. And let's hear about the type of work that you've done to encourage our members to show up.
4: Oh, well. Well, I've been to, I think I've been to about 15 or 16 division so far.
1: Yeah.
4: Send out the memo to let them know that they need to come out and march because this is what they work hard for. This is their day. They need to come out, enjoy it, and celebrate to see how hard they work, what they work for.
1: And that's important. That's that's important. We need to celebrate labor. As I said earlier, labor is what gives us our livelihood and our lifestyle. By working and through that work, the exchange of payment, which allows us to have some degree of lifestyle and livelihood. So bring your children, bring your grandchildren, bring your great-grandchildren. Encourage them to come out.
4: Babies.
1: Yeah. You bring stroller. Your strollers. Yeah. If you have an elder person that may even have a wheelchair, that might be a good outing for them.
4: Yeah.
1: That might be a good outing for them. That person that may have, there might be a grandparent or even a physically challenged person. That may be something that you can bring out, someone that you can bring out, and they can be a part of something. And just make sure that they have because there is a bit of heat, just ensure that they have the shelter, maybe through an umbrella or something of that nature, and they can come out and have their hydration, water, or whatever they have, and come out and be a part of Labor Day. I'm sure that will be, and as I told you before last week, and I will continue to say it, you'd be surprised if you bring your children or grandchildren, this is something that they will remember.
4: Yes.
1: It may not be, you may not think of it being of significance today, but they will remember it in years to come that they were a part of something as such as this.
5: Yeah, I'm glad you mentioned that. Just before I say what I want to say, I just wanted to back up and just let people know that it's Race Day World. Is the site that you can use to sign up for the race on Labor Day.
1: Okay.
5: So it's Race Day World Bermuda. But I'm glad that you mentioned that just now because I remember when I was a kid, I used to go to Bernard's Park on every Labor Day.
1: Yeah.
5: My grandparents, parents used to, and it used to be a big event. You know, they had the softball diamond full of so many fun games and food and so many different speeches, just like how we do today.
1: Mm-hmm.
5: And, you know, I remember that. And then later on, when I got, you know, became older, I had my own business, Funcastle business, and now I'm included in it, you know, in supplying fun activities for the kids and, you know, giving them the entertainment. And while the kids are being entertained by the various fun activities, then, you know, the adults is being entertained by the speeches. You know, so we were at that point where we want to start elaborating on our structure so that we can get back to having events like that.
1: Yeah, for Labor Day. Yeah, absolutely.
5: Right now we have for entertainment.
4: We have Septimus. We have Live Wire, Bermuda 2024 Idol Singer. We have
5: River Fun Castles.
4: We have Fun Castles.
5: Yes, and lots of food for the
4: jerk chicken.
5: We have jerk chicken. We have Mr. Bronze Barbecue. We have Ashley's Lemonade.
4: Jazzy Treats.
5: Yeah, and just gets one and one. So we have a lot of things that you could do to stay refreshed.
1: If you're not sure, follow your nose.
5: We also have the PLP.
4: PLP fish.
1: Oh, okay.
5: Yeah, they'll be there also. So, you know, it's going to be, a lot of energy.
1: I think that's encouraging, very encouraging. It's almost, we can call it literally a block party.
5: Yes.
1: On Union Square. And yes. I'm just going to give you a bit of history. Years ago, they used to have a block party around here, and it was by a local store. West India lady, Mariah Benz.
5: Yes.
1: Let's go to the lines. Hello, good evening, caller. You're live in your Union Corner.
6: Yes, good afternoon.
1: Got a little echo there. You maybe have your radio on. Go right ahead.
6: Yeah. Good afternoon. I'm calling to find out. I heard a lady calling like a lot of the teens that taking part in the golf tournament.
1: Yep.
6: And I was wondering, was one of the teens, first of all, is the OBA, are they there?
1: Not that I'm aware of. Okay. The lady that was calling out the teams has left, because this is the second half of the show. They came on to speak on the golf tournament and the Labor Day banquet and speaker.
6: Yeah,
1: and the after party, I can't forget that.
6: Okay, and the other people I was thinking about is the BTA. Being that all this trouble is going on now, would they like to join the golf tournament?
1: Well,
6: come around to the south and drop this name that they're trying to put over on people.
1: I can't speak to that, but I will say this much: they had quite a good response for the golf tournament, and
6: That's what I'm talking about.
1: Well, I'm saying they had such a good response with the golf tournament.
6: I got you now. Go ahead.
1: Yeah, the golf tournament, and that you can only allow so many teams, somewhere around 22 or 26 maximum, and they fulfilled that so that each team can start and has a starting point and has to go through the 9 or 18 holes, I think they're going to be doing. And so you can only allow so many teams. So I cannot speak to whether or not any of the other people that you mentioned tried to get in and were unable because the other teams jumped to the start at the earliest opportunity. So I can't speak that to whether or not they wanted to come in or not, because it's a limited amount to a start. Okay.
6: Yeah. And one more thing. You know, the talk show that 107 used to have and don't have no more. Now I don't know what the problem is, but I'm pretty sure there's a lot of people in Bermuda missed that show, and for things that's going on in this Low Island today, that talk show would have been the ideal thing to be going on all day, because people be speaking their mind.
1: I can't speak to that, but thank you anyway.
6: How are you?
1: Yeah, we there's only a certain amount of teams that can participate in that particular tournament, because they have starting times, and then they're starting at intermittent times, and so that they can have and start and finish at a respectable time, and have the lunch and whatever that's ready for, and prize giving that's ready for after. You have limited time, I should say limited spaces for them, to allow for that time to be dealt with. When we're looking at a runner, you say when the march will start, and you were saying who's going to be at the front of the march? You said this year, I think.
4: The PHC.
1: And the union, which union is, I think you mentioned.
4: Oh, the BUT.
1: The BUT.
4: Which was the first union.
1: Yeah, even though it's our 80th anniversary, we recognize the contribution of the BUT. And I think I mentioned last week that I, from the little research that I'd done, I said, let me see how many years, accumulative years, the organized labor has, and it's 421 years of, and you're speaking of all the unions, the fire service, the BIU, the eight unions, all those, I think it's some 421 years. I stand to be corrected. And one quarter of those years is the BUT.
4: BUT, yes.
1: Because they're what, 100, is 99, so that's 108? No, 107.
4: We're in
1: 107.
4: 2026 now, yeah.
1: 107 years. So that's roughly a quarter of those years the BUT has taken up that 421 years. So the BIU and their humility, I would say, allowed the BUT to lead the way, recognizing they are the first union. And I've
4: You was right behind them, though. BIU was right behind them.
1: Yeah, absolutely.
4: 80 years.
1: 46, so that would have been, what, 27 years later?
4: 1955.
1: No, 46.
4: No, they were 55, right.
1: 46, so some 27 years later. Mm-hmm. There, we became into effect. So again, you know, these are the things that we, and organized labor has provided through parity, much of the benefits that unorganized labor are celebrating today.
4: So true.
1: So again, can you go through the various unions that will be there so that people can be understand the unions? I'll allow you to do that.
4: So all the eight unions that participate to make up the BTUC is the BU, which is the Bermuda Union, Bermuda Entertainment Union. You have the BPSU. You have POA, Prison Officers Association. You have the ESTU. You have BUT. You have BIU. You have POA and the Fire Service.
1: Yes, and the POA, that's the Police Officers.
4: Yes.
1: And the ESTU, that's the Electrical Service Trade Union.
4: That's correct.
1: Yeah. Just so that people understand the acronym in terms of which you're speaking. We also look at those unions, and many of those unions started in the 60s, mid to late 60s, many of them. And fire services. I mean, not just fires. I'm saying the associations and unions that operate in the same capacity as a union, even though they're called associations.
4: Right. It's amazing because when I was going through the layout for Labor Day, how I'm going to place all the unions for this speech, and I was going through the BPSU, their name changed so many times. The last time their name was changed is in 2003.
1: Mm-hmm.
4: To the Bermuda Public Service, so that's kind of fresh.
1: Yeah, yeah.
4: So it was quite interesting. So that's why when I looked up to be different this year, I was going through to see, and that's how I discovered that the BUT is the first union, and what it does, and then BIU follows, and I think it's ESTU, and I think BPSU just got a name change.
1: And to the listening audience, as we're going along, and we have our guests here this evening, if you would like to call in and celebrate someone of yours that was a part of organized labor and drop a name or two, by all means do so. I think it's in recognition, regardless of what union they're in or association, whether it be, you know, the fire service or police or the BPSU or electrical service, whatever, by all means call in and be a good time to celebrate, whether they're here with us or they've gone home to glory. We would like to celebrate organized labor in that capacity. We can never, ever celebrate those that came before us enough. Never, ever celebrate. And again, we in Bermuda very often can speak on people that made an impact around the world, but we forget our own at home. And I think it was Jesus that said that a prophet is not even known in his own household or his own country. Yeah. So by all means.
5: Sorry to cut you off.
1: Go right ahead. No, you're not cutting me off. You're tuning in.
5: Yeah,
1: tuning in.
5: Yeah, it's interesting. I'm here just going through some information. And, mm-hmm. you know, it's interesting that, you know, we celebrate a progressive labor party, which started back in 1963, February yeah. 10th to be exact. And if you look at, you know, the labor movement, organized labor movement as a trade unionism, which was the Bermuda Work Association.
1: Yeah.
5: Mm-hmm. It started back in 1944 by Dr. E.F. Gordon.
1: Yeah.
5: And it's pretty interesting that, you know, how this association, which then turned into the BIU, which we know today.
1: Yes.
5: Has started before the PLP.
1: Yeah.
5: You know, and
1: and I think it was the BIU that had a political committee. Mm-hmm. As to one of the catalysts mm-hmm. which made that happen. Mm-hmm. You know, you had the quite a number of places in Bermuda, certainly the BIU, but then you also had off-site places, and to name a few would have been Ryo Richardson's Garage, mm-hmm. Joey Braun's Barbershop. These were some of the political pundits spoke in earnest about their agenda, and Artie Black's. Mm-hmm. Many of these places are in our reach. Now, Royal Richardson's Garage is across from what we see today as Red Laser on Bakery Lane.
5: Yes.
1: It was just a tin roof garage. But this is where the political pundits of the day, many of whom are going home to glory, would have been in the hundreds, the 120s, and so forth. I know because my father got his car operated on at Royal Richardson's. I know because he very often stopped at Artie Black's, and very often he stopped there. I got my haircut at Joey Brown's barbershop. And, you know, barbershops are the place for political speaking.
4: So true.
1: Yeah. So those are some of the other places that would have been a part of that catalyst mm-hmm. Of the labor movement. And remembering that many of these people didn't have a high school education, many of whom were left school at the age of 13. That was the school leaving age at that time. Mm-hmm. And you had to pay to go to high school. So those were the things that were happening then. So again, these are a part of our history that we remember, and from whence we came mm-hmm. to where we are now.
5: Yes.
1: As to why we should cherish and protect the gains that we've been able to achieve, mm-hmm. that others have excavated,
4: yes.
1: that allow us to pave the way, because there's no paving without excavation.
4: Mm-hmm. That's right.
5: Yes. Yeah, it's pretty interesting. I mean, yeah. just listening to your story and just gathering history.
1: Yeah.
5: You know, going back to the 1981 strike,
1: yeah.
5: the general strike, you know, in April 1981, a deadlock over inflation,
1: yeah.
5: matching wages prompt $1,150 blue collar public sector and hospital workers to walk. Mm. And you know, we always I started to get heavily into the union, you know, it was around the time where we were celebrating Otterwell Simmons. And, you know, just getting back on the resolution to this matter was on May 7th, 1981. This resonates with me quite well because May 7th is my birthday.
1: Ah.
5: You know what I mean? And, you know, it says Audubon Simmons won a landmark 20% wage increase. The strike fundamentally altered the political trajectory of both the ruling United Bermuda Party and the opposition leader, Progressive Labour Party. I speak on this matter because, you know, how is it today? What can we do? And this is for the listening audience, even if you have an idea of what we can do to try and ignite the youngsters, the young people that's out here in the working field, just coming into, you know, their own, their, you know, where they work to, mm-hmm. they're comfortable, but how can we ignite them to get more involved into the union, with the union? You know, because we're starting to lose it, but we want to bring that energy back.
1: Absolutely.
5: So it's like, you know, we have to try and be creative and find a way to explain to them the importance of what we are here today doing, mm-hmm. and where we got that, generate that energy from.
1: Yeah, I think what we probably, and this is just my perspective, and I'm certainly a far cry from being young, mm-hmm. but I think it starts with us listening to them, to find out where they are. Mm-hmm. And from that, we can chart a course together with them, mm-hmm. so that they are aware that we're listening. Mm-hmm. Nobody cares what you know until they know that you care. And knowing that you care comes from listening. Mm-hmm. And that will allow us to be able to, as you rightfully say, ignite something in them so that they can feel that they are taking a degree of ownership of something, mm-hmm. rather than them feeling that we've handed them something. Mm-hmm. That may be a course of action, mm-hmm. that can be explored, because I know very often when I'm talking to people in my age, these young people, they don't listen. I said, well, if you're talking, you're not listening either.
5: Yeah.
1: You see, so we have to bridge, and yeah. I think part of that that generation gap has been somewhat not manufactured, but certainly imposed upon us, mm-hmm. whereby our young people feel that they are not a part of us, mm-hmm. and we're not a part of them, so therefore there's this perception of a gap. Mm-hmm. Whereas, quite frankly, they want the same things that we want. We just haven't been listening to one another. And that's just my perspective. Enough. Listening to one another, enough. Let me put that word in, enough. Mm-hmm. And I think we can merge it, because very often... you know, we young people come on the job, and the first thing we say, you children, no, once they reach that job and come through that door, they're no longer children. They are your work colleagues. And very often, I don't know if it's the colonial mentality or whatever it is, that we want to be told by having the other person on the knees, it doesn't work. Doesn't work. Didn't work with racism. Certainly not going to work with any other type of ism, mm-hmm. ageism, or any other type of ism. Mm-hmm. So we need to bring together. And once they feel that they are being treated as adults, because, you know, you can't expect someone to be an adult and you're not treating them as such. You know, you want to still treat them as a child because I've reached this age or whatever the case may be. You can't. That cannot be achieved. So some cases, we were brought up like that. Mm-hmm. That doesn't mean that was the correct way. People did what they did with the information they had at that time. Yeah. And they did the best with what they had.
5: Yeah, we have the Bermuda Union of Teachers, mm-hmm. as our sister union, and I think that we can ask for their assistance so that we can get into the school system so that we can start informing the young ones of the importance of it and, you know, expose them to the union business at a young age.
1: Yeah.
5: You know, so that's an idea that we can tap into. I think that we can start talking some more stuff about the fun stuff. that we're going to have on this march.
1: Yeah, let's get to that. But I think it's good that we had this conversation, though. I think we had a touch of that last week.
4: Yes, we did.
1: Brother Grant. But yeah. Certainly, and you touched in on it, and it's necessary. Go right ahead. What's some of the fun things that you want to speak on? Again. Yeah, we have to have a recap on that.
4: Well, when I went out to hand out this flyer, and one of the young ladies, she was like, oh, you're having Ashley's lemonade. I'm like, yes, to quench your thirst. She was just so happy to see, you know, she was just really elated to see that Labor Day, you know, somebody come out to express to her that she needs to come out and enjoy labor. She was happy about that. So that was good. And that was the Parks. I went to Parks and they were happy. This was on their lunchtime. And it was, you know, a bunch of the guys, they were there having lunch. And I went and have a chat with them and tell them to come out. This is their Labor Day, you know, come and enjoy. And
1: I would imagine that Instagram and YouTube will be updated, so you have the chance to be seen internationally through social media on our Labor Day. Mm-hmm. You know, we look at Labor Day, the Labor Day in the U.S., in Eastern Parkway, much of that, and then just to briefly talk about that, when the Eastern Parkway Labor Day, they have the mayors, the congressmen, the politicians, they march first, and then they have the unions as well.
4: It's big.
1: And then at the end, it's the carnival. Now, of course, that probably gets the most coverage, but for various reasons. But again, we have our culture here that we too can be seen, and you can be seen. Come out, bring your a family.
4: Yes. Oh, we forgot to talk about the soca truck. Right. We're having a soca truck.
1: Oh my!
5: Okay. Yeah, we have like Sister Delma mentioned, we have the PAC majorettes. Then we have the various unions that's going to be in the march, and we may even surprise you with some gumbies.
1: Okay.
5: You know, the fire service, we have a good bit of drummers in the fire service that be gumbies, so we may just surprise everybody.
4: We will recognize
1: that this is a family event, you soca people. Let's be children friendly. Let's be children friendly with your outfits and your behavior. Yes, just want to throw that in there. We will have the children out, so we're not trying to mimic Eastern Parkway's soca. We're doing our Labor Day here.
4: That's right.
1: And if you have your outfits, put on a pair of tights or something, and put on your other. Because many people, I'll put it to you this way: many people never get a chance to wear their outfits again, and they spend monumental funds on these outfits. So come out, bring your outfit, and again, it's gonna be children there, so you know, if you have your outfits that expose a bit, just put on a pair of tights and whatever and come out.
5: Yep,
1: now I'm not setting the rules, don't get me wrong, I'm not here to set the rules, but I'm here to set some enlightenment
4: and encouragement.
1: And I certainly believe that, and believe it or not, carnival is something that throughout the Caribbean and South America was born out of labor. It was born out of labor because when the plantation owners were having their parties, the slaves could not participate because of segregation.
4: Mm-hmm.
1: So they bought through carnival as what we know today as carnival to celebrate their labor. So it does have some degree of significance to do with labor. So don't think it's an ad lib. No, it is something that is far back. No, it's no different than our cup matches. It's just that we had cricket, they had some dance. Obviously not with the same outfits, but they did have celebration.
4: Yeah.
1: And that's what it was about, celebrating.
4: Yep.
1: And we should celebrate.
5: Mm-hmm.
3: Yeah, we should. We work hard, you know. Yeah. Come and enjoy. Work hard.
5: Yeah, yeah, I mean, and if you look at when the official Labor Day holiday commenced, which was, what, in 1982?
1: Yep.

0: become workers, management, or entrepreneurs, business people, chairman, board members, or whatever the case may be. That's all a part of labor. So again, we have heard from the my previous guests, Sister Crochet and Renee, about a group that's not a part of organized labor that wants to participate in the Labor Day celebration. And I think it's worthy of mention. I think it's ABIC, or I never can get it right, but I think it's ABIC, which is the International Business.
1: Yes.
0: And I encourage them to come.
1: Sure.
0: And I think we should all encourage all business to come, because it's not about organized labor. Yes, organized labor is leading the way so that you can walk alongside of them.
2: Yes.
0: Not behind them, but alongside of them. And that's important. And I think, I hope that you all will see the fruits of your labor, as I said to Sister Crochet and Renee, that throughout this week, which starts tomorrow, and the Labor Day weekend, and so forth, which is the Monday, and then obviously the Labor Day banquet after that, and the after party.
2: All right.
0: I keep having to say that. That's been a stamped into my mind. That, you know, you all can see the fruits of your labor, and hopefully that this is something that, yes, maybe 80 years, maybe 44 years, in its 45th year, that we're able to look and say, you know something, finally we woke up and are able to celebrate. And for those of you that are contemplating, bring your children, your grandchildren, if you want to bring your grandparents, if they have a wheelchair or whatever the case may be, I would think of no prouder moment that they would have to have their grandchild or their child pushing them in a Labor Day March.
2: And of course, a lot of people will be worrying about the heat. We do have a big tent you can come under. We have lots of water.
3: Gatorade?
1: Water.
2: We just have lots of water.
0: So
2: they could come out.
0: Yeah, absolutely.
2: Come out.
0: And bring your, if you need to, bring your own source of hydration that you want to bring, that's your favorite beverage or whatever the case may be, so that you're able to come along with us.
1: Yeah, I mean, like Sister Dama mentioned, we have Septimus there. That's, you know, he sings a lot of Christian reggae.
0: Yep.
1: You know, you have Livewire there. We all know who Livewire is, you know.
0: Yep.
1: You know, the Gombe ambassador.
2: Yes.
1: And then we have River. You know, River is actually, he likes to play the guitar, likes to sing a lot of Bob Marley songs, and, you know, anything for that matter. You tell him what you want to hear, and he will sing it.
0: Oh, he has a good repertoire in terms of music. Yes, yes, good.
1: We have Mr. Alafia Henry, he's going to be our DJ.
0: Oh, yes, Alafia.
1: Yes, yeah, yes. He'll keep us moving in between. You know, there's entertainers, and then you have Sister Nikita.
2: That Robinson, our host.
0: MC.
2: She's going to be our MC, yes.
0: And who is I know I heard, but I cannot remember. But, oh, you said the 2024
2: Idol.
0: Idol.
2: Yes.
0: Yes. Is that a female?
2: Demora Mabry.
0: That's a female.
2: Yes, she's a female.
0: Okay. Well, yeah, she better be a female if you're saying she.
2: She sure is.
0: Yeah. Any reason I say that, because, you know, I'm just saying I don't remember if it was a female or male that won.
2: Yeah,
0: that's all. No pun intended.
2: So, pretty good lineup, pretty good entertainment for the community.
1: Concepts that will be there, you know, supplying the, you know, the music equipment. Then we have Haskos. Haskos has been very generous with supplying us with water. Also, John Barrett's been very generous to supply him with water.
0: So, yes.
1: You know, we just need the support from the community to come out and
2: enjoy.
0: And support labor that they have come to enjoy through their years. And when you think of labor, you know, how many people

0: people do you know because of labor?
1: Yeah.
0: You know their children. Mm-hmm. So if you're old enough, you know their grandchildren. You know the mother, the brothers, sisters, aunties, all the amount of people. I mean, people, we very often people say, I don't like work, but work is a social engagement. And it allows you to meet so many different people. And these are just the workers. I'm not even talking about the customers. If you work, I worked in the post office. I know at the time when I was working there that many, they've changed it up a bit now, but people that worked in a sub post office knew their customers and they knew them well.
1: Mm-hmm.
0: And they knew the children. They got to know the grandchildren. And it makes a difference when you have customer service that knows their customers. It's a whole different environment, and it gets you more engaged. And as Sister Crochet said, it connects.
1: Mm-hmm.
0: And that's what we're looking at in terms of that. We want to connect with our community.
1: Yes.
0: Through what's it now? Diversity. Culture and resilience.
1: And resilience.
0: Yeah. Yeah, but that's like connection.
1: Yeah.
0: That's connection.
1: Mm-hmm.
0: Who did come up with the theme? Yeah. Oh, my goodness. So we have the... it's important. I mean, let me put it to you this way. The 2024 labor theme was community is power.
2: Mm-hmm.
0: 2025, labor is the link.
2: Yes.
0: And now we have labor united through culture, diversity, and resilience. So each time it gets a little more progressive.
2: Mm-hmm. And that labor...
0: That may not be the objective, but it's achieving it.
1: Yes.
2: Yeah, that labor, the link, was powerful.
1: Thank you.
2: That labor, the link, was powerful.
0: Yeah, absolutely.
2: To get away from that to this was a lot of consideration and a lot of hard work. But we got to labor uniting culture through diversity and resilience.
0: Yeah, and community is power is also a part of it, because we were looking at a community that was being fragmented by certain unsociable events, and I'm sure that's where that came from. So each one has its underlying genesis, I would say. Absolutely. So I'm going to allow you to recap or what you want to say, so that we can, because this is the final bit, so I'll allow you to recap on what you want to bring to the table. Go right ahead.
1: Okay. I just want to say, in such short time that we come together to really put this Labor Day event together, I just want to say thanks to the president, Brother Kevin Grant.
0: Oh, the IT. I'm saying the IT. BUT.
1: Right. Stefan Dale. Yeah,
0: yes.
1: And of course, BIU, of course. Thanks, Brother Chris, for allowing us to store the water. So, pretty much, just want to thank everybody coming together as a team. So, you see, a team is so important, right?
0: Absolutely.
1: Like you said, you know.
0: And you say you had your sponsors for water and other things. What was the sponsors?
2: Yeah, that's Haskell and John Barrett's.
0: Thank you.
2: And, again, just to reiterate that, the BIU, Brother Chris, they gave us our space, so that we can have our meetings. The BPSU.
0: Mm-hmm.
2: Give us the space that we can have meetings. So, you know, us unions are coming together, and we thank, you know, our sister unions for allowing us to and have us so that we can brainstorm and to make these events successful.
0: Absolutely, absolutely. And again, we thank you for the time that you've put in, recognizing that it has taken away time from many different resources, family or whatever the case may be, and some things are necessary to pull things together, and hopefully in the weeks to come, on days to come, that you'll see the fruit of your labor, whereby you're able to look back and say, you know, job well done. And I think that, you know, and as I said to Sister Crochet and Renee, that recognizing that this year was the 80th year of the union being founded. However, the being registered is next year, so maybe we'll have a calendar of events in between that, and the general public can be informed and support our initiatives, collective initiatives. Let's put it that way, because that's what unions are all about, collective initiatives.
1: And they can also look forward for the BTUC to start having some more events as well, so they could come out as well.
0: Yeah, absolutely. We have things to achieve, and I think we're on the right track.
2: Yeah.
0: In the words of James Baldwin, it said, "Those who say it cannot be done are usually interrupted by those who are doing it." So certainly you guys are doing it, and continue the good work.
2: And I look forward to that banquet also.
0: By all means. You might want to wear a little pants with a little elastic. Don't get a belt. Allow for some expansion.
2: Yeah,
0: allow for, and especially and recognizing we have a young person, well, in comparison to myself, obviously, but that is going to be speaking there.
2: Yes.
0: From a perspective, and hopefully, and again, the to a listening audience, on September the 11th, he will be on, the Moses, or Brother Shine, from Belize, the former opposition leader there, and former rapper. He will be on the Glenn Blakeney show, I've been made to understand. So listen out for Magic 102.7 for any more announcements to update you on that. Otherwise, make sure you get in at 2 o'clock on to listen, so that you heard. I don't think you'll be here for the duration of the show, but certainly you'll be here maybe at least for at least a half hour or so. So you had those of you that can't make it to the banquet, you get somewhat of a snippet of what this young man is doing, how he transformed his life. And as we discussed earlier with the guests that came before you, this is what trade unions are about. It's about transforming your conditions so that your employment is better, your benefits are better. And if you've run afoul in a disciplinary action, the trade unions are there to assist you to transform your behavior so that it's more conducive to the workplace, for your employer, as well as your fellow employees. So again, these are the things that we strive for in organized labor, much of which you may not hear in mainstream media, but this is who we are.
2: Yes, sir.
0: This is who we are. So go ahead. Anything, some closing statements. Allow you to have some closing statements.
2: I hope to see everybody at the event on Labor Day.
0: Okay.
2: Bright eye, bushy tail.
1: It's a community event. Come on, Bermuda. Come on out. Come on out and enjoy your day. It's your day.
2: Yes.
1: Come on out and enjoy.
0: You may not have to be there all day, but you can be there part of the day to see what's going on.
2: Most definitely.
1: Bring one.
0: Yeah. Yeah, that's a good one.
2: Yeah. Well, thank you for having us. Greatly appreciate it.
0: Thank you for showing up and sharing.
2: Yes, sir.
0: That's what it's about. So in closing tonight, Union Corner would like to thank our guests this evening. Earlier tonight would have been Sister Crochet of the Education Officer, and Sister Renee, the treasurer. And tonight we have Sister Sister Thelma. And Brother Dean, Sister Thelma, of the Assistant General Secretary and Chair
1: BTUC.
0: Yes.
1: And also the BIU, of course.
0: And the BIU, as well as the Chair for the Labor Day Committee, and another committee member, and the President of the Bermuda Trade Union Congress, Brother Dean.
2: Thank you, sir.
0: Yes. and all who make this possible. We'll stay tuned. No, I have scheduled here for next week would have been Brother Chris, but I'm the belief that he'll be showing up the as per norm the Tuesday after the banquet speaker. Mm-hmm. So I'm kind of making that assumption. Mm-hmm. So someone will be here next week. I know I will. So stay. I think Brother Kromo Shakir will not be on in Balanced Matter tonight. So in solidarity and until next week, united we stand, divided we fall, and our Labor Day theme of 2026 is labor uniting through culture, diversity, and resilience.
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